0: Deanna Greenleaf, and accompanied there by Bob McGollan on guitar. In fact, he wrote that song just before dawn. That's a 2006 release from Deanna Greenleaf and Cottonfield to Coffee House. Most of the tracks are with her band Blue Mercy. And before that, we heard from an artist I haven't played for such a long time, and a little bit of New Orleans there, Bryce. Grand Marquis and Brighter Days was the name of the album 2017 release. That was Night Shift. It is 5 minutes past 10, and in about 10 minutes, joining me in the studio, as I mentioned, Matthew and Aaron, talking about a harmonica workshop coming up on the 18th of October down in Frankston. We'll give you all the details a bit later on, but all things harmonica. So I thought to kick us off, of course, Chris Wilson.
1: 1, 2, 3, 4...

Very early Backsliders there from 1993, recorded live at the Royal up in Castlemaine, and features the original Backsliders, of course, Jim Conway on harp, Dom Turner, and Peter, oh my God, I've just got a mental block. I'm going to have to look it up. I thought, no, I don't need to look up the Backsliders. I know. It's been a while since Peter Burgess was the original drummer for the Backsliders. Some of you out there might be saying, no, no, no, it wasn't the original. But yes, the original band that morphed into the Backsliders were the Stumblers. So if you're thinking there was another lineup before this lineup, that's probably it. Now, I've really complicated the issue. Really enjoyed listening to that from Jim Conway. Could have chosen any track, really, from Jim. His harp playing is just unbelievable. And as I mentioned to Pauline Bailey, if you haven't had a chance to see that documentary that was made, Fiona Cochran, beautiful job on Whoopee Blues. It's playing on SBS at the moment too, the story of Jim and Mick Conway. Just before we have a chat with Matt and Aaron, who are now in the studio, with there's harmonicas all over the place. That's what we like. We're going to listen to a track from the Mojos, Fiona Boys' original band. Once again, this is way back in the annals of time. And the great original material, we're going to hear a track which was written by the harmonica player Kaz De La Rosa. And Kaz is the reason I'm on PBS, but that's a story for another day. The Mojos with Swing O'Clock Blues, and Kaz De La Rosa featuring on Chromatic. I think I've got the right track. Yes.

0: That was brilliant, revisiting the Mojos there. And the Mojos with Swing Across Blues, written and featuring the harmonica player Kaz De La Rosa. The Mojos, and in the studio at 20 minutes past 10 o'clock. Good morning to Aaron Gillette. I'll turn you on. There we go.
1: Yep, there we go.
0: And thank you. Good morning, Aaron.
1: Good morning,
0: and Alan. Good morning to Matthew. You're hello, still Alan. Hiding.
2: Oh, no, no, I wouldn't want to do that. Thank you so much for having
0: Matthew
2: us
0: Matthew Wright. Oh, White. I said Wright. White.
2: White or Whalebone. I'm trying to establish a stage name.
0: Ah, Whalebone.
1: I like somebody, Whalebone.
2: Well, yeah. Somebody else gave it to me, so I'm gonna claim it.
0: Now, is that because the reeds in the harmonica?
2: No. Actually, it's a different instrument that I play called the rhythm bones.
0: Have you
2: heard of them? Yeah,
0: right.
2: So a friend of mine, Troy Wilson, we'll give him a call out, got me into a number of instruments. These are very old instruments, and he owned some that were almost 200 years old, made of whalebone. And I played them, and he started calling me Whalebone White on stage.
0: Well,
2: and I thought, that's a great name. It's alliteration.
0: Yes.
2: Anyway, let's not stick on stage names. Let's talk about what we're here for.
0: Yes, and you are wanting to take the harmonica to the masses.
2: Right. Yes.
0: Of course, there are still some people, you know, as soon as you mention blues harp, they go, oh.
2: Ooh, there's a lot to say.
1: That's
2: there, isn't
1: because
2: there?
1: They haven't heard enough of it.
0: No, well, exactly.
2: Which
0: and
2: is why we're here.
0: we've just had three fine examples of the blues harp is a lot more than just the suck and blow.
1: Oh, yeah.
2: So much. And it's.
0: Well, that's what you have to do, but there's so much more.
2: It's a big world, actually. The harmonica world is much bigger than just blues. I mean, we are great lovers of blues, but we're also a great lover of harmonica. In all
1: anywhere, folk, country, jazz, pop, harmonica, rock and roll, don't care.
2: Yep.
1: As long
2: as
1: harmonica's involved.
2: Don't care. Yep, we love music in general, but harmonica is, I don't know, there's so much to say in so little time about how it can be, as you said, people roll their eyes.
0: Much maligned, a bit like the banjo, but once again, I played Bella Fleck.
2: Well, we both
0: earlier.
2: Play the banjo as well.
0: Well, there you go.
2: I play ukulele. And I sometimes feel like, what am I doing to myself? I play washboard. I pick up every instrument that's
0: I know
2: a joke.
0: You do. I've seen you play. I play washboard too.
2: I'd love to jam with you one day.
0: Yeah, well, I almost got roped in that gig you did last year the year before, the St Kilda Blues Festival.
2: There
0: was another lady there, and we'd been chatting before you did your set. And there was another lady there, and I don't know if she was a plant, but suddenly she's up playing your washboard.
2: Every now and again you get somebody. You've dubbed yourself in.
0: I have.
2: For next time we see you.
0: Well, for my 70th birthday, I had Steve Purcell in the studio with Andrew Swan and Di Jones, and they very kindly let me do one number on my washboard. And apparently I'm a good timekeeper. We'll just say.

0: that.
1: There you go. Great.
0: We'll just say that.
1: Great.
2: Yeah. Anyway,
0: nothing fancy.
2: We'll do our washboard workshop on another day.
0: Now, you're both teaching too. We both teach.
2: Aaron is a harmonica technician as well. I work on harmonicas, but Aaron does it professionally.
0: Right.
2: It's because it's such a big world of harmonica. Let's speak to your knowledge.
1: Yeah, lots of people out there. So I've got a workshop in my house where we do repairs, lessons about repairs, custom harmonicas.
2: And respect, because Aaron's also a woodworker. He built his workshop, and it's a beautiful, filled
1: of vintage harmonicas.
0: Blind Owl harmonicas.
1: That's right.
2: Named after the flying
1: fence. Al Wilson. From Canned Heat.
0: Oh, okay.
1: Blind Al Wilson. Yeah.
2: Okay. So, I mean, me and this actually goes to partly what we're doing in the workshop, actually, because we're doing three presenters. Myself, Aaron, and Phil, not necessarily in that order, of course.
1: Phil Coyne's coming as well.
2: Yeah. Right. Phil's going to... this is our second workshop this year. We did one back in May with myself and Aaron, and a friend of ours, Lazy Lancaster, who builds handmade microphones, amps, things like that, specifically for harmonica. Phil's going to come and work on amplified harmonica. I'm going to teach a lesson around rhythm playing. Probably build on that fox chase that we talked about last time, and just show how you can build a rhythm around a song to be able to play more on your own, but also how to play and fit into a group with rhythms. Aaron, I'll let you.
1: Yeah, and I'm going to do a presentation on tuning the harmonica, different types of tuning, how to go about it, given some tools that you have. Even if they're limited, you can still, toothbrush and a shim goes a long way in, working on a harmonica.
0: Oh, okay.
1: So you don't need a workshop full of tools. You can do it with stuff you've got at home. So,
2: if you think about what Aaron does, it's like a luthier for guitar.
0: Yeah.
2: So very much, but it's very specific. It probably one of the sins I think young or new harmonica players need to conquer is opening up the harmonica and having a look inside.
1: I think it's important to know what is actually happening inside. To be able to do it, because you're sort of just blowing into it and hoping for the best, but I think it's important.
2: It shows you a lot, doesn't it? Yeah.
1: To know how it works, where some things, like say the guitar, is pretty intuitive because you can see the string move, or you can hit a drum and you can sort of see how it works
0: right
1: away.
0: Yeah, and the difference with harmonicas too, like the C harmonica and the diatonic versus chromatic. I think the diatonic has 10 air holes.
2: It does,
0: unless you get 20 reeds.
2: You can get
0: the
2: SBS and stuff, but generally, yes. Yeah, chromatics can come in all different sizes.
1: Oh, and diatonics,
2: typically
1: a diatonic's 10 hole.
2: Yes. Yeah, the ones we play especially.
0: And once again, we did hear that a chromatic harp is a lot more melodic. Kaz was playing with that track before.
2: It relates to the diatonic, but it's also its own instrument.
0: Yeah.
1: Hugely complicated things, though. Oh, my gosh.
2: In the way that ukulele, guitar and bass are all related, but not. Yeah. The same with chromatic and diatonic. There are related techniques, but there's also specific techniques.
0: And the diatonic has 3 octaves?
1: Yep.
2: About, yeah.
1: Yep,
2: yeah.
1: Exactly.
0: Yeah. And what? A few more, 4 or
2: 2? No, 3.
0: For chromatic, I mean.
2: Oh, so the chromatic. Well, it depends. I have a Super 64 at home, which is...
1: 4 octaves. The 64s are 4 octaves.
2: Yeah, it would be, of course, because you repeated notes, yes.
1: And then the 12-hole chromatics, which are pretty... They're more common, I suppose. They're 3 octaves as well.
0: Okay.
1: But with a button on the side, so by pushing the button, it's kind of like... You got all the white notes on a keyboard, and then you push the button in, and then you've got the black notes as well, so you can sort of play chromatically.
0: Okay.
2: If you want to get into it, diatonic is the 8-note scale, chromatic is the 12-note scale. Yeah. So diatonic is the scale that you play within, the chromatic is the full scale, but you don't play every note unless you do.
0: So never, ever, folks out there, never, ever say blues harp is just one note, suck and blow.
2: A mutual friend of ours, Greg Dodds, said the best thing that I love repeating this because he said the best thing that I ever heard about harmonica is easy to learn, impossible to master. So that's something that that I've carried with me.
0: Yes.
2: As a good description of harmonica.
0: Yes, exactly. And messages coming in. Amanda is playing her harp along to when we're playing Quiz and the Backsliders.
1: Excellent.
0: And Mojo's playing along. Yeah.
1: Good.
0: 178 says, bloody gnarly. Love it.
2: Well, if they want, we're going to play a song in C soon. They should join in.

0: What are we playing, Aaron?
1: Careless Love.
0: Yeah, in C. Ah, so.
1: Careless Love in C. Okay.
0: And if you want to get technical, Aaron is going to be in second position and I'll be in first position, which are just positionings of scales and so forth.
2: Live in the studio with Matthew Whalebone White and Aaron Gillette.
1: Great.

0: Oh, beautiful.
1: Well done, Aaron's a,
0: live like in the Aaron's, roots of rhythm.
1: Aaron's a hero. Aaron's a hero of mine. I just think he's such a great player.
0: Yes. So tuneful.
2: Yeah, so that's a great melody, you know. And I mean, that's a song that kind of really, funnily enough, I guess most people would think of it perhaps as a jazz standard, but the countless traditional blues players that play it. Walter Horton is a great example of someone who played that song in Chicago during the 50s. Mm. Therefore, it is a Chicago blues song.
0: Yeah.
2: So it gets lost a little bit, but no. Oh, it's a beautiful melody.
1: I mean, even on the way up, I was just putting in my phone different versions of it just so I could just... Because I like to listen to lots of versions of a song to find my own way. And I have like at least 15, 20 versions of that song on my phone, and I'm sure that's not a comprehensive list either. I'm partial to Bessie Smith, of course, as well. I love her version.
0: Yes.
1: But,
0: yes.
1: But Big Walter Horton all the way as well.
2: Ah, they're all good. All good. Plenty of room.
0: Yeah, so how do you... A vague thought in my mind, I was going to ask you, either both of you, who your favourite... I won't ask you that question.
1: That's always a loaded question. I always response is like...
0: Who's your favourite child?
1: How much time you got? Yeah. Who's your favourite child? Sophie's choice. Yes.
2: Well, my rather sincere and diplomatic response to that is literally anybody with a harmonica in their mouth.
1: That's a good
2: one. That's my favourite harmonica.
0: Wow.
2: I don't care if it's a kid on a bike blowing into it or a player, a pro, an old season, whatever.
1: Mm.
2: Whatever. If anyone's playing the harmonica, you're my favourite harmonica player.
1: Yeah. And, I mean, to find a new harmonica player I haven't heard of as well is just is gold, you know. And because, again, going back to what we said, not just blues, there's the whole world of country and bluegrass. And
0: oh, yeah, very, very much so.
1: And
0: I've got a little list I'm going to give you. Back in 2013, our mutual dear friend Graham Davies running his harmonica jam fest. Well, 2 days ago, I'm digging out an old filing cabinet, right? And there was one drawer just stuffed full of stuff. So I laid them all out, and I found my notes. I know I have them on file anyway, but I found my notes from the 2013 jam fest, of which I actually did a DJ thing. I chose harmonica players. Yeah, you were there.
1: You talked about contemporary and up-and-coming artists. Yeah.
0: Yes, and we had Dan Dinnan. And
1: I do, and that's the first time I met Dan, actually.
0: Yeah, and I did an interview with him, and he was talking about his harps, etc. So I've got a list here. The New Breed, back in 2013. Have you ever heard of Jay Gaunt?
1: No.
0: Oh, there you go.
1: No, I would love a list of these.
0: From Marwa. You can have this. Oh, this is for you.
1: Yeah, especially Australian-based players. I'm on the hunt. Aaron knows a lot because of his work as a tech and performance. But, yeah, we're looking. We want to find everyone.
0: Yeah, okay. What about the UK singer-songrighter, harp player Giles Robson?
1: I don't know. You should
2: Jay Giles from

0: What's the band?
1: Giles Robson.
0: Oh, sorry.
1: No,
0: sorry.
1: Not Jake. Oh, no.
2: You are
0: Magic Dick. That's who I was thinking.
2: Oh, Magic Dick.
0: My apologies. Oh, okay. My apologies, Helen.
1: And R.J. Meshaw. Anyway, that's a
0: he's a great player, R.J. Meshaw.
1: R.J., yes. Yeah. What about... what's his name? Milto, the French guy.
0: Oh, yeah, J.J. Milto.
1: J.J.,
0: oh,
1: yeah.
2: Amazing. I mean, look, this is... One of the things that I fell in love with the blues is there's always another person to discover. There's always another band. There's always the history sometimes a bit lost amongst things, or they did a recording and it's not. But they're amazing players. It's just such gold, even contemporary players.
0: Yeah, and even an old favourite player where you uncover a new album. Like, oh, I didn't know this was out.
1: That's always
0: just as exciting as finding a new player.
2: I'm glad not to have music dictated to me as a child like Top 40 did. It's nice to carve a path for myself, and a lot of us do as musicians outside the mainstream.
1: That's the beauty of PBS. No playlists. We just play whatever we like.
2: Yeah. If I'm not listening to my phone, I'm listening to PBS.
1: We're educators. I'm clocking up 40 years next February, the 1st of February. I first went to air with Roots of Rhythm in 1987.
0: Wow.
1: On Wednesday, the 1st of February. For 40 years. And I know I still hear musicians say to me, you know, you've educated me, you know, you've turned me on to so many different things. Ah, we've just got a text in. More washboard. Hi, Helen. Too much harmonica. More washboard. Have a guess who's that's from.
2: It's not Benny. Benny, is it?
0: I don't know.
1: No.
2: It's a friend of ours who plays washboard.
1: Yes. Shorty. Anthony Shorty.
0: Oh, Shorty. Yeah. Come on, mate. Oh.
1: Settle down. Oh,
2: sorry, we played with Dan not that long ago. MBAS. Yeah. Oh. I'm thrilled that he's listening.
1: He's a big listener. He listens every week.
2: No, I mean, I can't speak to Shorty, but we love Dan.
0: Well, I did a festival with Dan and Shorty. Where is it? Like out west somewhere. I mean, out east, Bruthen. And we were there that night. And anyway, so there's a jam happening, and Shorty's looking around, can't find anything, and he picks up a pan, like a cooking pan, in the middle of the night, and plays some of the best percussion I think I've ever heard anyone come out of. And it was just, oh yeah, that'll do.
2: I remember seeing Shorty.
0: So good on you, Shorty. Yeah.
2: I remember in the early days, Ian Collard was my first teacher.
1: And
2: I used to drag myself down. I think it was the Swan, just opposite Vic Market.
1: Yes.
2: I used to have a residential gig in.
1: Swan was in Richmond, another Swan?
2: It was maybe the Black Swan. There was a place that was, this is, I mean, you're talking 30 years ago now. And I used to love Shorty's brushes when he used to play with solid lineup.
1: And the wonderful guitar playing of James.
2: Oh, yes, very, very heartbreaking.
1: Yes, it was. Mm. Yes, he left us quite a few years back. The 370, keen for some washboard as well. Such a fun instrument. Oh, gee, well, I missed a...
2: We must suggest then, and you would agree, the Harmonica Barge on YouTube is a man who plays harmonica, but he also plays washboard and sometimes at the same time.
0: Oh. Yeah, one hand on the washboard, one hand on the harmonica.
2: Or with a rack on.
1: I was just going to say, wouldn't you use a harp rack?
2: I do play a couple of songs.
1: I meant this guy.
2: He does.
0: Yeah, sometimes he does, sometimes he doesn't.
1: Oh, he's just showing off.
0: It actually looks pretty cool with it slung over his shoulder, and he's just playing like that's a pretty cool look.
2: And there's David Holt as well. He plays both.
0: Yeah.
1: Yes, Peter from Belgrave. I have a friend who played with the Horry Duggie Quartet on harmonica in the 40s, that was. Right. Yeah.
2: Wow.
1: They were doing sort of popular music.
2: Yeah. Interesting. I mean, I've recently reconnected with a friend of mine, a man called Helmut. He's 93. He plays orchestral harmonica, which is a lot. He plays chordal harmonica. He's bugging me to learn some chromatic songs for him, which I will.
1: Yeah.
2: So it's always nice to play with somebody. He used to play a lot of pop music.
1: Wow.
2: He used to play on the Graham Kennedy Show.
1: Yes.
2: I
1: know who you mean.
2: Yeah,
1: actually.
2: No, so I was wondering if you may know him. Yeah. So that's what I'm talking about. Just we want to find everybody. And he is over the moon to connect with me because he's another passionate harmonica player
1: who's
2: playing at a very high level and more people should know of him and about him and know his history.
1: Yeah.
2: You know? We mentioned a book before, we're on off air.
0: Band in a waistcoat pocket.
2: Yeah, and he's in that book.
0: Yeah.
2: He's one of the players in that book as well.
0: Yeah.
1: Mm. Right. Well, I think...

0: We are running out of time, which, I could, and I missed an opportunity of not bringing my washboard in. Might have to come back.
1: Next time, we may have to, can we quickly just mention the workshop?
0: Oh, absolutely. Yes.
1: So the actual workshop, we should just to nail it down. We've got a workshop, 18th of October, mm-hmm. LVK Music out in Frankston, though we are looking, becoming more mobile.
0: Beach Road, I believe.
1: Yes, I believe that's correct, yes. 4 hours.
2: Three presenters.
1: We're doing knowledge on rhythmic playing with myself. Aaron was doing maintenance, and Phil with amplified harmonica. I think we mentioned that. We'll say it again.
2: Yep. Lazy Lance has to be there with some mics and some amps, so you can have a bit of a play. I'm going to have some of the workshop tools set up, so you can have a go at tuning some harmonicas and be involved. You know?
0: And of course, the amp is just as important.
1: Well, it's an instrument in itself in many ways. And I think that's true for any instrument. But you can find tickets if you go to Facebook, Whalebone Music, or my website, Whalebone Music. whalebone.com.au. Sorry, it's a new website.
2: Check out Blind Owl Harmonicas as well. I've got a link up on my page as well for it.
1: So. Yeah, come along. Because at the end of the day, community it's not just about learning. It's about helping people find resources, find teachers.
0: Exactly.
1: We keep having that conversation. Exactly. People keep saying we can't. Like, where do I go? Who do I go to? There's not.
2: You go to Frankston on the 18th.
1: Yeah,
2: that's where you go.
1: Yes. Or you find one of us in the meantime.
0: Yes.
1: That's
0: wonderful that you're doing that. It sort of brings back memories for me of Chris Wilson, that he was always there for the young harmonica players.
2: He supported me from day one.
0: More than that,
2: he always, it seemed he always went out of his way to come up and see me.
0: Yeah.
2: Like, I wasn't me, you know, he'd always go out of his way. Eddie Boyle was another dear friend of mine who Chris really took under his wing.
1: And Eddie's a great player.
2: He really supported us as young players, you know, so.
1: And it's time to support the next generation coming through.
0: Yeah, very much so.
1: To even make a louder noise about ourselves so more people can find us. Mm. Not so much for ourselves, just because the world of harmonica is one that needs more noise, more attention, and people love harmonica. I'm getting so much positive. Everyone loves harmonica. Everyone loves hearing good harmonica.
0: Yes,
1: they don't know where
0: good
1: to go.
0: Good harmonica.
1: Well, I don't want to too much.
0: Yeah,
1: at the end of the day, as Aaron said,
0: favorite
1: harp players. Yeah, anyone with a harp.
2: Anyone with a harmonica. Is my favorite.
1: We want to celebrate. It doesn't. We don't care how good you are, how bad you are. I mean, and with a workshop, I get a lot of messages. Is it okay for beginners? Yes. Yes, there'll be time to ask questions and we'll teach at different levels.
2: Yeah. Something for everyone.
1: Something for everyone.
0: Absolutely. Really.
1: Yeah. And it's going to lead to bigger things. Like, I don't make promises I can't keep, but the harmonic workshops is just the first stage into a bigger hope, dream, goals that I have as an organizer, but also that I'm working with Phil Coyne, with Aaron, with Roger Nelson's helping us.
0: Oh,
1: at
0: yes,
1: times.
0: Okay.
1: I want to. I've spoken to Dan Dinan. You know, I want to talk to other harp players, build something for ourselves.
0: Yes, lovely. And Graham would be so proud.
1: Graham, yes. It was a shame we didn't get time to talk about Graham. Graham was a dear friend of ours who mentored me into becoming a professional player.
0: And Graham Davies, 60 years we were friends. Mm. I first met him at the old Black and Blue Jazz Club at the Baldwin RSL in the mid to late 60s.
1: Okay.
0: I'm really,
1: I grew up in there.
0: Did you in Baldwin?
1: No, I grew up in Baldwin, just over the
0: Okay. Yeah, there was a lot of tradie jazz clubs in Melbourne in the mid to late 60s.
1: I was brought up on a lot of jazz at home, yeah.
0: And Graham played, as you know, he was a multi-instrumentalist. He'd play anything.
1: And he taught me some piano, actually.
0: I think it was trombone back then. The John Hawes Jazz Band he played with.
1: Okay.
0: So every Saturday night, and I was always standing at the back, not interested in dancing, just wanted to hear the music. And they came up and spoke to me at one point. You know, you seem so intent on the music. I said, yeah, I love it.
1: Yeah, no, Graham was
0: he
1: was a good man.
0: He was
1: open and generous. He was
0: very
1: never critical, except in the most positive ways. Yeah. He was a real role model, and it was not unexpected. He was 82 when he passed a few years ago, but
0: he had been battling for quite a few years.
1: Devastating. So. I mean, he's one of those people who would come to your house regularly.
0: Yes.
1: And ring you up and check in on you. So a real, like, I'd love to live up to that kind of legacy that he showed to me.
0: And, you know, musically, I mean, he could play anything. He

0: He used to say, I can play anything mediocre. I said, no, great. I'd never use that word for you, mediocre.
1: Well, can I tell a quick story about Graham? Because I adore him. So I'd learnt with Ian Collard when I was younger, and I was looking to learn some harder techniques, and I was really stuck on something, and I was looking for another teacher, and I found Graham, and I rang him up, and he said, oh, what can you do? And I showed him a few things, and he actually went, how do you do that? And I showed him a few more things. He said, and then it turned out, I was at a higher level than I realised. And we actually did a trade. I had no idea of music theory. I was totally, totally lost on it. So I used to go around and we used to play harmonica together and just help him refine a few things that he wanted to do. And he would teach me theory and piano. And there's so much I know now because he set me on a correct path.
0: Great.
1: A big sin of harmonica players is often not knowing our theory. Knowing your theory makes you a better player.
2: Yeah. Yeah, I agree with that.
0: Fantastic. Yeah. Look, thank you. And demonstrating what the harp can sound like too, that lovely version of Careless Love.
1: Yep. Mm.
0: And, I look forward. Is this, hopefully this will be an annual event?
1: It's kind of our third one.
2: Yeah,
1: we did an unofficial one last year with Dan Sullivan and Phil and Aaron. It was kind of unofficial, it was sort of spur of the moment because I was kind of reaching, what am I going to do in the harmonica world? There's a bigger story that I can tell another time. And then we ran one in May, which went really, really well.
2: Yeah, the one about 6 months ago went really well.
1: Yeah, we really were surprised how many people turned up, which is just amazing.
2: So do get a ticket. We did actually fill up last time. We weren't quite expecting that, but it did fill up.
1: I've only got about 2-3-ish weeks left for tickets and stuff. Previous attendees, I'll send another email out. You get a discount if you've come to a previous one too.
0: That's nice. Getting a free cup of coffee when you reach 10.
1: I think if they've already come, they're already supporting us. I'm also going to be putting up a competition on Facebook, so keep an eye out. I handed out a lot of flyers yesterday to a lot of music schools. I've put up a list. If you can get a picture of yourself with a flyer or one of the posters, I'll send you the discount code as well.
2: Great.
1: But I'll have to set that up today. So, come. We want to meet you. And if you can't come this time, even just send us a message so that we can connect.
0: Yep. And once again, the place to get tickets?
1: Whalebone Music on Facebook or whalebone.com.au or Aaron.
2: And Blind Our Harmonicas on Facebook or the website. Yeah.
1: Or just find us on Facebook, Matthew White, Aaron Gillette. Yeah. I'm sure we're friends with lots of people in Melbourne, the blue scene and harmonica scene. All we want to do is meet you more than anything else. Right. The workshop is almost incidental to that.
2: But, excuse to talk about harmonica for 4 hours.
0: Look, the vibe in the studio this morning, you know, I apart from my top five Australian harmonicas, which of course Chris Wilson, Kaz De La Rosa and Jim Conway are on that list.
1: Jim, I spoke to Jim. I've
0: always been a bit, about harmonica and the vibe here today. You've got me.
1: Excellent. I've had people come up to gigs and you probably had this too. Oh, I never really thought about harmonica, but now I've heard you play. I didn't know you could do that with a harmonica. And I love what you did. And yesterday I was speaking about the sin of people are sometimes very forgiving of bad harmonica, not complaining about it. But
2: I'll have to get Matt to give you the discount code, Helen, for the 18.
1: You can just come.
2: VIP.
1: There's some people we just want there.
2: Bring your washboard.
0: Yes, please. Be careful what you wish for.
1: I'll take it.
0: All right. Look, lovely having you both in, Matthew Whalebone White and Aaron Gillette.
2: Thank you.
0: And the harmonica workshops. Yeah, fantastic.
1: 18th of October. Thank you. Yes.
0: Cheers.
2: Good one.
3: This week at The Catfish, comedy on Tuesday, trivia on Wednesday. 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

Featuring Marcy Ball on piano there. That was Stevie Dupree and the Delta Flyers from their Dr. Dupree's Love Shop album, First Dance. Okay, I am running out of time. 8 minutes to 11 o'clock. We're going to do a very quick gig guide. Okay, thank you, 427. Yes, I found that very interesting. Yeah, maybe there's not that many harp players out there, harp fans. Anyway, there's still time to get text in, 0400 03 1067. This evening, Joel Lewis Hammond Organ Combo will be at Jacket Bar in Thornbury. And tomorrow night, Willie J. Maxwell, special guest for the Hume Blues Club at the Thornbury Bowls at 8 p.m. And Simon Kinney Lewis Trio from New South Wales will be at Kindred Studio in Footscray at 8. Also, Daryl Roberts at the Kitchen Blues, Young Street Tavern in Frankston at 8.30. Juice Box are playing Bar 303 in Thornbury as part of the Hammond Extravaganza.

answer. Juice. Oh, hang on, I didn't read it properly. Juice Box featuring Rob Dahl on Hammond, kicking the B. Galeoppi and the Blues Messengers are doing their single launch at the SB in St Kilda. On Friday, Jeff Atchison is at the Eaglemont Music Club at Eaglemont, 7 till 9pm. Simon Kinney Lewis Trio, 12 Bar in Belgrave. Back Ali Sally at the Drunken Poet in West Melbourne. On Saturday, Damon Smith Trio at Ragtime Tavern in Preston. And Hey Gringo is playing the Drunken Poet in West Melbourne, the Detonators at the Lomond in East Brunswick, 9 o'clock. And on Sunday, Checkerboard Lounge plus Simon Kinney Lewis Trio and Wayne Jury at the Ballerine Estate Winery in Ballerine at 12 p.m. Elwood Blues Club House Band and Jam at the Livebird Lounge in Rippenlea at 4 o'clock. And the Hornets album launch at the Railway Hotel North Fitzroy, also 4 o'clock. Midnight Creep at the Rainbow in Fitzroy. Did I say the Railway Hotel in North Fitzroy for the Hornets and Midnight Creep at the Rainbow in Fitzroy, 4 o'clock. Paulie Bignall is a special guest with the resident house band The Blowout at Yorkshire Stingo at the Stingo Hotel in Abbotsford, and the Moreland City Soul Review at the Lomond. Also, Viva La Difference Trio at Johnny's in St Kilda, 47 Blessington Street in St Kilda. And next Tuesday, Jimmy Hocking will be special guest at the Embass House of Blues. And Graham Lang says he's going to see Jeff Atchison on Friday night. Thank you, Graham. A big thank you to our performer members, Alex Burns, Anthony Shorty Short, Ben Rogers Instrumental Asylum, Checkerboard Lounge, Craig Horn and the Hornets, Jeff Atchison, Greg Walsh, Hamish McLeod, Jim Green, John McGrath, Calliope and the Blues Messengers, Kieran Fields, Opelousas, Pepper Creek Revival, Rachel Clark Duo with Harvey Blues, Reza House Concerts, Rob George and the Baker Smith Gamble. We've just got time to go out for one more track, and this one is Coco Taylor, who we're celebrating the anniversary of her birth date. Yes, I'll hopefully get one birthday in. She was born on the 28th of September 1928 in Memphis and died in Chicago 2009 at the age of 80. She was born Cora Ann Walton. Here's Coco Taylor, and I'll catch you all next week. Take care. Cheers.

And just a last minute text, well, in fact, two of them. Unfortunately, there's no Lyrebird Lounge as of last week. It closed on Sunday. That's very sad to hear. And Rob Van Den Dugan, now there's a name I remember, is a harp player and he was listening. Thanks, Rob. You might want to consider the workshop. Here's Coco.

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2: Hi, I'm Sammy Sheeler of the Lonesome River Band, and

Good morning. Welcome to Southern Style. I'm Jan Dale. I'll be with you for the next 2 hours with lots of bluegrass and old time and swing. But first, a very special thank you to Helen for a terrific show, especially terrific this week. Lots of guests. Pauline, who's launching a book, and the two harmonica players. That was really interesting. Matthew White and Aaron Gillett, I think they were. Yes, and I love the mandolin duet that harmonica duet that they played. It sounded really good. And interesting conversation. So thanks, Helen, for yet another great show. And a bit later on in this show, in my opinion, nothing really beats a live show. I don't have any live musicians coming in, but I do have a recording of a live show to play a little bit later on in the show, just a part of it, but it's quite exciting, I think. But first, some bluegrass from the 1950s.

Well, that was an example of the rather odd falsetto singing that they often did have in bluegrass in the 1950s. It was Carl Story and a gospel song, of course, called Hiding Place. And before Carl, we had Flat Mountain Boys and I Could Love You, and the vocalist guitarist there was someone called Cuddles Newsome and the fiddle player Kenny Baker. And right at the start, Leon Jackson and the White Oak Boys, Love Please Come Home. And they are all from the Best of King and Starday Bluegrass, which is a four-disc box set, and I played some of their earliest recordings from the 1950s. And I've got one more to play for you from that series. This time it's the Lonesome Pine Fiddlers, and it featured Curly Ray Klein, Melvin and Ray Goins, and Ezra Klein. They were very famous at the time. The Lonesome Pine Fiddlers and Why Do You Treat Me the Way You Do?

So the Lonesome Pine Fillers and Why Do You Treat Me the Way You Do? And that was Melvin Goins on lead vocals. And it comes from the best of King and Star Day Bluegrass. And now we're going on to some Texan string bands. These are from the late 1920s, so even earlier. They come from, all of these come from an album called Old Time Texas String Bands Volume 2 Dallas Bound. So they're all Dallas, or they were all Dallas-based string bands at that time. So we'll start with Oscar and Doc Harper from 1929.

So, some scratchy recordings there from the 1920s. We started with Oscar and Doc Harper. That's Oscar was on fiddle and Doc on guitar, and they played Dallas Bound. And then Smith's Garage Fiddle Band and Beaumont Rag with Sam Peacock playing the fiddle. And finally, Hugh Roden and his Texas Nighthawks with Possum Rag. Hugh was on fiddle, but the rest of that band is unknown. And they all come from a terrific compilation put out by County Records, Old Time Texas String Bands. And this is Volume 2, Dallas Bound. Okay, so we're staying a little bit early with this, and then we're moving on to more recent material. So this is a little bit of swing, and it comes from 1937, the Light Crust Doughboys, and we'll follow that with the Dunes local group.

I better not persist with that. What a shame. Have to get one of our techs to have a look at that. The CD is obviously rather worn, a little bit faulty. Never mind. Let's go on to the dunes.

0: And that was Riz and the Sugar Plums. And it's from their album, All Over Again. And they have a tour going all over the country. Let's see, October the 7th, they'll be at the Stawell Town Hall in Victoria. Then on the 8th, Kilderkin Distillery in Ballarat. October the 9th, Red Rock Regional Gallery in Colac. And October the 10th, Port Campbell Hotel, Port Campbell. And then on the 11th, the Point Lonsdale Surf Lifesaving Club. And on October the 30th, they'll be at the Malden Folk Festival. And then in a lot of other parts of the country, you can check their website, Riz, R-H-I-Z, and the Sugar Plums. Okay, and before them, were the Dunes. The Dunes, and we heard Big Hat, No Cattle from their Country Conquiso album. And the Dunes are Sarah Carroll, Susanna Espy, Glennie Ray, along with Dougie Bull and Chris Tabone. And yes, that's that. So let's go back to some bluegrass in just a moment.
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0: Okay, this is Southern Style with Jan Dale here on PBS FM. And if you'd like to send an SMS, our text line is 0400 03 1067. 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And Craig and Linda, thanks for your message. I didn't see the doco on the Captain Matchbox Whoopee Band on SBS last night. I did see it at the cinema some time ago. I didn't realise it was on SBS, but it will be available on SBS On Demand. So it's really worth seeing. It's a documentary on the Captain Matchbox Whoopee Band. Okay, so let's go back to some bluegrass. And this is an amazing rendition of Bill Monroe's Blue Moon of Kentucky by Joe Val and the New England Bluegrass Boys.

And that was Johnny Campbell, who was the fiddle player, who is Jimmy Campbell's younger brother. Of course, Jimmy was also a very well-known bluegrass fiddle player. So Johnny Campbell was with his band called the Bluegrass Drifters, and Whitney Campbell was on lead vocals on that number called Running Late, from their self-titled album. And before that, Joe Val showing off his extraordinary tenor voice there. Joe Val and his band, the New England Bluegrass Boys, and that extraordinary rendition of Bill Monroe's Blue Moon of Kentucky. Joe also played mandolin, and that was from an album, Live in Holland. Okay, so a couple of young local women now who are going to be performing at the River Folk Festival this following weekend at Warburton. So Danielle Vita and Tanya Bradley, who perform together as Cornut Creek. And with them here on this recording is Kimberly Wheeler on bass and Tom Kendall on guitar and mandolin.

The local duo, Cornut Creek, Danielle Vita and Tanya Bradley. And we heard the title track. We heard

a tune, in any case, that Danielle wrote called Nowhere to Go. And it comes from their album, which is just a five-track release, Feels Like Travelling Home. And once again, they're going to be performing this coming weekend, October the 2nd to the 4th, at the River Folk Festival at Warburton. And some of the other performers there are the Stiff Gins, Noriko Tadano, who's a Japanese shamisen player, Hanneke Castle, and Natalie Hass from the US, and many more. Check their website out. Okay, it's time for a little bit of blues now, and this is Snooks Eaglin and 1958 recording of Bottle Up and Go.

0: Well, that was Maria Muldaur. You probably recognised her voice with Alvin Young, Youngblood Heart. And I Gotta Move comes from her album, Richland Woman Blues. And before that, Snooks Eaglin from 1958, Bottle Up and Go from Country Boy down in New Orleans. And Andre asked, is that a washboard? Well, that was very astute of you to pick that up, yes. Snooks does play the washboard he on this album, but I think on that particular track it was Lucius Bridges on the washboard. Okay.
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0: Well, here on PBS, I'd like to take a moment to thank Southern Styles performer patrons. Thank you so much to Baker and Bunn, Beyond the Sea Band, Craig Hannaford, Emmy Ryan, Nick Charles, O'Gibson, Peter Somerville Banjo Academy, Potato, the Spud-shaped Tabby Cat, the Weathered Heads, Vader Fame, and Zachy the Zydeco Kitten. Thank you so much for your support of PBS and of this show in particular. Also, Rinny and Tails, who enjoyed the light crust doughboys, say it has inspired them to walk to the bakery for snacks. Lovely messages you always send in. Okay, let's see. What are we going to play now? Here we go.

0: The lovely bluegrassy version there of Love Bug was by the band Lost and Found from their album January Rain. And sadly, their founder and leader, Alan Mills, died on August the 18th. He was very kind to me in my early days of radio. I remember meeting him and having a very long interview with him, and he gave me just about all the albums they had to play on the show. So I will be doing a tribute to him a little bit later in the year, and I might even find that old interview. But right now, it's time for the gospel bracket here on Southern Style. And we're starting it with The Country Gentleman and Walking in Jerusalem, Just Like John.
1: Here's a spiritual tune we like very much, and I'm going to do it for you right now, called Walking in Jerusalem, Just Like John.

Well, that wasn't really a gospel number, was it? I meant to play Travelling the Highway Home. Instead, I played Cumberland Furnace. It was due west, and I will play Travelling the Highway Home in just a moment. But before that was Kilby Snow, sounding very old there, was very old there, playing the auto harp and singing No Tears in Heaven. And we had the A.L. Phipps family away over in the Promised Land, and started the gospel bracket with A Country Gentleman and Walking in Jerusalem Just Like John. And they all came from a compilation called Classic Southern Gospel. I'm going to play the other Due West one, which I meant to play as an extra gospel number, because next week is Jan's infamous alcohol show. Now, it's a very special show. I do about one a year, and everything that I play on that show is about alcohol, and there won't be a gospel bracket. So I thought we better make up for that this week. So here's a Due West and Travelling the Highway Home.

This CD is driving me mad, but I think it's probably my fault. Doesn't seem to want to play. Okay, let's just try this.

Due West, quite a young band when this was recorded, which was in 2003, so a long time ago now, and Travelin' the Highway Home. The album is called These Boots. Yes, as I said, next week it's Jan's infamous alcohol show, and you may see, you will if you look at the website. It's not up, not on my page yet, but there's a photograph of me standing at a bar with my foot on the rail holding a glass of beer. And that was taken in a hotel, a very old hotel in southern New South Wales, where my father used to frequent when he worked on a property not far away, and that was 100 years ago. So I went on a bit of a trip and hunted out some of these places where my father used to work. He worked all over the place in the about 1920, round about that time. Travelled over Australia, and then he eventually became a Methodist minister, so he probably wouldn't approve of that photograph, I'm quite sure. Anyway, next week for Jan's infamous alcohol show. But right now, what am I going to play for you right now? This is Mick Conway's National Junk Band, and Never Swat a Fly.

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And they want to make hay hay the way I do with you. Never spray a nit, or else sock him with your mitt. He may

0: want that sweet romance the way I do.
1: Well, that ended suddenly, didn't it? That was Mick Conway's National Junk Band, and Never Swat a Fly. And it comes from the album Reality is an Illusion. It was recorded at Bloody Dog Studios in 2019. I've been told that... Oops, here we go. Whoopi Blues, The History of the Conway Brothers, or the the Whoopi Band that they were involved in and started, Captain Matchbox Whoopi Band. So the film Whoopi Blues was shown on SBS last night. I actually saw it in its cinema release, but it was shown on television, and I'm sure you'll be able to get it on SBS On Demand. It's really worth getting. Okay, a little bit of old time music now.

Well, that was local group Fruit Jar from the album 5 Miles from Town. It was recorded in 2012, so I don't think they're together as Fruit Jar anymore, but it was Sue Shaw, Rob Sorelli, Campbell Shaw, Mick McMonagall, and John Ebsery. And we heard Baby O. And before that, from America, Red Dog Run and One-Eyed Rosie from their self-titled album. So it's time now for a little bit of the live concert recording that I mentioned at the beginning of the show. It's Rhonda Vincent and The Rage. Her band at this time was Hunter Berry on fiddle, Mickey Harris on bass, Kenny Ingram on banjo, Josh Williams on guitar, and also mandolin, but Rhonda plays mandolin too. So here she is, Rhonda Vincent, and the first song is Kentucky Borderline, and it should just play through for a few for you.

Wow, you all are incredible. Thank you so much for being here with us tonight. We're so excited to have you, and we're so excited to be in St. Louis, my home state of Missouri.

0: Well, this young man on the fiddle, well, there's several things I can tell you about him.
1: They're all good.
0: He's from Elizabethton, Tennessee. And of all the girls in the world, who do you think he might like? My daughter, Sally.
1: Now, folks, she likes me too. It ain't that bad.
0: I didn't see that coming. He is a wonderful young man. He's an award-winning fiddle player. Make welcome Mr. Hunter Berry.
1: Thank you all very much.
2: Thank you.
1: Here's your tune. I hope y'all will enjoy one called Me Too.

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We're gonna sing One Step Ahead of the Blues.

0: Well, part of the most wonderful concert, I wish I'd been there, Rhonda Vincent and her band The Rage. The album is called Rage and Live. And as you could hear, she had some top, she's always had top musicians in her band. At that time, it was Hunter Berry on fiddle, Mickey Harris on bass, Kenny Ingram banjo, Josh Williams guitar and mandolin, and Rhonda plays mandolin. So it was recorded live at the Sheldon Concert Hall in St. Louis, Missouri. So now back to Earth. And I've got a couple more things to play for you, and also some lots of things to mention. But let's just listen to this first.
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0: So I'd like to take a moment here on Southern Style to thank Southern Style's patrons. Thank you so much to our personal patrons, Hutchie, Craig and Linda Sampson, Getty the Brown Hound from the Pound, Ken and Valerie Johnson, Rennie and Towers, Blackadder and Walter Vallis. Thank you very much indeed. And our friends for a decade, Dolly the Bull Terrier, Alan Hookey, John Forrester, John Keep, Leon Berger, Mark Dunn, Porter the Dog, Tony B and Tony Earle, and our two friends for life, Bruce Novak and Ian Alexander. Thank you so much. Somebody, 848, sends in a message, woohoo, you've got my driving swerving fine. That must have been Rhonda Vincent that did that. We must play some more of that concert one day because it's just fantastic.

Fantastic. Okay, so things that are coming up. Let's see. Next Saturday, October the 3rd, the Concordia Mandolin Ensemble will be playing at a concert at Box Hill Community Arts Centre at 2 o'clock in the afternoon. And Bruce Packard, our wonderful bass player who appears with lots of different bands, will be with them. Also, on Sunday, October the 4th, O Gibson will be at Pendant Public Bar in Fitzroy between 6 and 8. And next weekend, the 2nd to the 4th, Guildford Banjo Jamboree in Guildford in central Victoria. Appalachian Heaven will be doing a 20th anniversary reunion concert on the Saturday night. And also the next weekend, the 2nd to the 4th, the River Folk Festival at Warburton, with a whole range of marvellous musicians, including Cornut Creek, Stiff Gins, and many, many others. October the 17th is PBS Open Day. But just going back again to next Sunday, October the 4th, the Sacred Harp will have their monthly singing, their sing at Brunswick United Church Hall in Sydney Road between 3 and 5. You don't need to have a special hymn book. They will provide everything there for you. And then just for the diary, the 6th Kyneton All-Day Sacred Harp Singing will be on Saturday, November the 21st. And that's all-day singing at 23 Yaldwin Street, Kyneton. Okay, I think that's all I've got to mention immediately. There's the Dorrigo Bluegrass and Folk Festival, October the 23rd to the 25th. And October the 31st, the annual Halloween Reza House Concert with Blues Roulette and Paul Slattery doing their Credence show. That will be really fun. Look up Reza House Concerts, REZZA, in Melbourne. Okay, let's have a little bit more music.

0: That was Blue Creek Boys, Jeremy Marcotte and Tom Kendall, local musicians of course, and New River Train from their album Early Country and Bluegrass Music.
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0: And that's just about it. I'll be going out with Appalachian Heaven String Band from the album Three Forks. But do stay tuned because Tom is in the studio ready to go with Jump in the Blues. So do stay tuned for that here at PBS. And I'll be back next week with Jan's Infamous Alcohol Show. It will be heaps of fun, so I hope you tune in for that. But if you can't, you can listen afterwards via the PBS website. All of our shows are archived for listening at your leisure. See you next week. Bye for now.

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0: Well, that was awesome.

Yes, good afternoon and welcome to Jumpin' the Blues. Tom Sinides with you, taking you through till 3 o'clock with a mixed bag of blues and R&B on this overcast day in Melbourne town. Looks like we're heading into some rain tonight, maybe a lot of rain tomorrow, but hey, I've got stacks and stacks of good sounds for you. Big thanks to Jan, what a great show, and played some really nice live stuff there and also some Western swing. She'll be back next week with more of that Southern style. And yes, thanks, a big thank you to Matt Dwyer last week. I had a bit of a break and what a great show. Good on you, Matt. And what do they say? Don't take a holiday in showbiz. And hopefully Matt can sit in for us again sometime. He just pulled out all

stuff from the early 60s. We're going to go with I Must Be Crazy and The Continental Walk, both tracks recorded for the King label back in 1961. And, yeah, next to probably the Five Royales, Hank Ballard and the Midnighters are probably one of my all-time favourite R&B vocal groups. And they had some fantastic musicians come through the band, and a guitarist especially, Alonzo Tucker, Billy Davis. I think Billy Davis had something to do with the mentoring an early Jimi Hendrix, I think. Cal Green, Arthur Porter, just a knockout band. And if you want to get serious about Hank Ballard and the Midnighters, they've got a fantastic, well, there's a fantastic box set out there the Bear Family Records have put out. All right, let's go. This is I Must Be Crazy.

three tracks. I decided to play three tracks of the fabulous, fabulous Hank Ballard and the Midnighters. And they're all from 1961 on the King label, Deep Blue Sea, The Continental Walk, and I Must Be Crazy. And like I said earlier, if you want to get serious about Hank Ballard and the Midnighters, they've got a fantastic box set out there. Five CDs, fantastic book that Bear Family Records out of Germany have put out, and it's a knockout. Going to keep the music rolling, and before I go there, actually, a big thank you to Heather Polly from Layla, who signed up to Jump the Blues PBS last week. Good on you, Heather. Thanks for that. And much appreciated. And we're just moving into October, which we're going to have our regular special membership drive, and you'll hear a bit more of that in October. But I hope people can dig in and help us out, because that's where we run on membership here at PBS. If you've got some gigs, I've got a gig guide coming up later on. You can message in on 0400031067. I've got a novelty thing for you here. This is the Vikings from 1964. It's got a nice little groove. It's a thing called Nicotine.

Some nice straight ahead Mississippi blues for you by a couple of guys by the name of Willie King and Birmingham George Connor. They put out this fantastic little release. When did it come out? 1999. Wow. Walking the Walk, Talking the Talk, and the track we played there, Strollin' with Willie. And it's a knockout. It's just got that fantastic Roland sound, Mississippi sound. Before that, we're in Texas with Jose Hargrove. And I just drag this out a lot because I like it. It's like surf meets the blues, a thing called Hawaii. And Jose Hargrove, he was around Texas, Austin, played all sorts of small clubs, and had an influence on the Vaughan brothers, Jimmy Vaughan and Stevie Ray, the young Vaughan kids when they were growing up, listening to the blues. And that track is lifted off a nice Fedora release, I Love My Life, Jose Hargrove. And let's see, before that, a classic by Clarence Gatemouth Brown, who are rocking it up there with Okie Dokie Stomp, a thing he recorded for the Peacock label. And at the top there, a bit of a novelty thing, a thing called Nicotine by the Vikings from 1964. Just like that groove a lot. Hey, I think someone's message in there. Yeah, I'll come back to that. Let's

Let's go to some more music and I'll come back to that message. You can message in on 0400031067 if you've got a gig for us or you just want to say hello. If you're digging the show, I'd love to hear from you. Let's go to Coco Taylor and her version of Big Boss Man.

Zora Young, the classic there. Queen Bee from 1992. She put this album out, Travel and Light, on Deluge Records. And it's a bit of a classic. There's some great stuff on this release. Zora Young, Queen Bee. And before that, we had Vicky Royal, That Don't Make You the Boss. Helen Humes with He Don't Love Me Anymore. And at the top there, Coco Taylor with a really nice version, I reckon, of Big Boss, A Man. It's about 13 minutes, 12 minutes to 2 o'clock, and you're soon to Jump the Blues right here on PBS FM. And I've got some Hammond B3 things coming up, but before I play that, I'm going to go to a local artist, and that's Phil Coyne and his band, The Wayward Aces. They've got a new release out, White Knuckle Time, and we'll take a track of that shortly. But we'll just go to some of these messages, eh? Let's start off with thanks to 225. A shout out to Arez, who's turning 10 tomorrow. Happy birthday, Arez, for tomorrow. Hope you have a great day. 10, wow. Amanda, digging PBS today. Good on you, Amanda. Oh, Norman Izzy, fantastic. They're digging the show. And long-time supporters, great supporters of PBS. Thanks, Norm, Izzy. Thanks, guys. And Mary. She's regular, checks in regularly. She was digging the Mississippi Blues sounds earlier. And I'll just reach over and grab that disc, which is a real favourite of mine. It's Willie King and Birmingham George Connor, Walking the Walk, Talking the Talk. And it is a great release, and some nice storytelling on the CD by Willie King. He talks about Freedom Creek, the creek, how important creeks, water to people down in Mississippi. Hey, I'm going to go, before we go any further, I'm going to thank these wonderful people that support this program, PBS, in a huge way. Let's kick off with our performer patrons. A big thank you to Artie Del Roy, Blues Bus. They're on again there. Couple by Blues Bus. Good on you guys. Burn and B3 Trio, Cobra 45s, Dynamic Hypnotics, George Petramlis, Jeremy Hanley, Peter Bulkey. Hey, Pete, well done. Peter Bulkey, the bass player with that local band around town that took out the Paulie Bignall's, where are we? I've got it all here in front of me. Paulie Bignall and the Thornbury 2 took out the NBAS Blues Challenge, and they're off to Memphis. Here it is. I've got it here. And also Kerr Stevens. Solo act he's going to, but well done, Pete. I think I caught up with Pete at a gig a few weeks back, and I wished him all the luck, and he said they've been rehearsing for this, and all reports they nailed it. Good on you, Paulie Bignall and the Thornbury 2, off to Memphis. Peter Fogarty,

Thank you. Robert Urban and the Evil Eyes. Steve Purcell's Pearly Shells. Good on you, Steve. Blue Souls. And just on Steve, he's got a couple of gigs coming up, I think, and with Midnight Creep. And also, I think he's playing with the Pearly Shells Hot Five. So I'll let you know all about that down the track. The Blue Souls, the Groove Tones, Jackson Combo. Big thanks to all our performer patrons there. Our patrons, Andy Veal, Bernard Reed, Brian Carr, Brian Willis, Con Pagona, Stan Halpin, Dominic Lombardi, Ian Fraser, Jennifer Hampshire, John F. Supple, Kerry Stubbings, Mark Brunning, Michael Lugatazis, Norm Hudson, Gonya Norm, Peter Hook, Richard Bladen, Simon Addison, Simon Minahan, Terry McCarthy, Terry Robinson, the Walters, and Wildwood Jones. And where are we here? I'll just go to our business patrons. Big thanks to Colour Tech in Collingwood, Ferguson Stained Glass in Fairfield. Thanks, Andy. And Tinjar Roofing in Altona North. Thanks, guys. Friends for a Decade, L Baby, Catherine Cosson, Elky the Hound Dog, our pet there, Jeff Lawson, Grant Nelson, Heinz Ship, Jason Lucerne, Kesty No Guest, Leon Cameron, Peter Lorimer, Ray Powley, Smokey from the Ulysses Club Yarra Rangers Branch, and Susanna Sadler-Mead. A big thank you to all our Friends for a Decade. Friends for Life, Andrew Phillips, Carl Diglio, Frank Erms, Hans Strading, Justin Victoria Kennedy, Michael Buse, Michael Lambden, Paul Lamb, Roy Wilkinson, Stuart Hughes, Stuart McLean and Wayne House. And big thanks to all our Friends for Life and our Platinum Business patrons down in Bayswater North, Ethereal Projects. Thanks, guys. Fantastic. All right, let's, before we move into our B3 Blues and Grooves, let's have a listen to Phil Coyne and the Wayward Aces. And this is a little thing called Leaving.

Yeah, that's Phil Coyne and the Wayward Aces from their release White Knuckle Time. Someone's popped that into my little pigeonhole there when I came in. I picked it up, and that's really nice. A Thing Called Leaving, recorded mix by Paulie Bignell at Hailstone Studios earlier this year, and it sounds mighty good. Catch them around town. I think they had a CD launch or an album launch not that long ago, and at Shock Kickers, I think it was. But I'm sure you could be able to get that at their gigs. White Knuckle Time, Phil Coyne and the Wayward Aces. Thanks whoever put that in my pigeonhole. Another message here. Little things popped up here. Here we go. And Paulie Bignell is the guest artist at the Stingo Blues Jam, Abbotsford, this Sunday. Good on you. That sounds good. And also coming up Friday, October the 2nd. That's this Friday. The Honey Drippers at the Odeon in Swan Street, Richmond. And wow, that should be a knockout. And I think Andy Baylor is part of that, and Sam Linton Smith, Peter Bulkey as well, James Black, Bruce Shandell, and Phil Collins on drums there. Should be a fantastic night of music down at the Odeon. Some good things happening around town. Hey, we're going to move into our blues and groove segment. We put the spotlight on the Hammond organ, and we're going to kick off with Dave Baby Cortez from 1960, and this is a thing called Hurricane. We're going to follow up with guitarist Grant Green and Sam Lazar on the organ with Dig a Little Deeper, and finish off with a fantastic South Australian band, the Hiptones, with Jumpin' with Jimmy. But first up, Dave Baby Cortez.

Oh, yeah. Wow. South Australian band rocking up a storm. Just what a great groove they had. The Hip Tones there from their release Right Now and a thing titled Jumping with Jimmy. And the band there, Snooks LaVie on vocals and harmonica, percussion, Narman, brother T. Tulsi on the Hammond. He's good. And Steve Smith on guitar. Miguel Garcia on drums. Oh, it was fantastic. Just fantastic. Hey, before that, we had Sam Lazar with Grant Green. Sam Lazar on the organ, Grant Green on guitar. Dig a Little Deeper. And at the top there, from 1960, Dave Baby Cortez with Hurricane. And it's about 11 minutes past 2 o'clock. And you're listening to Chop the Blues right here on PBS FM. And a big thank you to Raymond Reddy from Eltham, who's just signed up to the whole station, PBS. Passionate. Raymond, that's fantastic. And it's an easy thing to do. Just go to PBS

fm.org.au and press that membership button at the top of the screen, and you can just fill all that in, and it'll take you 2 seconds and you're a member of this station. That's how we run here. And coming up next month, our October membership drive, we're going to be offering all sorts of goodies, so you might want to sign up. Hey, thanks, Glenn. Thanks for that. Catch you tomorrow. And, yeah, I haven't had a good listen to Phil Coyne and the Wayward Aces. It was in the Pigeonhole, but it sounds pretty good. Let's go to an artist I played a couple of weeks ago, Sean McDonald. He's a young blues artist and singer, guitar player, and he learned all his stuff in church. He's got a great voice and he's got a great style, great guitar player. From his first release, Have Mercy, that Little Village Records put out, we're going to take a track called Killing Me. This is Sean McDonald.

That's Chris James. He's a singer, guitar player, and he teamed up with a lot of people to put this little release out, Barrel House Stomp, with Patrick Ryan, and a lot of guests. And on this track, you got the wonderful Henry Gray. Henry Gray, who played with everyone in Chicago and from Louisiana. He plays on a few tracks, but this is a track called A Fact Is A Fact from the CD Barrel House Stomp by Chris James and Patrick Ryan. It's pretty good. And let's see, before that, we had local outfit Midnight Creep. That's Rod Payne and Benny Peters, Jason Lucerne and Steve Purcell. And the good news is that you can catch them live this Sunday at the Rainbow Hotel. And I think they're doing the week after as well. Two Sundays in a row for Midnight Creep. Should be great. And that track there we played, The Creep, is lifted off Belmar Records Top 10 Volume 5. And it's a lot of good stuff on that release. And at the top there we had Sean McDonald,

from his release Have Mercy and a thing called Killing Me out on Little Village Records. And thanks to 550 out there. He was digging the Crown's Gatemouth Brown stuff and also Sean McDonald. Okay, where are we? It's 26 minutes past 2 o'clock. Hey, Vince coming up at 3, so don't go anywhere. A lot of fantastic music coming up right through the afternoon. Here's one here from guitarist Roy Gaines. He's put a big orchestra together and they're doing a thing here called Send For Me.

0: Double Trouble Blues Sessions presents The Homecoming. 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
2: The Drunken Poet is Melbourne's most authentic Irish pub, with tribute Tuesdays, Irish music sessions, open mic nights, and live original music 6 days a week across from the Queen Vic Market. The Poet is proud to present Daniel Watkins plays the songs of Gordon Lightfoot, Lily Webb, David Clements, Justin Bernasconi, Brett Frank Trio, Evie George and the Avery, Camilla Rose Sullivan, and Teresa Duffy Richards. The Drunken Poet, proud PBS sponsor.

That's the Dynamic Hypnotics, and I've got to say, it's only coming through. It's a little 45. We're playing Blue Kind of Feeling, and the flip side is When You're Ready, and it just doesn't seem to be sounding right. It looks like it's only coming through on one channel, but I probably should have cleaned up the turntable and checked that before I put it on. But that's what we're playing. And we also played Jewel Brown, a thing called Dark Shadows, with the Japanese band, The Blood Is Saxophone, nice little 45. And the flip being Kimona Boogie. And let's see. At the top, we played a track from that bracket. We played Dorothy Prince, I Lost My Love. It's about time for me to get out of here. We're creeping up to 3 o'clock. Thanks, Thanos. Oh, that sounds great. He's back from his holiday in Greece. 6 weeks in Greece, my God. That sounds fantastic. He did all the islands and up north everywhere. Peloponnese. Last time I was in Greece, I would have been in the early 80s. Just loved it. Thanks to the Tylers, they'll dig in the big band tunes. We're going to...

0: We're going to go to Dr. John, and he does a tribute here to Professor Longhair, and I just love it. Recorded live at the Montreux Jazz Fest. This is a thing called Professor Longhair Boogie by Dr. John.
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Dr. John. Fantastic. Before I get out of here, I want to let you know about a few gigs around town. I've got a gig guide. Let's kick off with tonight, James Sherlock Trio at the Uptown Jazz Caff in Brunswick Street there, upstairs. Also tonight, Loman Acoustica at Loman Hotel. And also tonight, Tony Yang Quartet at the Brunswick Green for some jazz for you there, jazz guitar. Tomorrow night, Juice Box at Bar 303, kicking the B at Bar 303. Always great there. And the Hammond Organs parked there full time. Hey, the Railway Gang at the Railway Hotel in North Fitzroy. The Hume Blues Club at Thornbury Bowls tomorrow night. Michelle, Nicole and friends at the Brunswick Green in Sydney Road tomorrow night. Calliope and the Blues Messengers at the ESPY tomorrow night. Andy McGarvey, Driver's Lane tomorrow. Friday night, the Adam Waldron Trio with the Lone Vanguard at Driver's Lane. Let's welcome Dr. John. We'll just give Dr. John another spin while I read this out in the background there. Back Alley Sally at the Drunken Poet on Friday night. Saturday, Chris Pappas Trio, Wesley Ann. Hey Gringo at the Drunken Poet. The Detonators are playing the Loman Hotel on Saturday. Sugarfoot Ramblers at the Brunswick Green. And Simon Kinney Lewis with Ben Carter, Driver Lane on Saturday. Sunday, Brett Frankie Trio, Driver's Lane. And Stingo Blues, Yorkshire Stingo Hotel. Midnight Creep, as mentioned earlier, they're playing next, Sunday and Sunday after at the Rainbow Hotel. Should be fantastic. It'd be a great gig. Northern Blues Alliance monthly blues jam at the Woodlands Hotel in Sydney Road, Cob-

Big on Monday. And don't forget the MBAS Blues Jam at the Flemington Bowls Club. What else have I got for you? I think that just about covers it. I think there's heaps probably more out there, but that might do for me. All right, how about we go to one by Howling Wolf, eh?

I need some money, honey. I need some money right away. I need some money so bad.

I need some money, honey. I need some money so bad. All of my bills behind. I need some money right now. I know your love is so good, baby. I need some money. Oh yeah, what I want. I need some money. I need some money. What I want.

Oh, yeah, that's Charlie Rich. Who will the next fool be? And let's see, we play John Lee Hooker. I Need Some Money. And I think we also played some Howling Wolf there, a thing called I'm the Wolf from, I think it was a previously unissued, well, a reissue of an alternate take, I think, that on this disc thing that Kent put out. I'm the Wolf, the great Howling Wolf there. Hey, I'm out of here. Vince coming up shortly. Don't go anywhere. I'm going to leave you. And look, thanks for all the messages. Really appreciate it. I'm going to leave you with some Zydeco and his their main man, Clifton Chenier, and a thing called... What have I lined up? Oh, of course, Keep On Scratching. See you around. Catch you next week.

Good afternoon, Soul folks, and welcome once again to Soul Time. My name's Vince Peach. I'm going to be with you right through until 5 o'clock. Big thanks, as always, to Tom for Jumping the Blues. Some great tunes in there, as there always is. Be sure to tune in again next week. But don't go far away. Got some good sounds for you today. I'm going to start off with some early Motown. And this one, one of the first collaborations between Smokey Robinson and Berry Gordy Jr. And this track came out right in the early days, 1960.

That's Eddie Holland. Probably know him more for his songwriting abilities with Lamont Dozier I can't remember the name of the other Holland. Isn't that terrible? Anyway, that track recorded in January 1962 and was a collaboration between Barrett Strong, had already had a big hit with Money, and their new producer on the block, a guy called Willie Stevenson. And there you go. That was a track called Jamie and was out on the early Motown record label just 6 months before Mary Wells, who was their biggest star at the time, recorded I Don't Want to Take a Chance. That was also on Motown from 1961. And Willie Stevens and Berry Gordy collaborating on that song as well. And we started off with The Miracles and Shop Around, which was Miracles' first hit, really. They did have a release on Chess Records prior to this, but this was their first one on the Tamla record label in 1960. So there you go, nice early start to the Motown record label and some good tunes there. And I've got another Motown set to come a bit later on in the show. Last week I started off with three tracks from Sam Cooke. So I've got another three tracks from Sam Cooke coming up now, but it's only

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So kid-

And Eddie Floyd does a great version of that, does he not? Bring It On Home To Me. Out for Stax Record. Brilliant version, I think, as well. Recorded in Memphis, 1967. A couple of years earlier, Otis also had a go at a Sam Cooke track. And a version we heard of Shake was recorded live in London in 1965 as part of the Stax Vault tour. Actually saw the show, but not in London, but at the Empire Theatre in Liverpool. Great version. And we started off in 64 with Sam himself, and it's got the whole world shaking. Another great track of his recorded for the RCA Record Victor label. So there you go. And it was Brian Holland was the name I forgot. How could you forget Brian and Eddie Holland and Lamont Dozier? Anyway, I'm getting on a bit, so a bit of an excuse. And thanks, David, in Tanunda as well. I know exactly what you mean. Now, where are we going? Now, we're going to stay in the early 60s there. This is 1963 New York, and a fairly early Lieber and Stoller composition.

Hi, this is Marva Whitney, and you're listening to PBS. You're listening to PBS. Yeah.

Yeah, there's a sweet, sir, and I'm in a world of trouble. And that out on the Date record label recorded in New York in 1966 with Francine Baker up the front doing the vocals on that. And nice little track. We had the Ad-Libs before that, and I'm not sure who was the female lead singer on that track, but that was also Jeff Barry, Ellie Greenwich pen track, He Ain't No Angel, and recorded for Blue Cat Records in New York in 1965. And they did have Chris Bartley singing with them for a while as well. And, but there you go, production by Jeff Barry. And we started off, as I said, with a track from The Exciters, a Lieber and Stoller production called He's Got the Power. And that was also an Ellie Greenwich pen track as well. Released locally, that one, on United Artists in 1963 with Brenda Reed doing the lead vocals on that one. So nice stuff from the girls there. Hope you enjoyed them. We got about half an hour to go before we get into our six Northern Soul tracks. But have a listen to this from the Dells. I know DJ Lady Soul likes the Dells. This is a good one too. Have a listen.

Jazz, the final frontier. On Black Wax, you can hear jazz from every dimension. From the weird to the seriously swinging and beyond. Black Wax with Adam Rudiger, Mondays 11 a.m. to 1 p.m. Where else but PBS?

Now, three Chicago male vocal groups there, harking a little bit back to Mr. Doo-Wop there, but that was the Fantastics, and they were led by Bobby Newsom. Never Let Our Love Grow Cold, recorded for the St. Lawrence record label in 1966, made some great records. We had the Chairs before that, which was Ben Norfleet's group, and they recorded that Mighty Mighty Lover for the Penny record label in 1967. And we started off with the Dells, How Good Are They, and a Rudy Clark track there called Hey Sugar, Don't Get Serious. And that was with the Al Smith Orchestra and recorded for VJ Records in 1965. The same record label had the Beatles. It off for former patrons Andrew Young, you can catch on Jazz on Saturday. Dave Sharples, DK Soul DJ out there in Elwood. Also DJ El Bastardo, Fulton Street. Jeff James. Jeremy the Kid Robertson, also John Harper, Louisville Gold, the Modernist DJ, Southside Soul, the Off Topics and the Sweethearts. Now the Off Topics are playing at the Union Hotel this Saturday, so get yourself along, have a bit of fun with them. They're really good value and it won't cost you anything to get in there. Now I'm doing a gig on Friday night if anybody's interested. Julian Banks Quartet are launching their Oxymoron album at the Cross Street Bandroom in Brunswick, and their doors open at 7, $20 entry. Great jazz band, and I'll be playing tunes at the beginning, in the middle and at the end. So if you're about Cross Street around Friday night, please pop in, say hello, and have a listen to a great saxophone player, and I'll play you some Northern Soul tracks as well. And then on Saturday you can nip along to the Union and in Sydney Road there and watch the Off Topics, and that'll be another fun afternoon evening for you. Check them out. Right, we're coming up to 3:45 here on PBS. We had three male vocal groups from Chicago, and now I've got three groups, I suppose, out of LA. So the first one, called the Odd Squad.

0: That's a performer's air out of LA, and I Can't Stop You. Came out on the Maywood record label, getting plays around the traps at the moment, that one as well. And not a bad tune at all. I said all three were from LA, but the middle one, which was The Herbs, Never Never Will I Fall In Love, that was actually recorded in New Jersey for the Smoke record label, and was produced by the legendary George Blackwell. But there you go, great track out on the Smoke record label, Never Never. And we started off with the Odd Squad and a track called Just To See Your Face. That came out on the Minute record label, recorded in late 1969 and released in January 1970. And good to see stuff like this on the Minute record label. Well, we got 11 minutes to go. Got a message for you, and then we'll get into a bit of 70s stuff to take us right up to the Northern Soul track.
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three tracks there, all from 1972. Finishing off, of course, with the Four Seasons featuring Frankie Valli. And one of their Motown records, actually, that was came out on the Mo West record label. And The Night, big tune for them. Bobby Sheen in the middle, Something New to Do. This was a Warner Brothers track from the same year. And all three of these tracks did get a spin in the modern room, and some of them even crossed over into the northern room. Something New to Do, penned by the legendary Prince Philip Mitchell as well. Great track. And we started off with Nolan Porter, and a big hit round Melbourne a few years back. Always a big player, Cherry, this one. If I Could Only Be Sure, on the ABC record label. Recorded in Hollywood and taken from the LP Nolan. He recorded under a couple of different names, NF Porter, Nolan, and of course as Nolan Porter as well. But there you go, three tracks from the 70s, not something we do too often, but hope you enjoyed them as well. Good to see your messages coming in. Mr. J, of course, always good to hear from you. And good to see that Josh, Geordie and Francis are back. Josh, Geordie, Francis and Emily are back from their trip overseas. Be good to catch up with them as well. And if somebody did say, did I dedicate World in Trouble to Manchester Shitty? Well, I may as well have done, mightn't I? That's for sure. Anyway, back on it this weekend. Right, where are we going now? We're going into our six Northern Soul tracks, of course. And as always, we will get Sasquatch to kick things off.

pounding stomper there to finish off the Northern Soul bracket. That was, of course, Belita Woods and a track called Grounded, recorded for the Moira record label in Detroit. And a brilliant flip on this as well, a thing called Magic Corner. But I do like the Northern side better. And just a fabulous bit of Detroit soul. Before that was Florence DeVore, a track out of LA on the Fidan record label. And what a great track that is as well. Kiss Me Now, Don't Kiss Me Later. Yes, definitely Florence. Emma Franklin before that, Tears It Up with that Gotta Find Me a Lover, which came out on the Brunswick record label in 1969. And it was a big hit, still is on the Northern scene, that one. Great record. We had Eddie Campbell and Ernie Sweetwater recorded him, I Can't Do It, Just Can't Leave You, out on the Eastern record label out of New York in 1966, Eddie and Ernie. Lennox Guest there with his version of Just Ask Me. And that was out of Norfolk and came out on the SPQR record label. No, I don't know whether this is as good as the Elsie Strong version, but I like both of them anyway. And we kicked the whole thing off with Ben Akin and a great track on the Loma record label, recorded in LA in 1967 and just called Satisfied. How good's that? And the first of our slow ones is actually on the Loma record label today, but this time recorded in New York. But we'll get to that in a few minutes. We've got to thank our newest family member to Soul Time, Gail in South Melbourne. And thank you, Gail Greeterox, for becoming a member to PBS and, more importantly, to Soul Time as well. Much, much appreciated. Friends for a Decade, Adrian Goff, Kathy Valentine, Christine Bryant, Craig Filbert, Daryl and Daisy, also David Johnson in Tanunda, Dylan Whitaker, Fred Bain, Graham Phelps, in memory of Ralph the Dog, also Ita Whitaker, Jenny Santalucia, Joe Anderson, Kathy Evans, Mark Smith, Mr. G.T. Ford Performance in Nidri, also Robert Famati, the Sacred Heart Cricket Club in South Yarra, and last but not least, the man from Seoul, Mr. Jock Roach, and they make up our friends for a decade. Mr. J, I do know about somebody nicking James Young's hat at Cherry Bar. Yes, if it wasn't so sad, you'd have to laugh, really, wouldn't you? You would indeed, but it's gone. I don't know whether he's got it back yet either, so haven't heard anything. Anyway, time to slow it down, so folks, and with an absolute all-time classic. It doesn't get no better than this.

Return to the nostalgic days of the 90s Australian alt-rock scene with the candid documentary Jebediah, Are We OK? At Cinema Nova. Join Jebediah lead singer Kevin Mitchell and film director Arlo Dean Cook for a screening and film Q&A.

Yeah, the Falcons and band. And I found a love. You may recognize the voice on there. That was none other than the Wicked Wilson Pickett. A track he recorded with the Falcons in 1962 in Detroit. And just a cracking record. Got a local release as well on the London record label too. So well worth picking up an Aussie copy of that. I found a love. Sharon Redd in the middle, and I've Got a Feeling. And that came out of New York in 1968 on the Veep record label. And we started off with, as I said, one of the all-time classics from Linda Jones, a track called Hypnotize, arranged by Richard T. And it just got all the works of George Kerr production. Beautiful track. From Linda Jones, who's unfortunately her career was cut short. That track recorded in 1967. Right, we're going to go to a couple of previously unissued tracks now on the Motown record label, and we'll get Tammy Terrell to kick this off.

Chris Clark's Head to Toe, the only one of the three tracks that were played there that was actually officially released at the time. Chris Clark's Head to Toe came out on Motown and was released in 1965. It also appeared on a legendary LP as well. Both well worth picking up. The Brenda Holloway in the middle, Crying Time, which is an absolute belter, I think, was put out on a dodgy label called D-Town Records. I don't know where that come from. There's a Barbara McNair track on the other side as well, Forget You Ever Met Me Baby, which was off Barbara's LP. But Crying Time there would have been recorded, you would think, around 1966. And we started off with Tammy Terrell, My Heart, with a Smokey Robinson pen track that was recorded back in 1966 but never released and was put out just a short while ago by Soul for Real Records, who I believe are out of Spain. So there you go. But they're out now, aren't they? And we had a good listen to them. Hope you enjoyed them, because we're going to speak to the man who gave us the In Crowd and Out on the Floor. And here he is telling us about the next Solar Go-Go.

Return to the nostalgic days of the 90s Australian alt-rock scene with the candid documentary, Jebediah, Are We OK? At Cinema Nova. Join Jebediah lead singer Kevin Mitchell and film director Arlo Dean Cook for a screening and film Q&A on Tuesday, October 13. Screening for a limited time from October 15. Cinema Nova, 380 Lygon Street, Carlton. 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

There's a 1967 track out of New York, a gentleman called Ray Cresson Jr., and the thing called Try Some Soul came out on the Musical record label. Took me a while to get hold of a copy of this, and since I found it, I've seen about 3 for sale, so it just shows you, doesn't it? Just got to keep those eyes peeled. Hoagie Land's in the middle. Another great track out in New York, recorded for Laurie Records. Who's going to be the next in line? Cracker. And we started off with Dobie Gray and See You at the Go-Go. Track recorded for Charger Records in LA back in 1965. Great stuff. Now I'm going to read our patrons out, but before I do that, I'll just remind you once again about Julian Banks Quartet Oxymoron album launch on Friday at the Cross Street Band Room, and doors open 7 p.m. only $20 as well. This is his first album for 10 years, so if you like a bit of sweet saxophone and a bit of northern soul, well, come get yourself along. Gonna be a good night, I'm sure it is. Anyway, our patrons out there in Western Australia, there's Mr. Adam Fox, and we've got Point Leo Andrew, Brett McPherson, Bronx Boy Jones, Daniel O'Meara, and Dave and Andy from Reservoir, as well as Dave the Evertonian and David Headband Holmes. And we've got David Wilson, Ed Ball, Ed Pickett, Elaine Miller, Ellery Hoskins and Aaron Simpson down there in Rye. Also Fiona Collier, Jeff Marks, Glenn Butler, Glenn Mansfield, as well as Glenn Reynolds and Graham Miles, Hutchie Nine, Ivan Edwards, James Cunningham, Jeffrey Weitzel, Lauren Henderson, Leonard Puglia, Lou Stewart, Luke Mitchell, Mark Hockner, Mary Napick, Michael Landgraf, Mick Bench, Mike Essler, Mr. Schmoo, the pet, also Mr. UT Poole, Natalie Ramsey over in the States, Paola Perez. We also have Paul and Bernadette Van Der Zandt, Peter Nielsen, Randall Smith, Ray Griffith, Richard Hewitt, Richard Thorne, Robin Grace, Roger Wilson, Sean O'Grady, Shane Wright, Stephen Donaldson, Steve Taylor, the Brookfield Steve Williams, also Sue Langley, Sunshine Cross, Teresa Hanlon, Tess Healy, Theo van der Werf, Walter Vallis, and last but not least, Mr. Warwick Lawrence, the wonderful patrons of Soul Time. And you can be like Gail out there in South Melbourne and join the PBS Club just by going to the website and clicking on the membership button. It's always good to know you're supporting PBS. Well, 10 minutes to go. Must be time to hear from Betty Everett.

Our Gloria Jones gave us Tainted Love, of course, Find Us, Keep Us there. Another one of her great Uptown tracks from 1965. An early one from Del Arezzo before that. A track recorded in Detroit in 1962, Blow Out the Sun, which is a gospel song, really. You don't get nowhere without love, that's what she says. And we started off with Betty Everett and There'll Come a Time, a track that was locally released here on the festival record label in 1968, originally out in the States on the MCA record label. Well, that's all from me, folks. Unfortunately, I've got to go. But Lindell's here and she'll play you some great tunes. So don't go away. I'll be back next week. Till then, you look after yourselves and be kind to someone.

0: Russell.
1: Glue.
0: Good afternoon. How you doing out there? 2 minutes past 5 o'clock on this Wednesday afternoon. So nice to have your company for a Wednesday through till 7 p.m. Hopefully you can stick around and get through the next few hours of tunes together. Big thanks to Vince for the last couple of hours of soul time, though. All your soulful needs fulfilled for the next couple of days. That is

is for sure. Thank you, Vince. Catch you next week. He's looking in fine form too, which is excellent news for everybody. 2.5 minutes past 5 o'clock. I've got lots of lovely stuff to share with you for the next 2 hours. I do hope you can stick around. Stuff that you can head off over your weekend and get out and see some live music. If that's something you're looking to do, then buckle in. I've got a few great opportunities for you. Well, opportunities, ideas, suggestions for you to get along to. In particular, opening the show with an event that's going to be happening in both Sydney and Melbourne this weekend. It's a big one. You may or may not have heard about it. It's all over the PBS website. It is called Move My Way Festival. And here in Melbourne, it's being held at Pika in Port Melbourne on Sunday, October 4. We have got a Northside Record stage set up with Chris Gill, El Fuentes, Emmeline, Laurie, Mike Ueri, Motherfunk and Stucky, all going to be doing on the DJ's ones and twos. But the band lineup is exceptional. We've got Ezra Collective, Freddie Gibbs, Coco Roco, Sampa the Great, Coco Maria and many, many, many more. And I thought, give you a little bit of a vibe of what to expect with some of those live acts mushed together with about five or so artists. I thought I'd open the show with a selection of those live bands and see if perhaps you want to get yourself down on Sunday to Pika and have yourself a really good time. As I said, happening in Sydney and Melbourne, a different lineup of Northside Records DJs up there. It's the Planet Trip group getting on the ones and twos, but kind of cool, happening at Carriage Works Precinct in Sydney on October 3 if you're tuning in from up north. But here in Melbourne, it's this Sunday, and as I said, if you want to check it out through the PBSFM website, it's Move My Way Festival, and I thought it's a good one to get your ears around, and I would open the show with some of those artists. So buckle in. If you feel like reaching out, please do 0400 03 1067. Be lovely to hear from you on the text line. And I do hope your Wednesday has gone well so far. This will get you in a good festive spirit, I reckon. Opening up with some Ezra Collective, featuring Yasmin Lacey with the band God Gave Me Feet for Dancing. It's a great track. 4.5 minutes past 5 o'clock.

Yeah, we bring it back to the start. Here's a moment of silence, bring it back to the art. Mind blowing, it's a classical part of Zamrock, a hip hop, an alternative spark. Yeah, it's the way that I'm on.

giving you a bit of an introduction and some of the artists you can catch at Move My Way Festival happening this Sunday down at Pika in Port Melbourne, opening the show with some Ezra Collective featuring Yasmin Lacey. And then we crept into Sasampa the Great. You know that sound. Can't Hold Us featuring Mwanje. Just before, we heard from Kokoroko from the Could We Be More release, a track called Tojo. And in the background, you're hearing an artist called Coco Maria, originally from Mexico, now based in Europe. She's a great selector, creator, radio host as well. This is a track of hers called Me Veo Volar.

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1: Great sounds, hey, enjoying this a lot, sharing with you some of the artists who are going to be performing this weekend as we drift into our final artist, Takaya Nakamura. Tokyo-born, New York-based, instrumentalist, composer, DJ, who blends trumpets with drum and bass and jazz fusion and jungle. Pretty hectic, it's going to be fun. Special shout out has to go out to Freya. Happy 18th birthday, Freya. Heading out for dinner with your family, which is gorgeous. Hope you're enjoying the tunes. This one's for you. This is a lovely track called Liquid Nice. You're tuned to The Afterglow, 20 minutes past 5 o'clock. Last of my little set to give homage to the festival Move My Way. Get your tickets. If you want to head along, tickets are still available. 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Don't say I didn't warn you.

0: taken from the album Pleasure Seekers. You're listening to the sounds of Takuya Nakamura. Track called Liquid Nice. Takuya, Coco Maria, Kokoroko, Sampa the Great, and Ezra Collective opening the Afterglow radio show this afternoon. All artists who will be appearing this weekend, Sunday, in fact, at the Move My Way Festival, a celebration of the soulful persuasion. And the good news is all that rain will be out of the way by Sunday and the place will be all clean and delightful, ready for dancing. So grab your tickets, movemywayfestival.com. All right. On the other side of this, we've got brand new music from Alicia Joy. Don't go anywhere.
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0: Thank you, Phil, Rachel and Kurt. You're tuned to the Afterglow Radio Show. Lindell at the mic looking after business between now and 7 o'clock. Hopefully you can stick around. As promised, new music from Alicia Joy. She was sound asleep in New Orleans in an Airbnb and she woke up with a melody in her head and got herself to an upright piano as quick as she could, smashed it out before it disappeared from her mind.

Kadabra. The great sounds there of Erykah Badu and an incredible collaborative studio album with The Alchemist. It was one of our feature albums just a couple of weeks ago. The album is pretty epic. It's called Before the World Blows, The Abbey and Alan Experiment. And I shared with you the track To the Moon, Plan C. Before that, we heard brand new music from Alicia Joy. The track is called Kiss It Better. Beautiful vocals and sounds from the wonderful Alicia Joy. And tonight at the Recital Centre, and it shocks me beyond repair that this is not a sold-out show.

And it shocks me beyond repair that this is not a sold-out show with everyone clamouring at the door trying to weasel their way in through any which way and means possible. Lady Blackbird is going to be taking to the stage. First time to Australia, playing at the Melbourne Recital Centre tonight. There are a handful of tickets available and I highly recommend you get yourself along and turn up. Bring a mate and go, who knows, we don't know about this, we're going to walk in on a recommendation. You will not regret it. This is a beautiful track of her. She's got an extraordinary number of singles out. Her album, which was extraordinary, is epic. I've got it on vinyl, but this track, Beware the Stranger, was the very first track that I heard of hers. And yeah, John Bailey put me onto her. It was during COVID and I was on a bit of a walk in your 5K radius of your house. Remember those days? And this was in my ears. It was the Matt Herbert remix. I'm going with just the original tonight, though. This is the edit single, Beware the Stranger, and it's absolutely beautiful. It's in that space tonight. It's going to be awesome at the Melbourne Recital Centre. I cannot encourage you enough to find a buddy and go on a date night tonight. Grab a ticket before it sells out. Hopefully people are listening and doing something about it, because we're going to hear about it tomorrow. We're like, did you go? No, did you go? Make sure you go. It's tonight. Lady Blackbird, Beware the Stranger, playing tonight in Melbourne, the Melbourne Recital Centre. All right, turn this up.

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2: He's laughing with another girl and playing with another heart. Placing high stakes, making hearts ache. He's loved in seven languages. Diamond Knights

0: from the album Ventriloquism, that is a fat bass up front from none other than Michelle Ndiaye Cello. What an amazing, amazing artist she is. And her version of Smooth Operator before that, and sending it out to, of course, Adam Rüdiger, PBS's own. Some Prince and the Revolution there and some Erotic City. Catching us all the way up to almost 5 minutes to 6 o'clock here on the Afterglow. Around this time, I do like to stop and thank my performer members. Those legends are Agostino, Boggle, Brian Eldorado and the Tuesday People, Bumpy, Cardigan Weather, CJ Comerford and the Supertones, Cooking on Three Burners, Danny Walsh Band, DJ Lady Soul, Drop Keys, Emma Peel, Fred Rowan, Greg Norton Smith, Hayden Meggett, Jack Howard, Jerry, Kylie Aldous, Lady Love Potion. Nice to be seeing you at Lady Blackbird tonight. Lady Love Potion, Love Action, Love and the Weather, Mondo Freaks, Moods of Love, Pablo and Maybell, The Best Kittens, Rubita, Steppers, The Meltdown, The Night Parrots, and The Seven Arbs. Big announcement, I have the brand new vinyl on the turntables to play in the second half of the show from The Seven Ups. And announcing that they will be playing on my show, A Studio 5 Live, on the 14th of October. So 2 weeks' time. I am super excited. Yay to the 7-Ups. Scrolling on down to my friends for a decade, Belinda Kite, Billy Boom, Shakalaka May Powell, Christiana McCudden, Lottie Boom, Chicka Rocker, Grace Powell, Matthew Church, Mike Sewell, Miranda Robinson, Sam Healy, Stephen Davies, and my friend for life, Mr. Roger Jones. Would you like to join that list? Why not? 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Shout out has to go out to Seattle Mike, who's tuning in, to Gorgeous Sim. I'll see you later on at Lady Blackburn. I'm loving this. Jude and Mark all the way over in Perth, having a little nap. That's a bit gorgeous, isn't it? 0400 03 1067. If you feel like texting through, a couple of messages, more music to come.
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2: Just announced at the Nightcat, singer-songwriter Priya Raghu returns to Melbourne on November the 11th with her rich take on R&B, blending soulful vocals with her Sri Lankan heritage. Plus, don't miss Nine Lives, Chris Luno and Daisy with their latest single, I Want You, out now. Every Sunday, it's Domingo Latino with salsa classes, a live band and dancing till late. The Nightcat, live and late since 1994. 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

I've got to say, I do keep my eye on the text line when I do a bit of a throwback with something like this. Stacey Q from 1986, my friends, Two of Hearts, and plenty of you going in the way back machines of your mind. Shout outs to Nerida, who says, that takes me back to Lawn in the 80s. Indeed, how good's that? Two of Hearts, what a slapper, says 513. Outrageous. She's fantastic. Nita in Portland, who says, oh my goodness, I've not heard this Major Tom track for yonks. Thank you. You are very, very, very welcome. Where am I at with that? My goodness. Yes, Major Tom from Peter Schilling. It's just a banger, isn't it? And then someone is saying, is that the Melissa chick from that 90s show E Street? Melissa Couts, did she cover it? Okay, well then we're going into some sort of more... less of a Wayback Machine than 1986, because no, my friend, that was Stacey Q, the original, and an interesting track because it did come out as an independent 12-inch dance club single, and it was a pretty, it kind of went off. And so then it got picked up by Atlantic and away it went. So yes, Melissa, into Melissa Couts' pocket, I suppose, of E Street. Good memories on the text line, good friends. 0400 03 1067. I love that you thought I'd play Melissa.

0: Lisa Coutts' version. That's brilliant. She must have done it quite similar version of it, I suppose, for you to think such a thing. Most excellent. I watched E Street too. I don't remember watching or hearing her do that. Good for you. Plastering and some boogieing in on that one, says Nimbin. I'm glad you're all having a good time on the text line. 0400 03 1067. We got plenty of good times still to come. Stick around on the other side of this.
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2: Thank you, L, to Crispy and to L again. It's a little crispy sandwich in there with those L messages. Shout outs to Janie, who's got a smile on her dial listening to the Afterglow. Very nice to hear from you as well. If you're looking for something to do this Saturday night, my friends, Cheer Squad Records are throwing a party, part of the Corners 30th birthday, and they have quite the lineup. There are Heir to the Squandered Millions are going to be playing, Bag Full of Bees, The Johnnies, Benny J. Ward, and The Stems. So I've got an old Stems track for you, and I've got a new Bag Full of Bees track for you. They're up and coming out just last week, so I thought I would share both of those with you to give you a bit of an enticement to get along to the Corner Hotel this Saturday night for Cheer Squad's record party for the Corner Hotel's 30th birthday. Shall we kick off with The Stems? This is a track called For Always, and then we'll let it just dwindle straight over into Bag Full of Bees and their track called Fever Dream. You're on the Afterglow Radio Show with Lindell.

It's just a cracking rock and roll lineup that you want to get along to. That there, the sounds of Bag Full of Bees during a new track of theirs from their latest album, In Parallax. The track called Fever Dream. Before that, The Stems from At First Sight. For Always, the name of that track. As I said, The Stems playing at 10:30 through till almost midnight. Benny J. Ward before them, The Johnnies before them, Bag Full of Bees, and kicking off the event at the Corner Hotel this Saturday night, Heir to the Squandered Millions, kicking off at 7:30. So they're going stage to stage, side stage to main stage. It's going to be a really good time as the Stems and all those wonderful bands are partying with Cheer Squad Records Party. As part of the Corner's 30th birthday celebrations. It's a good thing. Get along if you feel like getting some rock and roll

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1: 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Alejandro and Esteban Gutierrez present a new world of sound on their latest album, leaving behind the cosmos for the coastal

0: East of Lima, Peru, where the brothers' lineage takes root. Hermanos Gutierrez craft an odyssey through lush musical soundscapes, showcasing their classic guitar rhythms rooted in instrumental storytelling. 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
3: Ah, thank you, Cam, our extraordinary receptionist here on a Wednesday. He's a legend. Thank you, Owen, and thank you, Richie. It is an absolute pleasure to say I am about to play an Australian premiere of a band and a track that is a real treat. I think you're going to like it. Mizhu Moon, they are a Chicago-born but Melbourne-based psych rock project. Their new single called Like an Adderall is out on October 9. They're going to be playing the Punters Club on Halloween weekend, which is a couple of weeks' time, something to look forward to. They're also going to be supporting the 7-Ups at their launch show mid-October at the Curtain Hotel, October 16. So lots of opportunities to see Mizhu Moon, an absolute pleasure. Sorry, Milu Moon, my apologies, M-I-L-O-U, Milu Moon. What am I, French? Throwing in a J there like someone crazy. The track, as I said, is called Like an Adderall, and as I said, Australian premiere. A real treat to be sharing it with you this afternoon on the Afterglow. Let's turn it up.

0: A song that pays tribute to all the kind-hearted souls who look out for the world's lost kittens, both literally and metaphorically. They are The Cat's Meow. What a beautiful track. If you're lost, you can follow me home. It's coming out on October 6th. Very nice to get your ears around it. I have played one or two of their other singles, and that there is their third single from their anticipated debut album, When You Smiled and Turned Away, which is out later in October on the 23rd. Aren't they gorgeous? The Cat's Meow. If you're lost, you can follow me home. Before that, Charlotte Sometimes and The Cure, probably my all-time favourite Cure track for sure. Before that, a Australian premiere of Milu Moon's Like an Adderall. Very, very cool track. And lots of you on the text saying, what a jam, and legit, can't get it to match. Sounds great. Lots of you loving that, and it's really lovely to get such a good response from brand new music being put out there for the first time, sharing it with the artists as well. I am, so don't you worry, they're hearing all about it. So those gigs are going to be fun for them. It's going to be, as I said, down at the Punters Club on the Halloween weekend, the 30th, and going to be supporting our friends the 7-Ups at the Curtain when they launch their album mid-October. Get yourself along to any of those shows if you want to catch the wonderful new band with their new music out called Milu Moon. All right, where are we at? 25 minutes, or just gone, really, to 7 o'clock. Not much left of the show, but plenty of tunes. Don't go anywhere.
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That's a great band who I've enjoyed their singles as they've been coming out. Japanese Heart Software, the name of them. They've got their album coming out tomorrow called Desiderium, and that there is a track called Kissing You. In the background, giving this a second spin on the Afterglow now, this is Juice Webster and a track called King of Fantasy here on the Afterglow Radio Show.

pretty sweet album. They are the 7-Ups, my friends. The album's coming out on October. No, that's not true. The album is coming out on, get it right, Lindell, October 2. So not long to wait at all, but that track there has not been released yet, and it's an absolute pleasure to spin Flight or Fight for you from the album Flight, the wonderful 7-Ups. They're going to be playing on this program in 2 weeks' time, the 14th of October, as part of a Studio 5 Live, and launching their album on the 16th of October at The Curtain with Buried Feather and Milu Moon, which is very exciting. Time for me to share a track from our feature album now while we have the time. Hermanos Gutierrez, that's how I'm saying it, not as well as Owen did in the card a little earlier. What a professional. La Danza del Viento, the name of this track. And it's going to be getting very, very close to the end of the program. We'll see how it goes, squeezing in one more track. Stick around.

0: wonderful track from our feature album All This Week here on PBS FM, Hermanos Gutierrez. And if you want to know more, go to pbsfm.org.au. A very nice backing track, perhaps, for me to whiz through my patron list. They are Alex Lowe, Andrew Delaney, Ava Sutherland Hope, Bridget Crisfield, C. Hutchie, Chris Stewart, Daniel Lyons, David and Andy, and Reservoir, Elena Firth McCoy, Gary Laidlaw, Gus the Scruffy Bassett, Harvey Dog, Jennifer Caniston, Jim Shaw, Joanna Roach, Jude Leon, Cranksky Krangen, Advocate for the Chi Weenie, Megan Tucker, Monique Hook, Rainbow Wildcat, Rennie Boy, and Sunny Boy, Robin Lim, Ross Jennings, Sasha Sawyer Crombie, Shannon Mendoza Trotman, Simone Walsh, and Smoocher Face. My business supporters are Damon Hughes Marriage Celebrant, Donna Cameron Personal Style and Colour Analysis, Ethical Clothing Australia, Labour in Vain Hotel, Marcus Roberts Architect, My Cozy Castle, Rosie and Co. 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Pick your favourite program of choice, of which there are 70 plus who would be honoured to have your name on their list and read out each and every week on the program. What a treat, hey? I'll be heading off shortly out the door to go and see Lady Blackbird at the Melbourne Recital Centre tonight. So I'm closing the show with a track of hers called 5 Feet Tall. Thank you so much for your company this evening and all your messages. I will be back next week from 5 o'clock. Have a great weekend. Hopefully get along to some of those gigs I mentioned during my show, and stay safe. And I will catch you next week. Here's Lady Blackbird.
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1: You're tuned in to Boss Action with Miss Goldie. Journey across Black America through the 60s and the 70s as I mine my 45 collection for the Platinum.

Welcome, welcome. Huge thank you to Lindell for the last 2 hours of the Afterglow. That Lady Blackbird track was fire. I'm going to listen back to the Afterglow, pbsfm.org.au/afterglow. Relive it. I'm Miss Goldie. I've got an hour of old scratchy 45s for you. Huge thank you to Larry Quicksticks and DJs, Lady Soul, respectively, for taking the show while I was away. But she's back. I got a bit of funk in my first set. And then we're getting into some soul records. Shout-outs to the lovely Steve Kongs, sitting on a hill, getting a bit of air. It certainly is delightful out there. I hope you're all having a great night. I'd love to hear from you. 0400 03 1067 is the text line. And let's start the show off with the Rhythm Machine.

0: Haunted archipelagos and rare beauty of the South Seas, teeming with romantic adventures in a glamorous spectacular of rare beauty. Cocktail adventures as unusual as they are breathtaking, thunderous volcanic eruptions, the lure of a lush tropical paradise laid bare before you. Only at The Luau, Monday to Saturday, 212 Little Collins Street. 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

Herb 70s social conscience funk there with Ames Harris Desert Waterbag Company, and the track's called People on the Yodi record label from East St. Louis 1970, which is a label started specifically to get kids off the street and into the studio, and they certainly cut some fine, fine records. You'd be familiar with all of them if you listen to Boss Action regularly, because it's one of the few labels that I have a complete run of. Also have a complete run of the record before that, the Stone Creations, the It Song on Fly By Night out of Cleveland, Ohio, 1973. Very easy to have a full run. They only made two 45s. Apple and Three Oranges before that. Ed Nelson's band. His Oranges were three amazing female musicians. And that track was called Down Home Publicity out of Los Angeles, California on the Sagittarius label from 1972. And Up the Top from 1975 in Indianapolis, The Rhythm Machine with Freakish Love on Rodan. I think they cut four records. That's the only one I own. They are all good. That was the only one they did for the Rodan label, however. All right, let's get into some soul records and some scratchy records. This next one's got a little bit of snap, crackle and pop, but you know, you get them how you find them. And I've had

these a while. If I'd known they were going to be so hard to find, I probably would have tried to find mint ones back when I picked them up. This is the fantastic Bonnie Blanchard. I haven't played it for a while. I'd love to hear from you. Tell me what you're getting up to tonight while you're listening to the show. 0400 03 1067 is the text line. You're tuned in to PBS.

Mans didn't make a dud record. That was Don't Be Afraid to Love Me out of San Antonio, 1966. Just fantastic on the Dynamic record label. Before that, we had out of Tampa, Florida, the Soul Chargers with My Heart Beats for You on American Records, year unknown. I'm going to say late 60s. Fight me. From 1969, a record that I consider absolutely perfect. That was The Soul Aces and Charles Derrick with You're Different on Tomaria out of South Carolina from 1969 was the one record on the label. The band only recorded two 45s. The other one was a fairly pedestrian funk number. Ironically, I will be playing the singer of that particular Soul Aces 45 a little bit later. He did a solo record that was incredible. And I've just realized I always, without thinking, pull the two out together. So good. And a year unknown also, I'm going to put about 69, Bonnie Blanchard and Andy Aaron and the Mean Machine with You're the Only One on CRS. Now, it's out of Philly. I think it's actually out of New Orleans, as the writing credit goes to Gus Lewis. Now, Gus Lewis was a very prominent disc jockey. Did the funk track Let the Groove Move You? So I suspect it's a New Orleans 45, not Philly. Shout outs to the beautiful CQ and a big love to you, because the gorgeous Honey the dog passed this week, sending love and positive vibes. Also, shout outs to Jack from Brunswick West. And I have a couple of listeners in New South Wales. We have a Declan and also the Ginger Ninja. And shout outs to everybody who didn't say who they were, but has sent a text through. It's so lovely. I do love hearing from people out there in listening land. Let me thank some of my fantastic friends of Boss Action and PBS. My friends for life, Brother Jim, CQ and Honey the Dog, RIP, Downtown Don, Eugene Chin, Fred Mitchell and Sally Stevens. My friends for a decade, Will Horton, Tim Bentley, The Mixtress DJ, Juck Roche, Stephen Davies, Rick Howe, Mussy the Dog, Marcel van der Scoot, Christina and Dan Simpson, Julian Hopper, Jan Fletcher, Icon Lollamut, Hugo the Cat, Duke Pepperoni, Boris Purbrooks, and Andrew Seekers. I am getting a bit tongue-tied. Also, my business patrons, Le Splendid out there in South Yarra. They'll be having their second birthday very soon. Looking forward to going down to that, drinking too much champagne. And also,

Hawker Hall out there on, what is it, Chapel Street in Windsor. All right. Oh, I've got a beauty of a hissy record coming up, but that's not till the last track. This next song goes out to John Lewis, who loved it last time, and I said I would play it again, and I'm playing it again. You're tuned into Boss Action 106.7 on your FM dial. I'm Miss Goldie. I'd love to hear from you. 0400 03 1067. That's the text line.

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1: This is Bosco Man from Penrose Records. You're listening to Boss Action with Miss Goldie.

Oh, just gorgeous. How I wish that was a clean record. I did buy it as a mint record. They didn't sell me a mint record. Such is the life of a record collector. That one goes out to Jethro from Surprise Chef. I know he's a big fan of that tune. That was Talmadge Armstrong, Give It Up, out of Texas from 1968 on the Spindletop record label. And Talmadge Armstrong was the singer for the Ascots, A Few Feet from the Gutter, which is a track that I have played a very long time. All right. Before that, we had Paul Burton, So Very Hard to Make It Without You, just ridiculously good, from 1974, out of South Carolina. And I love that it's Paul Burton, The Stinger, is written on the record label. Came out on the Music Go Round record label. Out of Philadelphia, we had the Delegates of Soul with What a Lucky Guy I Am on Uplook from 1970, also from 1970, going out to John.

on Earls Inc. with Just an Illusion on the Zudan record label. Another one of those labels that I'm a little bit infatuated with, out of St. Louis, Missouri. And I've got to say, we have to love our community. A message for CQ from Steve Kongs, who said his thoughts go out to you and to all of Honey's humans. I love our community. Beautiful records and pets. It's the stuff of life, really. It is. Let me thank some of the lovely people that have signed to Boss Action. My patron saints, in fact. The Betty Rumblers Classic Car and Cycle Club. Steve Kongs, Rani the Goldenest Retriever, RIP. Pin, Paul Ellis, Luella Bateson, Little Pookie, Kirsten Atkinson, Jürgen, Jack and Guillermo, the Cheeky Dogs, Freya Myers from Hawthorne, shout outs to you for joining up this week. A new patron saint. We have Bronx the Dog, Belinda Kite, and Arthur Dumoulin Gaffney. Woof woof to you. And my performer patrons, Steppers, Soul Messin Records, Pablo and Maybell, Kylie Aldous, Kurt Rainbow, Josh Teske, Heater, Eugene Hamilton and The Money, DJ Johnny El Pajero, Dave and Curtis, the cutest kittens, Dave Bowman, Dave Boots, Brenda, a.k.a. Huddy Winkle, Andrew Kay and The Imperatives, and of course, Miss Lily Pilly. That's a long purr for a very skinny kitten. Now, of course, the Steppers have their very last show this Sunday, their last headline show at Shock Kickers, 2 p.m. too late. So get yourself down. The Stairmaster's DJs. I don't know if they're going to be on a Stairmaster. I'd go just to see that alone. But 2 p.m. till late, Steppers' last headline gig this year. So get down to that on Sunday. Also, get your tickets for Ella Thompson's Triumph and Sadness LP launch, Saturday, November 14th, the Nightcat. It's going to be absolutely amazing. She is an incredible live performer. Don't miss out. I will see you there. All right. Couple more songs. Kristen is in the studio, ready and waiting to bring you Bleeding Black Heart's review. So if you're not going out, don't touch that dial. I've got to say thank you to everybody who's tuned in. It's been so nice to be back, having 2 weeks off. It felt like an eternity. Alrighty, this one goes out to the lovely Huddy Winkle. It's a bit of a Boss Action classic.

Good evening. Greetings, one and all. Hello and welcome to yet another edition of Bleeding Black Hearts Review here on PBS. My name is Kristen, and for the next 2 hours, I'm bringing you goth rock, dark wave, synth pop, EBM, industrial, post-punk, and 80s as well. Before we get started, massive shout out to Miss Goldie. For the last hour of boss action, she looks very happy. Are you happy because my show's starting or because you get to go home now? Which is it? She's not listening to a word I'm saying. Never mind. She'll be back next week to do it all over again, of course. Don't forget that at any time during the show, you can text in and say good day. 0400-03-1067 is the number. If you're overseas, you just pop a +61 in front of that. Let's get straight into the tune, shall we? There is newness from Legends Clan of Zymox. They've been around for donkey's years, still making music. They've just put out a two-track single called Broken Heart. And here is Broken Heart from Clan of Zymox on PBS.

out of Los Angeles, Alter de Fe with Eliza Lamb. And before that, out of Georgia, Tears for the Dying with Go Die. And before that, the legends themselves, Specimen, Kiss Kiss Bang Bang from way back in 1984. And started that off with a brand new tune from Clan of Zymox. It was called Broken Heart. And a shout out to a bunch of texter innerers, including Mark and V. Boop boop! Back from holidays, back on the text line. So good to hear from you guys again. And a shout out to the lovely Miss Alice Edgley. Haven't heard from you in a while. Glad you're enjoying the tunes. It's funny, I was just talking about you the other day. I was showing somebody pictures of those amazing velvet turbans that you make. Anyway, and a shout out to Dave from Brunny, digging the wacky but cool tunes on the airwaves. And hello to Punk Pete. Dope tunes. You gotta love that. Dope tunes. Let's carry on with the dope tunes with an act called Former Humans and their tune Heaven's Gate here on the Bleeding Black Hearts Review. 39 days.

every single day.

That was a Plastique Noir out of Brazil with Rose of Flesh and Blood. Before that, Finnish act Virgin in Veil with In the Name of God. Before that, Witching Hour with Lygia. And started that off with Former Humans and Heaven's Gate. Shout out to Declan on the text line requesting Love Like Blood. You know, good one. I haven't played them for quite a while. Didn't bring any tonight, but I will make sure to bring some next week. So make sure you come back to hear some of that. And I've got another reason you'll want to come back next week. I've got a pretty epic giveaway, which I will tell you about later. Anyone else who feels like texting in, it's 0400-03-1067. Let's get back to the tunes with Dancing Chrome from Night Sins here on PBS.

Haunt Me with Heads Will Roll from back in 2023. And before that, Cellophane out of Greece with Absolutely Absent. And before that, relatively new from a Turkish act, Duct Tape. The tune was called Burn. They have a new album called Faded Flowers, and it's an absolute banger, that one. So if you're a fan of Duct Tape or that dark wave sound in general, definitely check that out. And before that, also new from Schrodinger, 11th Hour from their new album International Decay. Actually, both that Schrodinger and the Duct Tape albums are on Swiss Dark Knights Records. Really good, fine label for that really good, sophisticated dark wave stuff. So check them out if you like that. It started off with Night Sins and Dancing Chrome from back in 2017. And a shout out to my glorious dear old friend Marianne, tuned in from Pennsylvania, USA, got the insomnia, figured out how to stream the show through her TV. Bless. Good to hear from you, mate. Anyone else who wants to text in, it's 0400-03-1067. We will hear a tune now from Chicago act New Canyons from their 2021 album Heavy Water. It's called In Extremis. You are tuned to Bleeding Black Hearts Review here on PBS.

Night in Athens with I Search for a Sign from back in 2024. Before that, Lebanon Hanover with Totally Taught, of course. Did you go to the gig last weekend? Well, the weekend before now, I guess it was. And they definitely did that song. I was hoping they would, and they did. It was a really fun gig. Before that, New Canyons with In Extremis. Shout out to Mark texting in, enjoying the show again. And to Kevo, stuck at home with the flu. That blows. Hopefully that passes quickly for you. It's been going around. A lot of people have been crook. Hey, but glad I could keep you company while you relax, because what you need to do is just rest. You happen to be heading into the oomphier part of the show. Anyway, we're going to head down our dark electro into EBM segment now with Spanish act SDH, or Semiotics Department of Heteronyms, with their tune Our Fear from back in 2023 to get you up dancing. Here on Bleeding Black Hearts Review.

0: There's no need to get aggressive.
1: I am not getting aggressive!
2: 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I can sense it.

The ever-interesting revolting cocks attack ships on fire from 1986's Big Sexy Land. Before that, out of Ukraine, Zirkular Dion with translates to monkey, I think. And before that, SDH with Our Fear. Text line's a bit quiet for my liking. Where are you all at? 0400-03-1067 is the number. Let me know what's going on out there in listener land.

0: Now what's the matter?
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He first spoke in this impossible voice that I could only compare to an MRI machine. Then the phone would translate it. At first, it wouldn't register.

0: and I could tell what it said. The black walks eternal.
1: You reckon the guy...
0: You love the silence he brings.
1: That invented the speak and spell thought it would be used like that back in the day. There's a Radiohead song where they use... It's like a whole song sung with the speak and spell. I usually skip that one, though, because it's annoying. But I'm always amused when people use things that weren't invented for that purpose. But hey, anyway, Static Bloom with Black Walks Eternal. Before that, Yellwork with Soul Hunter. And before that, Frontline Assembly with Reanimate. And thanks to everybody who answered the call to text in. It always makes it more fun when I can hear from you out there in listener land. A shout out to Mike over in the ATL, GA, USA. Good to hear from you. It's so funny that you listen to this song, this show first thing in the morning, because it's, well, not quite late at night. It's 9:30 p.m. here. Yeah, I love that you just wake up and get this show going first thing in the morning. That's awesome. Hello to Shannon out there in Perthish, WA. I gotta say, making skate pants out of some silk you got in Malaysia sounds interesting. So when you figure it out, make sure you send in some pictures. I'd like to see the end result of that. So glad to keep you company while you're crafting away there. And hello to 554 texting in, driving back from Belgrave after seeing Resident Evil with the sunroof open, blasting tunes on a warm spring night with a light drizzle of rain. It's like that, isn't it? It has been a very pleasant day here weather-wise, hasn't it? But we're not here to talk about the weather. Although it has been a nice day, so spring is finally here. Huzzah! Anyway, anyone else who wants to text in, it's 0400-03-1067. And speaking of texting in, you're going to want to listen live next week and have the text number all ready, because I've got a giveaway. I've been told I can give away a double pass to the Sisters of Mercy gig that's happening in December, which is pretty cool. So, but you do need to be listening live to win that. So, and you also have to be a member. So make sure you're ready next week for that giveaway. I'll tell you more about it next week. But let's get back to the tunes, shall we? Years of Denial to round off our sort of heavier electro-y part of the show. This is Body Map from back in 2019 here on PBS.

How's that for a throwback, huh? A Flock of Seagulls with Modern Love is automatic from way back in 1982. And it is time to acknowledge the member supporters of Bleeding Black Hearts Review. All right, performer members are Blood in the Champagne, Chiron, Enzo, Aaron Will Be Mad, House of Hella, Kulus, Antic, Pablo and Maybell, Palliative, Remit, Schwarzer Amor, Subterfuge, Suburban Spell, The Borderland, The Boy Likes Blondes, The New Order, User, and Velatine. Patrons are Cisco the Scaredy Cat, David Hancock, Ginger Harry and the Spook, Jay Sconce, Mr. Ween, Old Man Lang, Owen Williams, Pajama Kelpie, Sophie the Cat, Spooks the Ska Cat, Winnie Clark Howe, Kepper the Scarab Beetle, Businesses, Hex, Clifton Hill, Murrumbina, Industrial Spray Painting, Friends for Decade, Justin Wood, Noel Maloney, Remington, Simon Giddings, and Friend for Life, John Mazels. How cool is that? And tomorrow starts our annual spring fundraiser. So if you are thinking about signing up, it's an ace time to do so, because not only will you get a cool tote bag, but you go into the prize draw, and the prizes are pretty epic, actually. Darn it, I don't have the paper in front of me, but I know that there's like a stay at a winery, and then there's a $1,000 voucher for an e-bike or something. It's all pretty cool stuff. So jump onto pbsfm.org.au to check all that out. So sign up from tomorrow for the whole month of October, and you shall go into the prize draw, and you will get the warm fuzzies, a nice spring feeling. Of course, we are all volunteers here, as you probably know. We rely entirely on memberships to fund the station and to keep doing this each and every week, year after year. Because, you know, we don't take any corporate sponsorship or government money or nothing. It's all on you guys. So if you like what we're doing and you're able to chip in, we appreciate it. Of course, we know it's tough for a lot of people right now. If you can't, don't worry. It's always free to listen. And, hey there, you must be up in Canberra, 238, who's texted in. You're going to see Blood in the Champagne at Essence Festival. That's pretty awesome. And good for them getting that gig up there. Spread the love from Melbourne. You will enjoy them very much. They're a really great band and lovely people, too. So make sure to give them all the love up there in Canberra. They deserve it. And, like I said, next week on the show, I will have a giveaway for a double pass to the Sisters of Mercy gig in December. So make sure you are tuned in live next week if you want a shot at winning that. You do have to be a member to get a giveaway here at PBS. But, and it's better if you're listening on an actual FM radio, because there's a bit of a delay on the digital broadcast. So there's that if you're gunning to get in first. But anyway, I got a few more tunes I want to jam in here before I hand off to Club It to Death. Let's stick with the 80s for the rest of the show, shall we? Also from 1982,

It is nearly time for me to get out of here now. Do stay tuned for Club It to Death coming up next. And a shout out to Steve, also up in Canberra. We got all the Canberrans listening this week. That's cool. And I'm glad I could keep you company on what sounds like a really frustrating walk home. Don't you hate that? You just want to get home. It's late and like there's just roadworks everywhere and it's frustrating, isn't it? Anyway, I feel ya. So hopefully you get home quickly, safely, or you're going to a hotel, I guess you said. Anyway, right. I will be back at you next week, of course, to do this all over again. Playlist will be up on the website momentarily. You can stream back the whole show, see what you missed, etc., etc. And yeah, make sure you come back next week for a chance to win that double pass to Sisters of Mercy. It's not till December, but whatever. It's never too early to plan for an epic gig, is it? I will leave you tonight with another tune from the 80s, from 1986. They are called Asteron. They're from Austria, I believe. And yeah, the tune is called As Time Joins In. And yeah, it's just sort of in like an 80s minimal wave kind of mood, I guess, when I put the show together this week. But that's how we roll sometimes. All right, this has been Bleeding Black Hearts Review. Back at you next week, everybody. Thanks for listening. Bye.

Clubber to Death, hosted by Peter Bradley. It's a nocturnal groove between the hours of 10 and midnight each Wednesday. It will make your socks happy. This is Comrade Zero. Da, da.

Tune into Junkyard each Thursday at 7 p.m. to hear a one-hour special featuring a different artist each week. 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

G'day and welcome to Clubbed to Death. My name's Pete. I'm your host for the next 2 hours here on 106.7 FM, broadcasting on the traditional lands of the Woiwurrung and Wurundjeri people of the Kulin Nation. Thanks so much, Kristen, for the past 2 hours of Bleeding Black Hearts review. What a great show it is. We're so lucky to have Kristen each week from 8 p.m. on a Wednesday playing lots of dark delights and goth sounds and what have you. So yeah, go to pbsfm.org.au to check out the Bleeding Black Hearts review playlist from tonight if you just caught the end of it or whatever. And yeah, catch the awesome Kristen from 8 p.m. next Wednesday. All right, yeah, Clubbed to Death. It's a couple of hours of underground recordings from Australia and Aotearoa. And before we get into some sounds, just want to just say, well, these lovely people are members to PBS and are performer members to Clubbed to Death, which is amazing. Alexander Sims, Battery Acid Sound System, Doc Daub, Hobbies Galore, Milk Bar Gang, Perfect Whip, and Scattered Order, as well as friend for a decade, Emily Labetsis. Thanks so much, you lovely people. And yeah, if you want to become a member, I know it's, not everyone's got a bit of spare coin at the moment, but, if you do and you want to support independent media, go to pbsfm.org.au and become a member. We would love it. And, you're doing more than enough right now, dear listener, by just tuning in and engaging with PBS. That's awesome, Just wanted to give some love out to Pony Curtis, who I just heard this week, which I was bummed, but that they're wrapping up their show, which runs from fortnightly from 2 a.m. till 6 a.m., The Chronicles of Kikons. And it's sort of just in more recent times that I've really been, delving into the show, and Pony's got great taste, and unfortunately she's having to stop the show. But she's, got some studies to look forward to and such. But, look, Pony, if you're listening, all the best, mate. And thanks for all your contribution to PBS. You're always welcome here, on this show, if you want. And, thanks heaps, Pony. Check out the Chronicles of Kikons and listen back to some shows. Just really awesome. Everything from sort of down-tempo to soul to post-punk to

you know, synth pop, great stuff. And yeah, all right, where are we at? The text line is 0400 031067, if you want to get in touch, dear listener. And yeah, got these awesome droning didge sounds. It's well, the person playing the didge is Stephen Kent. It's from a release put out back in 1991 called Lights in a Fat City, is the name of the band, I guess. Anyway, it's via the Extreme label, which is quite an awesome label from the 90s out of Preston. That's the betting music tonight. Anyway, let's get in some sounds. The first three tracks are new releases. So yeah, it's just always so much amazing creativity out there. It's always coming out from Australia and Aotearoa. This was a pleasant surprise. A new record from Rita Revelle, aka Georgia Martin, a local producer who's been making beats and abstract electronica for years. I've been a fan for years too, and Felt Sense Recordings and the lovely Louie have put out this new 12-inch, I think it's cut at 45, XD in Stone from Rita Revelle. And there's a dope new t-shirt that accompanies it as well. So yeah, we'll check out a couple of new releases. And also coming up in this bracket is something new from Alzheimer Blanks and Disorientor. I'll talk a bit more about them later. But yeah, let's just get in some sounds. Here's Rita Revelle, the track from a new record, X'd in Stone. This is Soap Biter, Run to It, from Rita Revelle. You're on PBS Radio.

You're on PBS Radio, Clubber to Death. Just hearing some new releases here on the show. That was brilliant. That was Alzheimer Blanks. And that has been a duo comprised of Nick Sanger and Richard Costa. They've been at it for a number of years. And, you know, both involved in, you know, awesome punk and experimental groups over the years, such as Castings and Brando's Island. But yeah, Alzheimer Blanks and the track there, Energizer Monkey Herd. Bloody awesome. Just, yeah, it was like psychedelic collage. Keen to spend more time with that record. It's called More Is More, and it's put out through Index Clean, a local label run by the excellent Mark Grover. And yeah, before Alzheimer Blanks, we heard from Disorientor, which is Dan Horan from Borloo in WA. Been a fan of Disorientor for a while now, and new record, Partial Objects. It's awesome. We heard the track Kicking the Dead. And at the top, Rita Revelle, aka Georgia Martin, a local artist, and yeah, new surprise new record via Felt Sense Recordings. And X'd in Stone is the new 12-inch 45 that you can get via Felt Sense. And yeah, the track was Soap Biter, Run to It. Sweet as. Thanks for listening in, dear listener. Get in touch if you want. Text lines 0400 031067. Yeah. All right. What do we got next? Yeah, love this tune. Let's hear from Tap Tempo. They put this record out last year called Al Bun. Last year. And this track, Sinful Driver, I've played a few times, and it's just a good one. You're on PBS. Enjoy.

Wow. Abrupt ending there. You're on PBS Radio. My name's Pete. I'm with you till midnight. This is Clubber to Death, and that was Manton, who I don't know too much about, but just discovered that record, The Measuring Stick, from 2019. And yeah, that track, Get Swunxed. Before Manton was Cloth Mother Wire Father with a recording called Angel Optics from the fairly new record, V Vianite. And Tap Tempo at the top. Really awesome mid-tempo beats there. Sinful Driver is the name of the track, and from the album put out last year. Alrighty, you're on PBS Radio, and yeah, if you want to get in touch, the text line's 0400 03 1067. Thanks for listening in, dear listener. Hope it's sounding good out there. This next bracket is, well, these first two tracks are via a band camp called Samakani. It's not for the faint of heart. Themes are pretty sort of fucked up. And so, yeah. Yeah, it's a bit of a mystery who's behind this shit, but let's check it out. This is from 2022, an artist known as Rack, double K. And it's, I guess, what's that? Plunderphonics? Is that a thing where it's like found sounds, mash it up? Maybe it's a bit like that, this kind of material. Anyway, just brace yourself. Enjoy. You're on PBS.

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0: NAMM's fierce four-piece public figures have busted out the gate with their latest rumble, Push My Buttons, and they're bringing the new track and more to the Tote on Friday, November 13, with guests Techno666 and Salmon Sisters. 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
1: 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All you millions of people out there, how y'all feeling? 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They love you. Yeah.
2: All I can do is sit and admire. Are you naive? Are you ignorant? Are you turning away on purpose? How do you do such a brilliant job? And how do you live with yourself as the night sky rises and you are left with your thoughts? When you are left with your thoughts, do they torment you? Do they celebrate you? What must go on in your head? You are a brave boy to think what you do. You will celebrate the brave men who worry about the cancellation of next week's EDM festival. What a shame. I was hoping Tiesto would be there. But alas, there is always the next time. My life is so hard, but I soldier on. My life is just so hard, but thankfully the United States will send me $30 million. But it will still be so hard, because we do not own Yemen. Maybe tomorrow.
3: On Christmas Day, I will sit in my office and complain about transgenderism and spread conspiracy theories about the Great Replacement. This is because I am miserable. It has been a long time since I have spoken to my wife. I only see her and Timothy on Sundays when I go to church. I think the Lord likes me for what I do. Yes, I could see my mother and father. But for whatever reason, they like to pretend I am not in the room. Conversation becomes stilted as soon as it surrounds me. Last night I read about a teenage child who had decided to use male gendered pronouns. I took to X, I wrote several paragraphs about the situation on X, I made sure everyone on X knew about this because this made me really angry. I love X because it makes me feel like I have a family, and I also earn money from my posts. It is always important to let people know what we hate right now. Today, it is transgenderism. Tomorrow, it will be Muslims playing shuffleboard. Everyone will start talking about how this is destroying America. Tomorrow, we care about shuffleboard and its racial integrity. But that is tomorrow. Christmas Day is a new day for new things to be angry about. I don't remember when I last smiled.

You're on PBS. Just hearing this. The ending of this really introspective kind of track. It's from an artist known as Chloe. And it's from a record that was put out in 2023, just a recent discovery. The record's called Nuclear Concerto. And yeah, that track was Permeation just there. And then before Chloe, we heard two bleak kind of tracks, I guess. The tracks are both from a band camp called Samakani. And yeah, I don't know who on earth is behind this stuff, but it's just... Anyway, the track in the middle there with the spoken word, well, spoken robot, is from... They refer to themselves as Music Album or Other. And the album's called When Everyone Has Disappeared, Are You Going to Think About the Reason Why? Came out last year. And that track is pretty, full on. It was titled My Culture, Your Culture. What culture do you know of culture? Do you want your culture? And then at the top was Rack, also from that same band camp, Samakani. Rack with two K's and Chaos 7. All right. Now here's, let's move on to going over to Tasmania now, and we're going to hear three tracks from DJ Urinal Cake, and I thought they were sort of more of a, maybe just more of a recent sort of artists, but this record that I'm going to play is actually from 2003, so they've been going at it for a long time. 156, thanks for texting in. Maroon 5 jump scare. Yeah. All right. worst band ever. Probably. Maybe. All right, here's DJ Urinal Cake. Dear listener, enjoy, turn it up, and have some fun. Yeah, this is track Gone to the Dogs. You're on PBS.

on PBS. Wow. That was DJ Urinal Cake. We just heard a bit of a mix there of three different tracks. DJ Urinal Cake via Tasmania. Juanville, they're maybe from, or Hobart, either one. We heard three tracks from the Buy Something That Really Sucks album from 2003, going back. There's Screwdriver versus Sandpaper. We also heard in there from Inner Mechaotic and Gone to the Dogs at the top. DJ Urinal Cake, and gonna continue on with something else from the DJ Urinal Cake Bandcamp, which is a band called Assimilators, and we're gonna hear three tracks from an album from 2024, just because I think it's worth getting a bit of a grasp on what's going on with this band. Anyway, here's Assimilators with Con Jobs and Stick Ups. You're on PBS Radio.

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0: Club It to Death with Peter, the most noble man from Albury Wodonga.

Yeah. You're on Clubbers to Death Radio, all outsider recordings from Australia and Aotearoa. That there was Assimilators. And that track will be heard three tracks in a row there from Assimilators via Tassie. Go to DJ Urinal Cake Bandcamp. Seems like it's a pretty cool collective of creatives there, zine making and making their own tapes and whatnot. And that record was called, from the record Submental Barriers, and it comes with a zine, came out in 2024. That tune there was Stop Making Stupid People Famous, great title. Also Short Attention Spam and Con Jobs and Stick Ups from the Assimilators.

All right, I'll get the track list up online in a moment if you want to follow along and check out any names and whatnot. pbsfm.org.au. All right, here's something from a solo artist known as Gland and Duct. This is a track from a few years back called Burning Season. You're on PBS Radio.

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Thanks for listening in, dear listener. We're just hearing from some pretty filthy shit out of, well, where was it? The band was Are You or Have You Ever Been from the Resistant Architectures album from last year from Aotearoa somewhere. And the track was Angioedema. And also in there was one of the people from that band in solo mode, Gland and Duct. And the recording was called Burning Season from their Devouring Hearts to Gain Their Power Burning Season single from 2021. All right, let's, for the next 10 minutes, we're going to hear from this really minimal but really captivating sort of track from Gamma Knife from Canberra. And yeah, really have liked their stuff in the past, but yeah. Do enjoy, dear listener. You're on PBS Radio.

You're on PBS. That was Canberra's Gamma Knife. And that piece was called The Noise Between Us. And it's via a record called Dead Air that just came out... just came out this year, actually. It's

fairly new release. All right, let's go and check out this track from Ray-Ban, aka Linton Denovan, originally from Aotearoa, but is now based in Melbourne. This came out a few years back, and Linton's, you know, gone under different aliases, different bands, Satanic Rockers, Sacred Product, etc. This was one, Ray-Ban, which is a bit more solo, and Enter the Rhythm Wolf is this track. Enjoy your tunes to PBS Radio, Club to Death.

You're on PBS Radio. G'day, this is Pete. With you for another few minutes. Bridge and Henry are in the house and they're going to do the Synthesize Me program and it's going to be awesome. It hasn't even started yet and I can safely say it's going to be awesome. That there was Attractor, a solo fella, Neil, from up in Brisbane, and I really liked his kind of strange sort of industrial fuzzed out guitars, riffs. I don't know, it's very cool. Attractor, blazing riffs, and Ray-Ban, aka Linton Denovan, with Enter the Rhythm Wolf. It came out via the Tropical Cancer Rort label from up in Brizzy. It's a really good label. Back in 21, it was the Polarized EP, I think. Yeah. All right. Geez, I've got a little bit more time than I thought. Well, let's acknowledge these lovely people. Just these performer members to Club It to Death. We've got Alexander Sims. These performer members to Club It to Death. Alexander Sims, Battery Acid Sound System, Doc Dorb, as well as Hobbies Galore, Milk Bar Gang, Perfect Whip, Scattered Order, and Friend for a Decade, Emily Labetsis. Become a member by going to pbsfm.org.au. And, what else did I... Yeah, and also just in a... I wanted to shout out again to the lovely Pony who does Chronicles of Kick-Ons. I heard the news this week that she's wrapping up the show, unfortunately. And, yeah, all the best with your studies. And, you know, you're always welcome back at PBS, of course. And thanks for all the great radio. It's much appreciated. And, yep. All right. Still got a bit too much time here. What am I doing? All right. You're on PBS Radio. Let's just hear this betting music for a moment.

You're tuned to PBS Radio. As I say, keep it locked to Peebs. We've got the lovely Bridge and Henry up next with Synthesize Me. Gonna be dope as. I'll just finish off with this track from Rosalind. It's called Deeper. It came out a couple of years back on the COM4044 label out of Melbourne. Really cool. Until next week, take care of each other and yourself. My name's Pete. I'll catch you next week.

Good evening. You're listening to Synthesize Me on PBS with myself, Henry, for the next couple of hours. Flying solo tonight. Bridget is in Amsterdam at the moment. Wonder what she could be getting up to right now. She'll be back next week. Keen to hear all the happenings and the gossip. It would be great to have her back. Huge shout outs to Pete for the last couple of hours of Clubber to Death. You can stream that one back via the website. Yeah, tonight on the show, starting off, with a few locals sprinkled in, but at the top we heard from synthesizer icon Susan Ciani, or Ciani actually, with the track The Seventh Wave, Sailing Away. I think that was the closer from her album, Seven Waves, from 1982. And she'll actually be performing in Melbourne on the 6th of December at The Edge, which is this really beautiful performance space in Federation Square. Yeah, absolutely unmissable, really. And after that, we heard new stuff from another synth pioneer, local legend, David Chesworth. New one from his album, forthcoming album, Medina Creek. We heard the track Sun Keeps Shining, and that'll be out pretty soon via Program Records. And currently just heard the tail end, or, well, track's over now, basically. We heard Emerald by John Scarpa from his record from 1997, CD actually, called Terrains. Not much info on this guy. I found the CD years ago. It was recorded in Melbourne. But, can't really find much. But anyway, we're also going to hear just now new stuff from Pelican Daughters, another group who were quite prolific in the 80s, but have come back recently. They released a new album a few years ago, but now they're back again. And yeah, I'm just absolutely stoked that these old artists are coming out of the woodwork and just, yeah, making music as fresh as ever. So yeah, we're going to hear from the Sydney duo Pelican Daughters, track from their forthcoming album, The Low Bar. If you'd like to get in touch, the number is 0400 03 1067. You're listening to PBS.

Yeah.

Thank you.

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0: ็นธรรมชาติมันเกิดขึ้นแล้ว
1: Here, a monk is able to contemplate the nature of things. As he looks around him, he understands that all forms of life degenerate and eventually die. Nothing that exists is permanent. And when he understands this, he begins to become calm and serene.

0: talking over the top of Misha Sultan with "Not Every Lake Dreams of Being a Magic Swamp." So true. That was from 12-inch Translucence from Impatience Records or No Patience Records, one or the other. Pretty cool little label. Each release each record they put out has artists just commit one song per side, so yeah, as you can imagine, pretty long songs, at least 18 minutes. I'm probably only gonna play half of this one. Before that we heard from legendary artist Ron Nagorka, who was, I want to say, from Melbourne, but potentially from Tasmania. This release was a cassette from 1990, Lavregana, music from a Tasmanian rainforest, and we heard the track Leah Patiana, Crescent Honey Eater. And yeah, I was thinking about Ron Nagorka recently because I was in Kabungra last long weekend, which is kind of in between Mount Hotham and Omeo. And yeah, it's a really beautiful place. And yeah, I found myself one day just by this kind of swampy little creek where there was just like hundreds of frogs just creating some kind of froggy orchestra. And it reminded me of Ron's music. Yeah, just such a pioneer when it came to recordings of nature and field recordings and intertwining them with music. Yeah, absolute legend. And before that we heard from new stuff from French group Omerta with Change from their new album Amblou. Yeah, just one of those tracks that makes me feel good about being alive. Yeah, beautiful. The whole album's just stunning. They're kind of three for three at this point, just three incredible albums. Static Heart was before that one, the project of Sam Chalmers, who's our Synthesize Me foreign correspondent. We heard Equinox 4 from Equinox 1 to 7.
1: Be mindful and let things take their natural course.
0: And I'll fade old mate up.
1: Then your mind will become still, like a clear forest pool. All kinds of rare animals will come to drink at the pool. You will see many wonderful and strange things come and go, but you will be still.

Equinox of 2026. Yeah, really cool stuff. Feature some pretty nice spoken word by Emily Vass. Definitely keep your eyes peeled for more. And also before that, ages ago, was Scorched Bogan with Sensility from the Wombat's Return cassette, released just today, or yesterday, by Aussie label Bergan Triangle Tapes. And yeah, out of all the artists on the label, I reckon Scorched Bogan has got to be my favorite. It's Bogon, not Bogan. Yeah, I love their just murky, unapologetic jams. You know, I wouldn't be surprised if the whole thing just was captured in one take. Yeah, really beautiful, dark, murky stuff. Kind of have transitioned into unknown territory and just playing a bunch of records at the moment. The full playlist will be online. We heard a Japanese track that I can't translate, but it'll be on the playlist. And we also heard Australian duo Buchanan Holbrook and after that one Rebochets, another very mysterious Australian artist from the 80s. And currently talking over the top of GB Becker's GB Becker's With Friends. And I guess the With Friends kind of contradicts a very nice message from one of our favorite texterinners, Hudson, who suggests there's something lonely he says there's something very lovely happening in these softer passengers. I read that as lonely, and it kind of did feel a bit lonely before some of those more acoustic pieces. But yeah, thanks so much, Hudson, for getting in touch. Love your work.

Also, I don't have eyes on Bridget at the moment, but Hudson reckons she's dropped into Albert Heijn to pick up some maize brood and oud cass, which had to do some research. That's cornbread combined with Dutch Gouda. But yeah, hate to tell you, Bridget's actually vegan. So yeah, myth busted for the time being, but hopefully she's doing the, yeah, vegan equivalent of some kind.

untarred of this morning to pray. You that are sick, well, let me tell you something. One day after a while, sisters, you're gonna drop off that old rope. That old flesh is going back to the dust from which it came. Praise God, this mortal put on immortality. This corruptible put on the incorruption. Thy friend then shall be brought to pass. Oh, death, warriors, to eat.

mirror.

got the Spirit of God in you, Lord.

You're listening to the last 6 or so minutes of Synthesize Me on PBS with myself, Henry. We left off with Don McGlashan and Ivan Zagny, duo from New Zealand. We heard the track This Is a Love Song, Part 1, from their record Standards from the early 80s. Absolutely insane song. Really hard to wrap your head around. There's kind of like multiple rhythms happening at once. You don't know what the first beat is, but it somehow works. And after that we heard Missing Presumed Dead with She Always Says No from the Revenge album, group out of the UK, severely underrated in my opinion, from the early to mid-80s. Then heard a track from another New Zealand group, Drone, with Music for Guitar and Piano. Followed by, I just thought I'd have some fun and play two Kraftwerk covers. One was by an Estonian group called Tornado, that was from 1979, from a really brilliant comp put out by Froti that compiles a lot of music from the Estonian radio archives. And the second cover was by Hikasu, pretty popular Japanese kind of new wave band. We then heard Spencer with I Think It's Raining. It's a 7-inch Australian group. Followed by Scapa Flow with Somewhere, another 7-inch, also Australian. And that insane track with the kind of preacher over the top of it was another Aussie duo, Gerard Telemann and Ian Hartley. Both of them kind of split aside, and we heard that from the Ian Hartley side, which is kind of more sample based and experimental. Such a wild track. I kind of wish the vocals were just mixed a little softer, but still great. And currently talking over the top of Fake, which it's the guy, the main guy from the church is involved. I'm just blanking right now, but this is the Superhead remix of Back in My Mind. Shoutouts to number ending in 145, getting in touch.

digging the tornado. And yeah, shout outs to our performer members, Baby Chino, Scissorak, Damn Jody, Egg Shen, Mug, Madame Nightingale, and Business Program Records. Stay tuned because Matt is up next with Game Jams. Should be an absolutely ripper show. And yeah, I'll see you next week, hopefully with Bridget. We'll see what happens. See if she is in the country. All right, catch you later.

Good morning. You tuned into PBS. And another episode of Game Jams. I'm Matt Schenkel, and for the next 4 hours, we're going to be listening to music from video games. Pretty much all local stuff tonight, too. Broadcasting from Collingwood Yards on the unceded lands of the Wurundjeri Woiwurrung peoples of the Kulin Nation. I'd like to pay my respects to elders past, present, and emerging. And extend that respect to any First Nation listeners tuning in. Big shout out to Henry for that solo synthesize me session on the decks. Big vinyl edition tonight, super fun to hear. And see through the window all the records flying around in Studio 3 here at PBS. If you missed the show, you can listen back at pbsfm.org.au or tune in next week at midnight for, yeah, another fun episode of Synthesize Me. All right, on tonight's show, kicked off with a really interesting piece by Ted Craig, a producer based in the States who does a lot of video game inspired stuff. And that was Ted playing the Ocarina in Legend of Zelda Ocarina of Time on the Nintendo 64, running it through a ton of effect pedals to create that dreamy piece. Really cool stuff. You can see that in action over on his Instagram page. See how it comes together. It's just Ted Craig with an underscore at the end on Instagram. Thought it'd be fun to play tonight. Since that Zelda Ocarina of Time remake news dropped the other week. Wonder if anyone listening caught that one. Alright, big episode lined up tonight with Melbourne International Games Week about to kick off.

this episode of Game Jams, we're going to highlight some games you can find around town at events like High Score, the Australian Game Developer Awards, PAX Australia, and a bunch of other showcases happening at Acme. Heaps of games from Australia and Aotearoa. Heaps to get through. So it's going to be a faster-paced episode, so I'll be talking quite a bit, telling you all about where you can see these games during the week. So lock in for the next 4 hours of Game Jams, and let me know if you're going to be at anything cool that's on next week. I'll certainly be around town. Jumping straight into the Melbourne Games Week content, now listening to some unreleased music by Brisbane-based game musician Jeff Van Dyke for the game Delvarium. It's a survival sandbox game for 1 to 8 players by Sagestone Games, also up in Brisbane. It's still being developed, but it's out in early access at the moment. Played a bunch of stuff from Jeff Van Dyke in previous episodes. He's got heaps of cool stuff. But he'll be talking about his music for this project at High Score, the game audio conference that's on this weekend. Should be a really cool one. What do we start with? Kicked off the show with the track Planes Explore. I was just chatting under that before, and now we're about to hear Glitch Forest Battle. Gonna jump out of the way and let you enjoy this one. This is some music from Jeff Van Dyke for the upcoming game Delvarium. Keep it locked to Game Jams. You're with Matt.

Some really exciting tracks there from Jeff Van Dyke for the game Delverium. Can you hear all about that one at High Score this weekend? Or you can check it out on Steam. It's currently in early access. We heard Plains Explore 1, then Glitch Forest Battle, then Cave Battle, then finish up there with that heavy one, Segmentation Fault Battle. I should mention again, it's all unreleased music. Shout to Jeff for sending that to me. Alright, up next, staying up in Brisbane, but keeping it in the family, here's some music from Ella Van Dyke for the game On Point. It's an arcade-inspired VR first-person shooter. That's up for an AGDA in the Australian Game Developer Awards. It's nominated for the Excellence in Extended Reality category. Currently listening to the track Snareface. Then we're going to hear Ready, Set, Shoot up next, then a few others. Really fun soundtrack. Very retro, very dancey. If you're enjoying the tunes, 0400 03 1067, let me know. This is Ready, Set, Shoot by Ella Van Dyke for On Point.

Music there from Ella Van Dyke for the game On Point. Had a couple of tracks in that bracket. Started off with Snareface, then Ready, Set, Shoot, then heard Frenemies. Finished up there with the title track, On Point. Really cool stuff, and it's up for an award at the Australian Game Developer Awards next week in the Extended Reality category. Up next, another game that's a finalist at the AGDAs, Schrödinger's Cat Burglar. It's actually nominated in the Gameplay, Narrative, and Accessibility categories. Developed by Abandoned Sheep up in Queensland. Didn't mean for the first half hour to be all Queensland games, but they make some good stuff up there. Music by Dream Track over in the UK. This is Power Control from the Schrödinger's Cat Burglar soundtrack. You're on Game Jams with Matt. Keep it locked.

a big release by Abandoned Sheep up in Queensland. And I chatted with Martin, the developer, and Ollie, aka Dreamtrack, the musician, on the show a few months ago. If you want to hear more music from this game, more about the game, that was Power Control by Dreamtrack for the game Schrodinger's Cat Burglar. Up for a few awards at the Australian Game Developer Awards next week. Gameplay, narrative, and accessibility. Back to some high score content. Been talking a bit about the Game Audio Conference earlier in the episode with that music by Jeff Van Dyke. And on last fortnight's episode, if you tuned in, we heard from Mina Shamali, the curator of the conference this year. In just a little bit, I've got my first interview of the night to share with you. Earlier in the week, I caught up with Jojo Zhou, head of narrative at Massive Monster, the team behind the hit game Cult of the Lamb. Jojo, alongside Arabird, who worked on the soundtrack to the Wallhaven expansion of the game, I'll be talking at high score about working on this big release and honouring the musical legacy that Narayan Johnson, Riverboy, had started before he passed away last year during the development of the DLC. Jojo can tell you more about this, what to expect from the talk at high score. In the meantime, underneath me right now, one of the Flockade tracks by Local Woman, which you can hear on the Wallhaven soundtrack. If you're tuned in live, and you're heading to any events during Games Week, whether it's High Score or some of the showcases at Acme or PAX next weekend, love to hear from you. You can get in touch with me in the station on 0400 03 1067. Playlist is going up live too, so if you missed anything, want to, catch up on that, figure out where you can play the game to which you just heard some awesome music from. 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

should be a really great panel at high school with, yeah, Jojo and Arabid. Actually had Arabid on the show, well, back on Test Pressing back in January, talking about her work on the Woolhaven soundtrack, collaborating with Narayan and Massive Monster. All right, without further ado, this is Jojo up next.

0: Awesome. Jojo, Joe, I'm really excited to have you here in the studio. It's not often I have narrative experts on the show, but you've got a really exciting background and talk at high school coming up, which I'm really keen to hear all about. How are you?
1: Oh, I'm well, thanks. And I'm excited to be here. Thank you so much for having me.
0: Yeah, nice. How's your preparation for high school coming? You're on a panel with Arrowbird musician and potentially a few other Massive Monster stuff as well.
1: Yeah, it's coming along good. I feel for those who are familiar with Melbourne International Games Week, you'll know what the week before is like. Yep. And for those of you who are not familiar with Melbourne International Games Week, good for you, honestly. No, so it is a very intense week. I'm personally doing a lot of things. Massive Monster's doing a lot of things. Mm. And high school's one of them. But I'm very excited for it. I love chatting to Arrowbird in particular.
0: Yeah, that'll be really cool. I did enjoy having Arrowbird on the show back in January, talking all about her work on the Woolhaven soundtrack. And you'll be joining her on stage at high school this weekend, talking about that and, yeah, all sorts of things, working on the music to Woolhaven, honouring Narine's legacy with the soundtrack. Yeah, without too many spoilers, what can we expect from your panel at high school or your talk at high school?
1: So the panel is called Legacy of the Lamb. I work for a game and Arrowbird works for a game called Cult of the Lamb. Mm. We released a DLC called Woolhaven in January of this year. And partway through the development of that DLC, our collaborator, audio director and wonderful, wonderful friend, Narine, aka Riverboy, passed away. And so Arrowbird and I will be talking a bit about what it was like, you know, a little bit on a personal level to have like lost a friend when you were working together, and also on a creative level about what you do or what we did when we were kind of all of a sudden responsible for this massive creative legacy for this person that we loved so deeply. Mm. And how we kind of navigated that. Yeah. And it was like, there were highs and lows and it wasn't perfect, but there's a lot to talk about, I think. And I think a lot of people are curious about it as well. And it'd be good to share, you know, what was going on.
0: Yeah, for sure. Sounds like a really heartfelt session coming up at high school, because I do forget that, you know, Narine, as well as being audio director at Massive Monster, was also, you know, a close friend to many people at the studio. So, yeah.
1: Yeah, we're a pretty tight-knit crew, especially those of us in Australia. And so it was like the personal and the professional, like, kind of clashed together in this horrible melting pot of a feeling.
0: Yeah. So head of narrative, not a typical role to be gracing the high school stage. It's typically, you know, composers, sound designers. Yeah, what do you do with Massive Monster as head of narrative?
1: So as head of narrative, I'm responsible. It kind of does exactly what it says on the tin. I'm in charge of the narrative. So that's the story that is told by the game and experienced by players as they play it. And that covers a lot of things. The clear thing is that it covers the story, A, B, C, D, start, middle, and end. Mm. It also covers like the writing itself. Like I do pretty much almost all of the actual text writing in the game. So if you see a typo, that's my fault. That's on me. But it also does relate a lot to other departments like sound in this example. Mm. The way that a game soundtrack is composed, a game sound design, and that's anything from Stings to SFX to VO, are deeply related to narrative, because it's all about the journey that the player experiences as they go through. Like, they both structure each other. I've been really, really lucky to work so closely with Narine and so closely with Arrowbird over the years, and it's been an absolute pleasure.
0: That makes a lot of sense, because I imagine in a game like Cult of the Lamb, a lot of things like the lore of the world inform sort of how it sounds, how the characters sound and behave.
1: Yeah, absolutely. And it has a lot to do with the interior world of characters as well. Like there are some examples. Biomes and dungeons are like kind of clear things, right? Where you go into this world, like one of them is, for example, like this really like dark, lush, jungly vibe. And so the soundtrack that's crafted there speaks a lot about like lurking danger, like eyes in the dark kind of thing. But then there are times where you do particular character tracks, and these could be like NPC tracks or bosses or mini bosses. And with those, because they're so deeply related to character, Narine and I and Arrowbird and I would have these like big chats about like, okay, why is this boss you're fighting you? Like, what do they want? Like, what's their emotional and mental state? Because that stuff does influence how they compose the boss tracks.
0: Mm. Now, when I spoke with Arrowbird earlier in the year, we spoke a bit about this new character, Inga, who was in the Woolhaven release. I imagine you were working closely with her on bringing that character to life.
1: Very much so. And, like, I won't take much credit there, because Arrowbird is just such an insanely talented individual who crafted something that's so unique and has had such a great reception from players.
0: Agree.
1: But we talked a lot in the development of that character about just, like, what's happening to them and why they are the way they are. And I learned this actually working with Narayan. He taught me this, that it's really, really helpful when you work with composers to try and think sonically like them. So with Inga, it really, really started like, oh, okay, when I think of this character, I think of like voices raised in song, like I think of choirs and I think of the echoes inside of a church. Like she's a very, very holy and encompassing figure. And so I would like throw around those kinds of things just like as inspiration, really, not really direction. And like Narayan and then Arabud would be able to be like, oh, okay, great, great, great. And that makes me think of like this instrument or you know, this particular sonic device or anything like that. And they were able to run with it and take it so far.

0: You worked a bit with the sound team as well. I know Power Up Audio joined the team to sort of fill the gaps. Or were they involved from day one?
1: So they weren't involved in the Cultureland-based game.
0: Okay.
1: But with Woolhaven, because of just how massive it was and the scope of the work in our audio department was just Narayan and Ray, really. We had already contracted them on to assist with a bit of sound effect and sound design.
0: Cool.
1: So, like, we were already in conversations with them. They were working with us. They kind of, like, you know, got the feel of the vision and everything. But, yeah, after Narayan passed, they were just so helpful and monumental in stepping up and just making sure, because Narayan had such high standards for the sound of the game, like, as we all do about our own work.
0: Yeah.
1: He was so specific about, you know, making sure everything met the bar that he wanted to. And Power Up was just, like, amazing at that. They didn't let anything slide.
0: Cool. Yeah, big shoes to fill, especially with your biggest release at the time as well. Like, Cult of Lamb had a few free DLCs, but Woolhaven was the big expansion that people were anticipating.
1: Yeah, we wanted to make it really, really special. It was interesting as well, because after we'd done 4 years of free content updates, it came to the point where we were like, we want to do something that's, like, bigger and more ambitious. And so we wanted to make sure that, because our players have been so supportive to us throughout the years, that we gave them something that we were really, really proud of.
0: Cool.
1: And it was like it was a huge expansion.
0: Yeah, you've got a really dedicated fan base. It's so good to have this locally made game just knocking it out of the park on the world stage. Yeah, Cult of the Lamb, it's a really fun one to mention when I'm abroad, to say, you know, oh, Melbourne's made this game. You do a lot in the local community as well. You put on events, especially during Games Week. Yeah, what have you done in the past and what can we expect to get to this Games Week? Are there any events that are going on?
1: We've done so much in the past and there is so much still to come. Cool. We love to do crazy things. So on the regular, like, Massive Monster runs, I think, like, maybe 4 times a year. Monster Friends, which is for, like, local game devs to share their games, you know, in whatever state of production they're in, with, like, an audience of, like, you know, passionate players and get some feedback and get some eyeballs on their work. This year for Games Week, it's actually really exciting because Mass co-working space is launching.
0: Cool.
1: So Mass is a brand new co-working space here in Collingwood, and it's like a sanctuary for game devs. It's a place that's made specifically to meet the needs of people who develop games. So that's opening. There's a launch party. There's also Mass Dev Day, which is like a one-day conference where people can, you know, share knowledge, upskill, meet each other, talk. And there's a couple open days, so if you're curious about what it would be like to work from Mass on the Thursday and Friday of Games Week, you can just swing by and come say hi. And then on Friday night, the Cult of the Lamb House of Sin Cabaret will be happening. So that'll be like a fun night of, like, music and dance and just having a good time, getting along with some awesome local acts. So a lot on.
0: That's the one at Howler, right?
1: Yeah, that's the one at the Howler.
0: Cool. Really cool. Lots of cool stuff to do on that. PAX Oz weekend.
1: Yeah.
0: Yeah, definitely a place to be if you're a gamer in Australia. This is Melbourne on the 9th to 11th. Be the weekend to be here for. Anything else happening around Melbourne International Games Week that we can, get around?
1: It's not just local to Melbourne International Games Week, but Cult of the Lamb Woolhaven has been nominated for Best Expansion at the Golden Joystick Awards. And it is a votes-based process. So if you want to, you know, hop online, Google Golden Joystick Awards or find Cult of the Lamb on socials. We're sharing the link everywhere. If you played it, if you like it, please chuck us a vote.
0: Hell yeah. And that's a worldwide thing, right? Like the pool is everywhere.
1: Yeah, it is. So, you know, get all of your friends from every country to vote.

0: For sure. Yeah. No, I'd love to support the Aussie-made games on a world stage.
1: Yeah, absolutely.
0: Yeah, really cool. So much cool stuff coming up, and you've got plenty to organise in the week before Games Week kicks off.
1: Plenty to organise.
0: Yeah. Can't wait to see you and Arrowbird on the stage at High School next weekend.
1: Yeah, it'll be so fun. And then Arrowbird's also playing a set at A House of Sin too.
0: Awesome.
1: So, you know, you get to hear her talk at High School, and then you'll get to hear her play at House of Sin.
0: That's so cool. Yeah, you've got such a cool presence in the industry, like sort of the inward-facing industry, like, you know, for devs, but also the, you know, for fans in Melbourne. It's really cool to see how much Massive Monster does for the community sort of on both fronts.
1: Thanks. And can I like shout out to Julian Milton, who's our creative director, and Rachel Sills, who is our studio manager, who do just push so much to get cool things happening around Melbourne just because they have a passion for building community.
0: Yeah, for sure. And yeah, really excited to hear about Mass spinning up as well. That came together faster than I realized.
1: Yeah, it's all happening.
0: Yeah.
1: And it's going to be great. I haven't seen it yet. I've only just gotten back into town a couple of days ago, but I'm very excited to pop in and see how it's shaping up.
0: Awesome. Yeah, I'll definitely be at one of those events during Games Week.
1: Yeah, you better, Matt.
0: Cool. Jojo, thanks so much for coming in. And yeah, can't wait to see this talk at High School next week.
1: Awesome. Thank you so much for having me. See you at High School.

Music from Cult of the Lamb, Woolhaven there. That was Inga, First Son, the Bowl remix by Riverboy and Arabird. And before that, in the middle of the two segments of the interview, we had from Riverboy, the Heathen Marchesias, probably pronounced that one incorrectly. And of course, at the start, before we jumped into that, we had from Local Woman, Flockade piece from the Woolhaven soundtrack. Really cool stuff there. Really great to hear from Jojo about what we can expect from the panel at high school this weekend. Definitely recommend you go check that one out if you're interested in video games and music. It's the place to be.

0: All right, moving right along. Got some PAX content to share now. Mission Delta, music by Ghost Grid. Now, I've played this one on the show before, a few months ago. But they're going to be at PAX next weekend, showing off the game. It's a co-op action roguelike shooter from local developer Polarity Games. Really cool one, worth checking out if you're at PAX at any day next weekend. And in this same bracket, we're going to hear some music from Duncan Lado from the Management in Space soundtrack, which is one you can find at the Frosty Games Showcase this weekend at Acme. Plenty of cool stuff happening in Melbourne during Melbourne International Games Week this year, which kicks off proper on Friday, so tomorrow. And covers the next two weekends. Underneath here right now from Ghost Grid, Basement 1 from the Mission Delta soundtrack. And up next, we're going to hear Metal Walker. A bit of a darker, synthy territory for the time being, but it's a fast-paced episode. We won't be here for too long. You're listening to Game Jams with Matt. Keep it locked.
1: PBS.

Couple tracks there by Duncan Lado for the upcoming game Management in Space. It's a gritty sci-fi strategy roguelite where you find yourself in debt. Being developed by Silver Stitch Productions up in Sydney. Just heard Korlog is Angry, which is the Ravagers fight theme. Before that, we heard the track Heart. And this one you can find at the Frosty Games Showcase on at Acme this weekend. Once again, before that, we heard some tracks from the producer Ghost Grid for the game Mission Delta, which you can find at PAX. Had Basement 1, then Metal Walker at the start of that bracket. All right, over to Perth and hearing some music for the game The Last Werewolf, developed by Unnatural Freaks. It's up for an Excellence in Impact Award at the Australian Game Developer Awards next week. Music by Chris Head. This is Mystery Grove, and up next we're going to hear Chase the Sun. Been drifting it in and out of this guitar-forward sort of sound over the last hour. Lots more cool stuff to come, including a couple more chats, which I neglected to tell you before. Be hearing from Dario Russo shortly, in about half an hour, talking about his music to the upcoming game. Well, sorry, not upcoming, it's just come out. Project Footy. And then later in the show, you're hearing from Extra Lives, interactive video game band, coming to Melbourne next week. Heaps of cool stuff in the next 3 hours. In the meantime, this is Chris Head, music from The Last Werewolf.

That was Chris Head with some music for The Last Werewolf, one of the finalists in the Excellence in Impact category at the AGDAs next week. Heard Mystery Grove, then Chase the Sun. This is Jeff Van Dyke with a track from the Fortes Firebird soundtrack. This is Ignition Cool Mix. It's up for an award at the AGDAs as well in the ongoing category. Firebird being a update to the game Fortes. You're on Game Jams.

0: Going to change the vibe a little bit. Going to be hearing from Dario Russo over in Adelaide. Some music from his Projank Footy soundtrack. And we're going to be hearing from Dario shortly after that. Just on the other side of these messages. Don't go anywhere.
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That's right. Pro Jank Footy just came out in August. It's an arcade roguelike sports game developed by Powerbomb Games. Really fun, really out of this world. Yeah, footy game. With an equally insane soundtrack by Dario Russo. It's got a really rich background in the film industry. This is his debut game. Gonna be hearing from Dario in just a few minutes. Talking all about the soundtrack. Collaborating with Powerbomb Games. Broden Kelly from Auntie Donna on the game as well as an announcer. All sorts of fun stuff. We just heard the Pro Jank Footy main theme before this. As I said, changing the vibe a little bit. Underneath me is the track titled Halftime. And we're about to hear the track Thrill of the Game. Played a few tracks from the Pro Jank Footy soundtrack a couple of shows ago. There's a heap of different sounds on this album. So gonna hear a different side of it tonight, including one of the team songs. I'll let Dario tell you more about that after this next track, Thrill of the Game. You're on Game Jams with Matt. This is Pro Jank Footy.

0: Dario, thanks for joining me on Game Jams.
1: Pleasure to be here, Matt. Thanks for having me.
0: I'm a big fan of your work, Danger 5, Italian Spider-Man, but I want to chat with you about your work with Powerbomb Games on Project Footy. For my benefit and others, what is Project Footy? Because it defies all expectations.
1: Project Footy is essentially the NBA Jam of AFL games created by a mate of mine called David Ashby. Me and David have known each other since we were teenagers in Adelaide, and we've done a lot of work together over the years. But this has been a project, his baby, that he's been working on for a couple of years now. Mm-hmm. And I was lucky enough for him to ask me to be involved in various capacity. It's essentially a game that leans into the relative absurdity of AFL, because outside of Australia, not many people know about AFL. And if an alien crashed to Earth and saw that sports game, they wouldn't know what the hell's going on. And so it's a game that takes the structure of AFL, the teams, the sort of imagery, and then adds a roguelike element where every time a team kicks a goal, the team who conceded the goal get to pick a power-up that's going to change the rules of the game in one way or another, and add crazy things like everybody turns into a seagull, or suddenly the team is all tiny or giant, or there's a dog that runs onto the field and tries to get the ball, or, you know, your dad's car, an old AU Falcon, starts driving around all of a sudden as a player. So it's designed to be kind of crazy and fun, and a really good couch co-op, old school party game in a sense.
0: It's really fun. I did also see that people in Japan thought that you made footy up.
1: Yeah, apparently David went to Kyoto with the game, and yep, many people thought it was totally total bullshit.
0: I can see where that comes from. It's it doesn't look like anything else, really.
1: No.
0: Yeah, really cool. And the whole team's based in Adelaide, or just majority of his?
1: Yeah. The dev team, it's Dave and his producer Cam and his developer Tyler are the kind of heart and soul of the operation. And then, I helped out with some funny ideas and some music. And I'm also in Adelaide, so yeah, it's very much an Adelaide-based project.
0: I'd love to hear a bit about your contributions to the project, because you're obviously no stranger to comedy, working with Dave quite a lot on various projects. You've also done a whole soundtrack to Project Footy. When did you join the project and what did you get started on?
1: I was kind of involved more or less from the beginning, because Dave would just kind of come when we were hanging out, working together, or just in general, he would be talking about this crazy game idea he wanted to do, and I would just throw in ideas for power-ups or things that I thought were funny that should be included. Many of which, luckily, he thought were good ideas too. And then he had kind of always told me he wanted me to do the music for it. I've historically always made music for the film projects that I've created. Going back to like a web series I made called Italian Spider-Man, and then the TV show me and Dave did for SBS called Danger 5, more recently the movie The Fox that I made, and other bits and pieces. And Dave and me were in a band together back in the day, so music has always been the thing that I do alongside everything else. And so early on he's like, you're going to do the music for it, and I was like, yeah, okay, that's a problem for when the game actually exists.
0: Yeah. It spans a whole heap of styles too. You've got these retro leaning sounds, some rocky tracks in there, and the team songs, which sound like they could exist in real life. Then there's a really weird and varied electronic bangers that you hear during gameplay. Yeah, where did all these come from, and sort of what's your style, or how did you come up with some of these ideas?
1: So I don't really have a fixed musical sensibility. There's no genre that I call home or I go back to. For a lot of time, like during the

0: range of 5 years, I was doing a lot of kind of retro-inspired stuff, 60s exotica sounds and kind of twangy surf guitars and all the rest. And but I don't know, over the years, there's also like other music that I've made just for the sake of making music. And I feel like maybe in the last 10 years, I kind of, it's even longer than that. I've always dabbled in electronic music just because I find it really fun to make.
1: Mm.
0: And it's very easy to be experimental with electronic music. So with Projank, I think Dave's original idea was he really loved the soundtracks from old Neo Geo games, like Neo Turf Masters, which was this golf game, and then there's Super Sidekicks, which is a soccer game, which is also another big inspiration for Projank, which kind of used the old 16 or 32-bit chip tune sounds throughout it. I've done that kind of stuff before. Like we did in Danger 5 Season 2, David animated a whole sort of parody Street Fighter sequence where the characters from the show turn into it turns into Street Fighter for like a couple of minutes, and I did the sort of chiptune thing for that.
1: Cool.
0: David's also a really talented pixel artist, and he's done all of the art in the game, right?
1: Cool.
0: And I feel like that's become a genre unto itself now, this kind of revisionist pixel art-based indie game thing. I just thought there's enough examples of that plus chiptunes kind of emulating directly the stuff from the 80s or the 90s or wherever you're taking it from. So I thought I wanted the game to have a little bit more of an expanded music palette. So the kind of menu tracks are very sporty and feel a bit video game-ish, a bit sort of Daytona arcade. But then the in-game tracks are all very jukeboxy, and a lot of those tracks were kind of songs that I had lying around already in the bank that I'd made for no particular reason, and then kind of tailored them in to be a selection of tonally different songs that would help sort of kind of in like a Tony Hawk skateboarder style, you know, where you got all of these different tracks that just keep the gameplay feeling varied. And then on top of that, then Dave wanted me to do team songs for all of the teams, and I got to put it out there, I'm not a footy person. Like, I didn't grow up watching footy. I went to my first game, I think, when I was 27 years old, maybe. So I'm probably the worst person in the world to commission to do something like that. So I was kind of very heavily taking the piss all the way through. But it was a lot of fun in the end.
1: You can certainly hear that comedy through line throughout all the teams, even in the names. Like, I feel like they've got just this comedy in the blood.
0: Yeah, and there's sort of an inherent misunderstanding of football in it. I remember a very long time ago, like, because I'm such an ignoramus when it comes to AFL, it's like I saw a game at my friend's place and the teams were listed as NM and what even was it? NM and FC, and I thought it was like, oh, what is that, like Newmantle and Freecastle or, you know, like... And then began a legacy of this sort of misnaming Australian footy teams, which developed, and Dave then took it and ran with all of the various insane team names. But the theme songs were really fun to do because, you know, like real footy songs are more or less just existing anthems that the tunes have been pilfered from, and then they just morph them into, like, I mean, the most basic being the St. Kilda song, Oh When the Saints Come Marching In. I think the only thing they've changed in the lyrics is, oh, how I'd like to be in St. Kilda.
1: Yeah.
0: And then the rest of it is just the original song. So in that regard, I looked for a lot of old Oompa songs that were in the public domain that had a real like Lonsdale Lifters, that's an Oompa. And then militaristic sounding things like the Adelaide Crows song, I'm pretty sure is an old Navy SEALs anthem. So they all have these kind of marchish, pompy. And then I kind of like dialed the chip tune. I did use the kind of bit of a chip tune sound, or at least a lo-fi element in the instrumentation for all of that, because it kind of made it sound funnier, and then the dumb lyrics over the top, really.

0: I think what makes the game feel alive in the way that it does is also thanks to the, like, you know, the sound and the voiceover. You've got Broden Kelly from Auntie Donna doing all the announcing.
1: Mm.
0: What did that look like, and what was it like working with him?
2: So Dave made friends with... Dave was living in Victoria for a while and made friends with Broden, and, you know, we hung out a bit. He came to Adelaide once. We all went to the footy together at some point. Okay. And then once Dave got him on board for the game, we hadn't actually worked together before, but I liked their work and, you know, we'd hung out. So really it was not a particularly glamorous process. Dave and Broden came over to my house, and I have at one of those portable voice recording tent situations, cool, which are actually produce a good sound,
0: cool,
2: that I use on the other kind of animated projects that we do, where we do a lot of voiceover recording at home.
0: Cool.
2: And Broden basically spent, you know, several hours in the tent just saying these hundreds of different expressions over and over again, which he found quite grueling. So, you know, as always, behind all comedy is just pain and suffering.
0: Was there much improv in there, or was it, you know, most of it like scripted, or a bit of both?
2: It was largely very scripted, and David recruited a couple of other mates who have particularly good brains for like footy commentary to lend it kind of an authentic commentary tone. I don't think Dave didn't want the commentary to be too ridiculous.
0: Yeah.
2: None of my ideas for the commentary made it in, I think, because I was being too cynical about it. And so it had this basis of kind of like fairly straight footy tone, and then Broden definitely did improv a few really ridiculous lines once he started to get exhausted and delirious by the end of the session.
0: Yeah, for sure. It does, you know, as funny as it is, it does feel very reactive and giving you information about what's happening in the game, as absurd as those actions are. The music in the game, is it very dynamic, or, like, you know, this being your first game project, was there much of a learning curve with transitioning from like the world of linear media, like film and TV, or was it pretty much the same for you?
2: Well, I mean, this isn't really much of a, it's not sort of a soundscape game. So I didn't have to do cues that had to morph to action or any of the more complex game scoring stuff. I really just had to create looping tracks.
0: Cool.
2: So there are some instances where I sort of direct synced some sound effects and music to cutscenes that would occur and stuff like that.
0: Mm.
2: But it didn't really fall outside of the remit of like normal, what, you know, music making for shits and giggles, and then also like scoring for screen. So no, I don't think I had to face any of the serious challenges of the video game scoring world, which was nice.
0: Yeah, cool. No, it makes sense. It's not like a, you know, like big open world game where anything and everything can happen.
2: Yeah, I know. That kind of seems terrifying to me.
0: Yeah, for sure. Is this, I know you talked a bit about like the retro sort of sound, but for the other tracks, are there any real instruments on the soundtrack, or is it all in the box? Or yeah, how did you actually make the soundtrack?
2: There's real guitars. So any guitar and bass would be real. I played because I'm predominantly a guitarist, and then everything else would be in the box. You know, I just sort of used various drum emulators and synth emulators. I abandoned hardware synths a long time ago because of the cost and space and practicalities. So yeah, guitar, bass, reel, voice reel, everything else in the box pretty much is my general paradigm, unless some specific reason to do otherwise.
0: I feel in the spirit of the game itself, some of these more rockier tracks have a very loose sort of feel to them. They feel very, very janky in a good way.
2: Yeah, sure. I mean, like a couple of the Rocky songs, yeah, they've kind of got this sloppy pub rock sensibility that I really like. And I thought it was characterised like the Aussie kind of pub rock thing, which has come back a bit now. I think it's a good sound.
0: Yeah, definitely leading into that vibe. Sort of feels like if you haven't played Project Footy in a pub, you haven't really played it.
2: Basically, yeah, that's about right.
0: Fortunately for us, you can play it in a pub. You've got some arcade cabinets set up in a few venues. Do you know where they are?
2: Yeah, I believe they're at the Vic in Brunswick, and also the Great Northern

0: Oh, cool. There's two in Melbourne.
1: Yes.
0: Oh, hell yeah. Cool.
1: Yeah. Yeah. I think so, unless I'm wrong. Yeah. But definitely at the Vic, I've played that one.
0: Yeah. That's awesome. Yeah. I've still got to go check it out, but.
1: Oh, it's a lot of fun. Yeah, yeah. Playing the cab. Like playing it on a console is awesome, but also playing it on a cab in a pub, it's just heaps of fun.
0: Yeah. It is just built for multiplayer. I saw just the other day that Powerbomb, they have added online multiplayer.
1: Yes.
0: So it seems like they're, still supporting.
1: That's very exciting. Yeah, online update.
0: Yeah.
1: Coming out. But I do think the couch co-op experience is really the best, because it can get really heated.
0: Yeah, for sure. Yeah, you wanna see in real time your opponent's reactions to.
1: Yeah, and it gets so competitive.
0: Yeah. Are there many other updates on the horizon for Project Footy? Do you foresee doing any more music or any other content?
1: I think there, definitely updates in the pipe. I think more teams will come out at some point. I've probably been recruited to do more nonsensical team songs and all the rest. Yeah, who knows? Maybe we'll do a music pack down the track. I don't know. The Projank universe is wide open.
0: Incredible. Very exciting to hear. Any physical releases for the game or soundtrack? Can we expect anything like that?
1: At the moment, it's exclusively digital. You can, on Steam, you can download the whole soundtrack. I believe you can buy it in a bundle, or you can get the soundtrack by itself too.
0: Cool, yeah.
1: Which include all of the songs that you hear in the game currently. So you can listen to the Lonsdale Lifters team song Ad Nauseam in the car on your way to work.
0: Yeah. Actually, great point. Is that your favourite track, or what would you say is your favourite couple of tracks?
1: The chips, the Port No Longer chips. We are the chips. Port No Longer chips. That's probably, that one. That's the biggest earworm. The Port No Longer chips. We are the best team in the game. So after I wrote that song proclaiming the chips to be the best team in the game, the guys actually tweaked the game so the chips are 1% better than all the other teams. So it's technically true. If you want a little cheat code, play the chips.
0: Was that common knowledge before now?
1: No, I don't think so.
0: Okay.
1: There we go. There's a little Easter egg.
0: There you go, folks. A little surprise plus one for the Game Jams listeners.
1: 1% advantage. It might make all the difference.
0: Yeah. What's next for you in games or out of games? What are you working on at the moment?
1: So David and I and our friend Michael Cusack of like Damo and Darren, YOLO, Koala Man, Smiling Friends fame have an animated Netflix series together called Dad's House, and it's going to be on Netflix everywhere. It's a really Aussie show. It's basically like Aussie King of the Hill, half-hour sitcom about a child of divorce and what happens when he goes to his dad's house every second weekend. Very excited about that.
0: Cool.
1: And I've also got a movie called The Fox coming out in cinemas in November 26 in Australia, which is kind of like a black comedy folk tale starring Jai Courtney and Emily Browning about a dude played by Jai Courtney who gets tricked by a talking fox voiced by Olivia Colman into pushing his fiancée Emily Browning down a magic hole with the promise that she'll come back out the perfect woman, and it doesn't really go to plan. It's also got one of the final performances of Sam Neill as the voice of a magpie, which I really think is kind of the best part of the movie.
0: Wow, yeah.
1: So I'm doing a whole bunch of Q&As in Melbourne and Sydney and Adelaide and Perth in the lead up to that before the movie. So that's coming soon. And it's, it hasn't been a funny Australian film in cinemas for a long time. So, I'm excited to get people laughing, hopefully.
0: Yeah, for sure. Can't wait to see it. And you're doing the soundtrack to that one as well?
1: Yeah. I did the music for that. Very different situation there.
0: Of course.
1: It's sort of like, well, yes and no, actually, because like the main score is kind of I rearranged a lot of existing recordings of a kind of archaeologically reconstructed horn called the Carnix, played by a British musician called John Kenny. And so it's kind of like a spooky, eerie soundtrack. But then there's also, I did a whole bunch of jukebox tracks for the pub, the many pub scenes in the movie. That's also a very pub-focused project. That's probably a commonality between Dad's House, The Fox and Projank. It's that they're all pub and Australiana linked.
0: Like the Cornetto trilogy. You've got the pub trilogy of content.
1: Yeah, that's right. That's right.
0: Can't wait to see and hear this next couple of projects from you. Yeah, Dario, thanks heaps for chatting all about Projank Footy. Where can people connect with you online or stay in the loop with what you're working on?

0: I'm on Instagram. I'm the fake Dario.
1: Cool.
0: Look me up.
1: Hell yeah. Thanks, Dario.
0: Thank you, Matt.
1: Dario Russo there with Project Footy. Had a lot of fun chatting with him last week about this project and all the other stuff he's got going on. He's a multi-talented guy. Had a few tracks sprinkled in there underneath me right now. Kick to Kick. In the middle of the two interviews segments there, we had the Port Noarlunga Chips team song, if you didn't pick that one out. Quarter time underneath the first half of the interview. And of course, at the start there, we had the Project Footy theme and Thrill of the Game. Heaps of cool sounds across the soundtrack. We're going to hear one last track, Berlin Basement, one of the more electronic sounds in the game. Bit of a different vibe, and going to kick us off in a bit more of an electronic tilt for the next bracket or so. Going to hear some music from the game Static Shift Racing, as well as some music from the game Freefall 95. Heaps of more video game music to come here on Game Jams tonight. If you're just tuning in, video game music with me, Matt, covering a lot of stuff that's happening in Melbourne during Melbourne International Games Week. Keep it locked. This is Berlin Basement by Dario Russo for Project Footy.

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2: That was Oscar Casley, otherwise known as ORC, with Mile High Club from the Freefall 95 soundtrack. It's a game you can find at Acme as part of the Free Play Showcase, Friday and Saturday next week. Before that, we heard the track Arc by Pretty Girl here in Melbourne. And that's a track you can hear on the soundtrack for Static Shift Racing by Timbo Jimbo. And that one's up for the Excellence in Ongoing Award at the AGDAs next week. Cool mobile racing game. It's been out for a while. Yeah, with a soundtrack with a ton of Aussie artists on it, including Pretty Girl. Underneath me now, another track from the Freefall 95 soundtrack, Plane Seat Dominoes. And if you like the sound of this, I actually caught up with Oscar on an episode of Game Jams a few months ago. Hear my interview with him about this soundtrack, really wacky game. Spans a few genres, a few different sounds in there.

Next, going to hear from Dan Golding. The track from the Mars First Logistics soundtrack. It's another one you can find at Acme. It's one of their many showcases they've got happening all throughout Melbourne International Games Week. You can head there pretty much any day of the week and find a ton of really cool indie games to play. You can hear the track titled Scaffolding. Check in with you again soon, here on Game Jams with Matt.

0: Dan Golding with some music from the Mars First Logistics soundtrack there. And that's a game you can find at Acme on Saturday the 10th of October. It's part of the Free Play Showcase. Really cool one, and yeah, really cool couple of tracks. We heard Scaffolding at the start there, and then from the expanded edition of the soundtrack, we heard Solar Receiver. Really cool stuff. And yeah, Dan Golding has done some really cool soundtracks, including Untitled Goose Game. And yeah, this, didn't know what to expect from this, but really cool sounds. Gonna hear a few messages, then I'll tell you a bit about what we're gonna hear next.
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0: That's right, it's spring renewal now and all through October. 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Love to have you here. 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Moving on with some more music, going to hear from a game you can find at PAX in the Indie Showcase section. The Last Exterminator by Ironworks Games has you play as an exterminator handling a hostile invasion of alien cockroaches. It's a high-octane retro first-person shooter inspired by some of the best games of the 90s, and it's got some

really cool music by local musician Mitchell Pasmans. You might have heard in Feather, as well as The Drifter. And he's just shared with me some unreleased tunes that he's made for The Last Exterminator. We're going to hear a few of those, beginning with this one, Ascent. Keep it locked.

just hearing a couple of tracks from the Pie in the Sky soundtrack. It's a game about causing chaos as a magpie. Developed by Monster Shop Games over in Perth. You can find this one at PAX next weekend. Really keen to meet these guys. Shared some tunes on the show before. Underneath me now is the track Free Fly by Max Bingham. And just before that we heard Magpies at the Footy by Crud, who's done the majority of the soundtrack.

Before that, of course, we heard a couple of tracks from Mitchell Pazman's for the upcoming game, The Last Exterminator. We had Ascent and then Chopping Mall. Two tracks you can hear in this, retro FPS game being developed right here in Melbourne. You can find that one at PAX next weekend as well. Hey, well, I've got a bit of time to chit-chat. I want to thank some members who have renewed their membership. Got Emma McCann in Northcote. Renewed passionate membership to the Brekkie Spread. Tony Macaroni in Werribee South. Proud member to Stone Love. Tashiwa and her faithful hounds in Crabs Creek. Patron to Switched On. Stephen Donison in Matt Waverley, patron to Soultime. Carmel Wallace in North Melbourne, proud about the Global Village. All legends who have, renewed their memberships to the various shows across the grid. Plenty of stuff here at PBS FM. There's something for everyone. If you like game jams or video game music, you're in the right place. We've got about just under 2 hours left of the show. Playing music from a heap of Australian New Zealand artists tonight. From games that you can find next week or this weekend at various Melbourne International Games Week events all across town. From events like High Score this weekend. Through to Acme showcases happening all week at Acme. Games you can find at the Australian Game Developer Awards. As well as the games that you can find at PAX next weekend. Great chance to check out some brand new games, chat with the developers. Yeah, one of the highlights of the year for me. I'll certainly be there. Keen to hear if you are as well. 0400 03 1067 is how you can get in touch with the station. Happy to chat about games all night. As I very often do. Okay, I should take this opportunity to chat about what we're going to hear next. I've played some tunes from this game before, but it's now up for a few awards at the AGDAs. The game is called Key Fairy by Owl Machine. Music by Jane Way. Developed up in Brisbane. It's a pacifist bullet hell game. With a really cool visual style, really cool soundtrack. All hand-drawn. Key Fairy's up for some awards in the accessibility and the debut categories at the Australian Game Developer Awards. It's on next week. So I want to share a couple of tracks by Jane. Gonna hear Freaky Crown Breakdown up next. It's a really interesting soundtrack. Ton of different styles across it. I think you'll dig it. Don't go anywhere. You're on Game Jams with Matt. Key Fairy music up next. And we've just been listening to some music from Pie in the Sky. All indie, all Australian. Keep it locked.

Janeway with some music from the Key Fairy soundtrack. Up for a couple of awards at the Australian Game Developer Awards next week. Really cool release with a really cool soundtrack. Very experimental. Underneath me now, from the game Houdini, which you can find at Acme on Wednesday. Developed by Juice Goose, music by Mayes Wallen. So this is an upcoming track, unreleased. Palette 5 Vocally Bits. In a bit of a strange territory at the moment, which I'm really enjoying. Up next, gonna hear some music from Angus Arnold from the Enter the Chronosphere soundtrack. It's one that you can find at PAX next weekend. Played some tracks from Angus a couple times, but this up next one, War Monkeys, Brass is Power. Been a little while since I've shared this, so I'm really excited to spin it again. This is Game Jams. You're with Matt. Keep it locked.

That was Dmitry Golovko with the main theme from The Dungeon Experience. That's a game you can find at the Devolver Digital Showcase next Friday at Acme. Free to play. Here's some other tunes in the game. All sounds really cool. Before that, of course, we heard from Angus Arnold with War Monkeys, Brass's Power, from the Enter the Chronosphere soundtrack. It's one you can find at PAX next weekend. Moving right along, underneath me now, some music from the game Completely Stretchy. Music by Rupert Cole. And you can find this game available to play at Acme on Saturday next weekend as part of the free play showcase. This is Two Blue Hands. And after this, we can hear the track Swung. Really fun, squelchy, bouncy video game. In all ways. Just what you want. You're at Game Jams with Matt. Keep it locked.

Holy Moly. Huge couple of tracks there from Julian, aka Zorzi Sanchez, from the Bits and Bops soundtrack. It's a collection of original rhythm minigames developed by Tempo Lab Games. That one's up for a handful of awards at the Australian Game Developer Awards. It's on next week, including excellence in sound design. Whole bunch of other stuff as well. Visual art, gameplay. Yeah, really fun one. I think I checked that one out at PAX last year. Had a fun time playing that, chatting with the developer. The tracks we heard were Ocean Mixtape at the start there, then Fire Mixtape, and underneath us now, Bop's Lounge. Huge shout out to Reed listening in. Hope that's woken you up. Of course, before that, we heard a couple of tracks from Rupert Cole from the Completely Stretchy soundtrack. Two Blue Hands, then Swung. Another really fun one. A bit of a fun vibe at the moment. About 10 minutes to 5 a.m. Up next, going to hear another couple of tracks from Jane Way. If you were tuned in a little bit ago, heard some music from her from the Key Fairy soundtrack. Very versatile. We're going to hear a couple of tracks from the Zolana Girl Galactic soundtrack next, which is a dress-up game where you must save planet Earth one outfit at a time. It's got a really glittery soundtrack. Really nice. Very different from Key Fairy, which is a bit more intense. I'm sure Janeway can do anything. This is the Zolana Galactic main theme. You're on Game Jams with Matt.

That was Candice Susnyar with Light Up from the Don't Stop Girly Pop soundtrack. I think that might be the only track from this game that I haven't played yet until now. It's gotten a lot of love on Game Jams. In fact, in episode 1 back in February, I did chat with the musicians behind the soundtrack. That one's up for the Excellence in Music Award at the AGDAs next week. Because of course it is. Of course, before that, a couple of tracks from Janeway up in Brisbane on the Zolana Girl Galactic soundtrack. Had the Zolana main theme, then Galactic Haute Couture. Mispronounce that. And that's a game you can find at PAX next weekend. A lot of cool stuff to see at PAX, including this game I'm going to share next. And underneath me now, the game's called Brave Kart. It's a cozy cinematic puzzle game about an abandoned shopping trolley who defies the duopoly and starts a revolution. Really fun concept, being made by Hojo Studio. And music is by one of the directors, Rick Salter. Always cool when the game developer is also the musician. I think it always results in some cool sounds that are very connected to the game itself. Rick and Jola from Hojo. Kind enough to share some tracks with me to share with you on the radio ahead of PAX. You can find them in PAX Rising. Underneath me now, this is the main theme. So the Brave Kart menu theme, sorry. Gonna hear a couple of tracks. Up next, the sewer theme. You with Matt on Game Jams. Only about a minute to 5 a.m. We do have another feature coming up soon. Going to be chatting with Michael from Extra Lives. About the band's upcoming shows in Melbourne. They'll be coming up soon. But first, Brave Kart music. Keep it locked.

music from the game Foodomina, being developed by Lumeli Studios here in Melbourne. It's one you can find at PAX next weekend. In Foodomina, you play as two food girls in their cosmic battle against mold people. Very colourful game with a very colourful soundtrack. Music by Callum Lee Gow. We just heard Strawberry Glazed Donut. This one by Callum and Isabella Verducci. I'm Feeling Sweet. Before that, heard a couple of tracks from Rick Salter, developer and musician, making Bravecart, another one you can find at PAX. You heard the menu theme, the sewer theme, the supermarket theme, then the main theme from Bravecart. Really fun puzzle game about an abandoned shopping cart. Okay, we're not far away from our next interview mentioned earlier. Got a really exciting chat with Michael Cole from Extra Lives. It's an interactive video game band out of LA, but they're currently touring Australia and New Zealand. Going to be here in Melbourne next week, playing a couple of shows. It's an interactive choose your own adventure video game live music performance, where the audience is the main character. I'll let Michael tell you more about that, though. In the meantime, this is Callum Lee Gow and Isabella Verducci with I'm Feeling Sweet from the Foodomina soundtrack. You're on Game Jams with Matt. Hope your Thursday morning's off to a nice start. Playing music from games you could find around Melbourne during our big celebration of the games industry next week, Melbourne International Games Week. Keen to hear if you're getting to any events or showcases. 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

Up next from Extra Lives, before we get into the interview, going to hear one of their covers from the Secret of Evermore game. This is Horus. Keep it locked.

0: I'm chatting with Michael Cole of Extra Lives. It's the Choose Your Own Adventure live video game musical experience where the audience is the main character. Michael, how are you?
1: I'm doing awesome, Matt. So good to be here with you.
0: Yeah, no, thanks so much for taking the time to chat with me while you're currently in the opening leg of your Australia-New Zealand tour. Yeah, how's it going so far?
1: It's been great. This is a tour we call the 8-Bit Southern Cross. We did the math. It's, I think, 31 dates and 38 performances over the course of those 31 dates. So it's good that you're talking with me now, Matt, because I may well be dead a month from now.
0: Yeah. You've got a huge ANZ tour, getting to a ton of cities around New Zealand, and that lines up with their yearly game developer conference as well. You're doing the same thing here in Melbourne in October. Is this your first time down here with the band, and was that timing by design?
1: So this is not our first time as Extra Lives, but this will be our first tour with our incredible local musicians. We've got a New Zealand-based roster and basically two different Australian rosters. We've got one based in Melbourne and one in Brisbane. So Extra Lives was down here 2 years ago as part of a solo tour, which is where the relationship with New Zealand Game Developers Conference and Armageddon came about. But
0: cool.
1: This is now taking things to a whole new level.
0: That's incredible. I didn't realize you had a different lineup at each country. How does that work? Yeah. Like, how do you remember or keep track of all these branching pathways? How does a band get started in this? Like, walk me through. Actually, first of all, I suppose we should talk about what actually happens at an Extra Lives concert. It's a branching narrative, almost like a video game itself. Yeah, how does it work for someone who attends?
1: Great. So you are the main character in an original story that is scored by a live band. You vote during the story on what you, the main character, will do. The audience sees their votes being tabulated live on the screen. And we use an old school Super Nintendo controller to input whatever the audience has decided. And that is the

0: I imagine.
1: That's right. You bring your phone and it's really never the same show twice. I think each of our stories has a minimum of 60 different variations, which means that even if you were to come see the same Extra Life story twice in a row, it would be very unlikely to get the exact same story.
0: Cool. Really exciting. You've got some local musicians joining you in each leg of the tour. That's fantastic. What's the onboarding process like? How much rehearsals do you do? I'm imagining you do that over like a video chat or something.
1: Yeah, so there are now technologies that allow for remote rehearsals, but I have not delved too much into those yet. You know, the kind of musician that is a good fit for Extra Lives is a unicorn. They have to be, of course, a professional working musician who is capable of learning very challenging music and delivering it live. Of course, retro VGM is not music that was meant really ever to be played by the human hand. And Extra Lives is also unique in that we try our very best to perform most of our covers in the original arrangement that the composer wrote. So we're not slowing things down, for example, or changing the genre in order to make them a little more feasible to play. So you do have to be a killer musician to be part of Extra Lives, but you also have to be a nerd because, you know, the venues we're playing are not all as glamorous as PAX Australia, you know? Mm. I shouldn't say that. Every Extra Lives venue is glamorous to us because we're freaking nerds, but we're playing libraries, we're playing universities, we're playing board game cafes, in addition to your more traditional, you know, PAXes of the world and larger scale things. We've done arenas, we've done shows to 1,100 people at once, and we've also done shows for fewer than 30 participants, and everyone gets our best. So that is definitely something that we're looking for in our musicians as well. We do hold auditions from time to time around the world, and our Kiwi musicians and our Aussie musicians represent a sort of a minority of folks who were able to pass their auditions. I am incredibly excited to work with these people because they are absolute killers.
0: I imagine the Venn diagram of nerds and talented musicians is actually quite a wider crossover than we expect.
1: Yes.
0: Every guitarist I've seen who's blown me away has been a bit of a video game nerd.
1: Yeah.
0: Or maybe that's just the people I talk to.
1: I'm with you, Matt. And frankly, there should be a study done about this because you're right. The Venn diagram is wider than I would expect. But it can be hard to find those people, particularly when I'm delving into the scene of a new country. And I feel really fortunate to have found the folks that I've found because I was certainly hoping that our audition calls would cull more musicians applying. The ones who came in were just wonderful. Very few did not pass.
0: Fantastic to hear. And it's really cool that you've got this genuine love of the game behind you as well. When I reached out earlier in the year, I remembered that we had spoken a few years ago when I was organizing an indie game showcase event at GDC in San Francisco. Yeah, you guys were playing on the main stage that week, but you were interested in doing something with us at this little venue. And I thought, that's so cool. I'd love to, make something like that happen one day. But you guys are so motivated about games and want to share this with as many people as you can.
1: Thank you, Matt. I'm going to betray you and put you on blast to say that Extra Lives can also do very small venues. We even do solo engagements. So if you're running an event at GDC, again, they're, of course, one of our favorite cons to collaborate with. We'd be more than happy to see about doing something at a smaller scale because any event organized by you is likely to be the coolest ticket in town.
0: We'll have to make it happen.
1: Wonderful.

0: back to the lineup. You've got all these talented musicians working with you. What do you play in the band? Are you like a multi-instrumentalist, or do you look after the programming, or sort of like running the, yeah, how does it work?
1: So basically the full band experience, which thank goodness is going to be represented at most of our engagements during this tour, is a lineup of guitar, bass, drums, and synthesizer. And I am one of the guitarists on Extra Lives' worldwide roster. I am also the creator and one of our showrunners. The technology required to run our show is pretty complex.
0: Yeah.
1: And so, you know, I hope that we will be able to develop some redundancy for that here in Oceania. But for the time being, I will be the guitar player and the person running the show tech for all of this run.
0: I imagine because you've got interactive elements, there's participants in the audience engaging on their phones or even controls that you pass around.
1: Yes.
0: Seems like a lot of moving parts to keep track of.
1: There are a lot of moving parts to keep track of. Actually, two nights ago, we even had some tech crash at our first show. Fortunately, it crashed right as we were finishing, so okay. The audience was none the wiser. But, you know, it does definitely behoove us to keep good tech hygiene, make sure we do a fresh restart on the laptop before running the show, because there's a lot of stuff that all needs to happen in concert for an Extra Lives show to come off without a hitch.
0: Sounds like it, yeah. I'm really curious to hear how you got started doing this, actually, because it seems like one of those ideas that, I don't know, it seems like very big, very complex. Like, how did you come up with this idea and implement it? Or, yeah, what did the first iterations of Extra Lives look like? Did it look anything like it does today?
1: The short answer is no, Matt. And this is a very timely question, because Extra Lives actually just celebrated our 10-year anniversary a few weeks ago.
0: No way.
1: We had all of our LA roster, all of our US roster over to my apartment for pizza and Extra Lives decorated cake. And we had also our UK roster zoomed in for the hang. So we have definitely had cause to reflect recently on how we got to where we are. You know, Extra Lives started our life as a YouTube project. Just four nerdy musicians getting together in Los Angeles once a month to record four live covers. We would basically set up a camcorder, start playing, and record simultaneously to Pro Tools, and then upload it to YouTube. We basically got our start releasing one live video game cover a week, every week, rain or shine, for several years. That was sort of all we were trying to do at the time. We were simply a nerdy side project for musicians. But the next stage of our development happened when a wonderful VGM band called Kirby's Dream Band in Los Angeles reached out to us and said, "Hey, you guys are really great. Do you want to do a show with us?" And we got this email. We said to ourselves, "What are you talking about? Live VGM show? We didn't know there was a live video game music scene. We just thought they were, you know, cover artists on YouTube and things like that." So we went and we did this show and had a wonderful time. And that was sort of our entree to the world of live music. Now, as Extra Lives got more and more into that scene, we fell in love with the folks who come out to these shows. But we noticed one problem. It's very often the same folks coming out to show after show, year after year. And we have this burning desire to share video game music with the world. When I say we, I'm talking about the original members of Extra Lives. Myself, Ken Christensen, Tim Lillis, and several drummers, Eric Calver and Taylor Kennedy and folks like that. So these people basically were our bread and butter audience, but they also were sort of like preaching to the choir. And so we were vexed for a few years by this problem, right? How do we proselytize for VGM out in the world when it's just the same people coming to shows again and again? And then over the course of the first pandemic year, I started getting really into music technology, and I learned that there were some sort of unusual ways to hack music technology to create interactive experiences and visuals, lights, doing all of those kinds of things in one bucket. Now, at that point, I hadn't yet realized that I could do something with extra lives. But as I began thinking more and more about the technology, I thought I would just put together a demo. And basically, the question I was trying to answer with the demo was this. Would I be able to create an experience using extra lives that is not only inclusive for anyone who comes to see it, but would appeal to audiences beyond your typical VGM concert goers? Mm-hmm. So put together the demo. I still remember, you know, 2021, I had my bandmates over to my apartment and unveiled the experience. And we decided that it was a viable product and we wanted to give it a go. So in late March of 2022, we launched Extra Lives' interactive video game concert experience. It was still a prototype, very different from the more developed show we have now, but the reaction we got was fabulous. People loved it. They signed up on our mailing list. They wanted to see the next one. They wanted to experience other stories. They wanted to come and experience the same story again and try different paths. And so our interactive show was born. We began touring later that year. And while we have had plenty of mishaps and miscues along the way, we've also discovered that there really is a worldwide audience for Extra Lives. And I think that's because ultimately, whether you're a video game nerd or not, everybody would love to touch a positive piece of their childhood. And we provide that. It's not just a video game concert. It's also a choose your own adventure story. It's not just a story. It's also a dazzling audiovisual experience that you can bring your kids to. So we really think that we've stumbled on something that is not only immersive and inclusive, but also communal. And I actually think in the age of AI and all of these other things, people will be craving a communal human experience even more than they did before. So the arrow seems to be pointing up for us. We're going to keep our foot on the pedal and keep going, which is why we're touring right now so assertively. But we really think we have something here and audiences seem to love it.
0: Definitely. Yeah, it's a fantastic multimedia experience. Love to see it happening on screen, hear it happening from the band. Yeah, really cool. What sort of games can we expect to see covered at the show?
1: Oh, man. So that depends on which Extra Lives member has written the shows. We have multiple writers in Extra Lives. The shows that we will be touring Aotearoa, New Zealand, and Australia with were ones that were written by myself because those are the longest standing and they're the ones that are easiest for me to onboard our wonderful local musicians onto. So because of that, you're going to get a lot of my favorite games or games that, you know, my early Extra Lives bandmates recommended I check out. Cool. You can expect a heavy dose of classic Final Fantasy, Zelda, of course, some Mario titles, Sonic the Hedgehog, a whole heck of a lot of Mega Man. You'll, of course, see Tetris on some of our shows, Mario Party. The list goes on and on. Oh my gosh, Bubble Bobble, Duck Hunt. I could keep going and I get excited thinking about it. One other thing I'll say is that one of the things that gives us joy in Extra Lives is introducing our audiences to games they might not be familiar with. So we do have some deep cuts in there as well. I don't know whether I should mention those or sort of keep those as surprises, but we do try to balance the most famous titles and pieces of OST music with some deeper cuts, both musically and in terms of the game titles themselves.
0: Incredible. Very personal experience. Even more reason to go see multiple shows.
1: We'd love that. We do have three different public shows in Melbourne alone. So folks can come see it multiple times if they'd like to.
0: Ah, that's right. Actually, great point. What shows are you doing in Melbourne? Because you've got a ton of really cool dates in Australia. But yeah, when can people see you in Melbourne?
1: So Melburnians can see us at three venues in the city proper. On October 5th, we'll be at Cherry Bar.
0: Oh, iconic.
1: Yeah, we're really excited. That's going to be our first Australian engagement of the tour. Mm. On Thursday, October 8th, we'll be at Fortress in Melbourne. Mm. And then on Friday, October 9th, we'll be at PAX Australia. For listeners of yours who might be more familiar with Extra Lives,

0: We'll be performing our popular story known as Summer Vacation on the Monday and the Friday, so at Cherry Bar and at PAX. And at Fortress Melbourne, our sci-fi story, Extra Lives in the Land of Eternal Spring, will be getting its Australia debut. Yep,
1: very cool.
0: For folks who live a little bit further afield, we also have engagements in Geelong and Ballarat. So there is something for a lot of different stripes of Victorians on this tour. Folks can get tickets to all of the dates on our tour at extralives.band/tour.
1: It's great to see you guys doing some shows outside of the major cities. It definitely has very world tour energy. Yeah, Michael, thanks so much for telling me all about Extra Lives. Can't wait to see you guys in Melbourne.
0: Of course. Thank you so much for having us. And if any of your listeners end up coming out to this show, I would really love for them to just come introduce themselves, let them know that they're listeners of yours, and we will give them the VIP treatment.
1: I'm sure you will. thanks, heaps.
0: Thanks, Matt. To the next level.

5:35 a.m. here in Melbourne. You're with Matt on Game Jams. If you recently tuned in, just heard a couple of tracks and an interview by Extra Lives, the interactive video game music band based in LA. They're about to come to Melbourne, presenting their interactive choose your own adventure video game music experience. Really cool concept. Really glad to catch up with Michael from the band late last week to hear all about it, share that information with you. Let me know if you're planning on getting to any of those shows, whether it's at PAX, Cherry Bar or Fortress, or out in the regional shows. Heard a couple of their covers in there as well. Just finished up Die Die Docs and Jolly Roger Bay. In the middle we had Sky Chase Zone from Sonic the Hedgehog. Of course at the start, Horace from The Secret of Evermore. Currently listening to a track by Chris Norton, musician over in Adelaide. This is Water, composed for the game Toya, which is an upcoming indie game by the R&D department. You can find this one at PAX next weekend. It's a really calm, tactile cube rolling adventure. Looks and sounds gorgeous. Coming up to fairly close to the end of tonight's episode of Game Jams. Only got about 20 minutes left. Whether you've been listening for 4 minutes or 4 hours, love to know if you've been enjoying the game music tonight. You can reach me at the station on 0400 03 1067. As always, we've gone on a bit of a journey, covering many of the events that are happening next week during Melbourne International Games Week. Playing music from a whole heap of Aussie-made games. You can find at PAX, at the Australian Game Developer Awards, and at one of Acme's various showcases next week. Up next, we're going to hear from Tasmanian developer Bree Healy with the trailer music from their game Soup Weather. It's a short, semi-autobiographical narrative exploration game examining grief, emotional deterioration, and self-forgiveness through the intimacy of everyday interactions. That's Soup Weather up next, right after this music from Chris Norton. Keep it locked to Game Jams.

That was some brand new music from Canberra-based Mikey O'Neill. Memento lo-fi music. The Memento game came out back in June. Has a really gorgeous soundtrack. These are some, yeah, lo-fi versions of some of those songs. Really nicely done. We just heard Golden Glory, and before that we heard Dear Sam, both the lo-fi versions. Memento is actually up for a couple of awards at the Australian Game Developer Awards next week, in both the debut game category, being Fat Alien Cat and Nomo Studios' first game. It's also up for Game of the Year, which is really, really cool. Got a few of the team coming down from Brisbane for that. Okay, before that, from Bree Healy, Tasmanian developer, making the game Soup Weather, we heard the trailer music, also by Bree Healy. Multi-talented. Mentioned earlier in the show when I played some Bravecart music that, always really cool when developers are also doing the music for their game. No one knows their game better than the developer. I want to send a shout out to the person with the number ending in 800. Thanks for the texts. Yeah, glad you're enjoying the show. Usually spend the last half an hour or so in this sort of vibe, winding down as we approach dawn. Been a bit of a journey over the last 4 hours, as game jams usually is. Been covering a lot of events and showcases that are happening next week during Melbourne International Games Week. It's been spanning all sorts of genres and vibes. If you missed any of the show, you can listen back at pbsfm.org.au. Once we're done broadcasting, playlists are going up live though, so if you want to see what I've played, you can head there now. Underneath us right now, some music from the game Cast and Chill, developed by Wombat Brawler. It's one you can find in the Free Play Showcase at Acme next Saturday. Music by Space Banjo. This is Expansion. And up next, we're hearing a track from Oscar Gemmett. A Lonely Campfire from the Dungeon Pizza game. Another Brisbane-based game. It's also one you can find at Acme during the week. Check in with these again soon. I've got about 9 minutes of the show left. You're on Game Jams with Matt.

pop my head back up to let you know what we just heard. Track from the album Isopod, a web spin-off. I heard Whale Fall. Isopod's another game up for an award at the AGDAs. Excellence in gameplay. It's a category it's nominated in. Currently listening to a track from the game Sting and Swing. Music by Joshua Silva. This is Fairway Dewdrops. And up next, we're going to hear a brand new track from a game being made by a Kiwi studio. Going to hear some music from the game Planet Smith to take us out. I've got about 4 minutes of the show left. Should take a moment to thank my members before I get out of here. Performer members Callum Legow, who we heard from before, File Explorer, and One Rat Games, and my patron Tessa Rose Harrison. My name's Matt. This has been another episode of Game Jams. Been playing video game music all night long. Once again, you can find the playlist online now, and you can listen back at pbsfm.org.au. This is the music menu Dreamscape from the game Planet Smith. You can find this one in the Center of Digital Excellence area at PAX Oz next weekend, with a whole heap of Kiwi games. It's always fantastically done. Might have some more PAX content to share with you in a fortnight, after I've had the pleasure of going around and chatting with all the musicians at the expo. Keep it locked for the breakfast spread with Milo, kicking off at 6 a.m. This has been Game Jams for another night. My name's Matt. Have a good Thursday.

Good morning, everybody, and welcome to The Breakfast Spread for another day. It's a Thursday morning, the 1st of October, in fact, at a minute past 6. My name is Milo. It's a pleasure to be back with you for another day. I'll be hanging out, sharing tunes with you until 9 a.m. Big thank you going out to Matt for another excellent edition of Game Jams. You'll be able to catch him in a fortnight. You can always listen back to those lovely selections at pbsfm.org.au. Later on in the show today, just after 8 o'clock, a couple of the cats from Delivery will be rolling through the studio, not only to share a brand spanking new track of theirs, which came out yesterday, but also they are truly a band of the people. They've gone out and sourced a whole bunch of unreleased music from a bunch of their mates to share with us between 8 and 8.30. It'll be a musical chairs of exclusives. So make sure you are tuned in for that. We're kicking off the show with this absolute beauty from Cinch Clark. From Lovesick, The Height of Love Reimagined. This is Last Year's Problems.

Underworld. I think my favorite tune from them, actually, Solar System, taken from 100 Days Off. I understand that when they perform live, they're often put on at, you know, midnight, 1 a.m, and need to absolutely send the crowd into a frenzy, but would absolutely adore to see an Underworld set where they dive into that side of their catalogue. Before it, we heard from the Radio Department with its Personal Air in the mix there as well. Very much so on theme with Tropical Disease. That one there lifted from their excellent and sadly most recent record, Love 2, back in 2009. Tropical Disease was the name of that one there from the French duo. Cinch Clark kicked us off with Last Year's Problems. It's 23 minutes past 6 o'clock. How are you doing out there? It's a Thursday morning on the 1st of October. Milo here with you until 9 o'clock. Let's take things over to Brazil. This is one from Tim Bernardes.

That was the first ever song from Folk Bitch Trio I heard a few years back. Safe to say, instantly bought in. Lost was the name of that one there, which was on a double A side with their cover of The Boys Next Door's Shivers, which I played on this show many a time as well. Nightlands in the mix there as well with a tune called Lost Moon. Harry Nilsson, second from the top, from the Nilsson Schmilsson LP. That was the Moonbeam song. And Tim Bernardes kicked things off with Vela Amiga. It is currently 19 minutes.

and it's 2:07 a.m. Milo here with you on The Breakfast Spread. If you'd like to get in touch, let me know what's going on today. 0400 03 1067 is the number to do so on. Next cab off the rank comes from Kevin Morby. This is Badlands.

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0: De repente vejo que me espera eterno, que meu tempo não é eterno.
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0: teaming up on this one called The Ocean. Wonderful track to finish up the bracket. Before it, we did hear from Intermood called Serena. Before that, we did hear from Men I Trust, who are going to be out here later this year in November. Super excited about that. The Landkeeper is the name of the tune we heard there, lifted from Equus Isanius. Keanu Nelson, second from the top with Place Where I Go. And Kevin Morby kicked off that bracket with Badlands. It's about to click over to 2 minutes past seven. Milo here with you on The Breakfast Bread. Back after a couple of these messages.
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0: You're listening to The Breakfast Bread, 3 minutes past seven. Got a tune to share with you from a crew out Adelaide by the name of Coldwave. This one's called The Ants.

0: Great tune there from Antenna Sydney Crew, and a tune of theirs called Rolling By. Just in the mix there, we also heard from Station Model Violence. That was a track called Leisure. A big old bracket of local music there, because before we heard from Dust and Joy, Guilt High School, second from the top with Sony Ericsson, and Cold Wave kicked us off with The Ants. Milo here with you on The Breakfast Spread, back after a couple of days.
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1: My apologies to Dragnet for accidentally cutting off the last 30 seconds of that tune. It was M99 from a record of theirs called The Ascension. Great energy there. Gut Health in the mix there as well. Tune of theirs from early this year, I want to say, maybe late last year. Beat to Beat was the name of it from Gut Health. And Delivery at the very top, Bader Meinhof. Those cats are going to be here in studio in about half an hour's time. And they're going to be playing musical chairs with a whole bunch of exclusives. They've hit up their mates and they've asked for some previously unheard music to share with you on the radio this morning. It's going to be an excellent edition of Musical Chair, so make sure you tune in for that. Milo here with you on the Breakfast Spread. Got a crew coming out of Miami, Florida to share with you now. They go by the name of Helado Tropical and they put out a record of the same name earlier this year that I have been absolutely loving. I'm going to play you a tune from it now. Dejatikea is the name of this one. Got new music from Miles Nortu to share with you after this. Some Jungle, some Ezra Collective. Gonna get a bit jazzy.

déjate caer. Ya es tiempo, déjate caer.

tune here from Erykah Badu and The Alchemist called Witch Doctor. Just before it, we clocked in with Amy Winehouse and very appropriately with October Song, that one there lifted from Frank. Imi Owusu in the mix there as well, new music from him, that's Hard People. Also on the new music tip, second from the top, someone who came through PBS Real recently and has a Studio 5 live performance up on our socials and YouTube for you to go and enjoy. Miles Nortu, going to be appearing at Meredith later this year. A tune there called Wrath of Cain. And a duo operating out of Miami, Florida before that, Helando Tropical. And a tune of theirs called Deja Te Cater. 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It is 7 minutes to the hour of 8 o'clock. Going to be joined by Delivery on the other side of 8 o'clock for a very special musical chairs edition. In the meantime, though, I have got a couple of tracks that will take us to said segment, including this one here from Ezra Collective. Number one on the UK charts right now. So cool to see a jazz record shifting numbers like that. They are going to be in town this weekend playing at Move My Way Festival on Sunday at Pika. Still a couple of tickets left for that. What a day that'll be. Anyway, here's the latest from Ezra Collective. This tune is called Blow Your Trumpet.

0: Brothers making some cool tunes as of late. Dana and Alden from their record Papa's Boat. This is Summer Nights. Ezra Collective before that from the new record Here Because of Hope. That was Blow Your Trumpet. Super psyched to catch them on Sunday at Move My Way Festival down at Pika alongside an incredible lineup of artists. If you know what's good for you, please head along. All right, it's a minute past 8 o'clock. Back after these.
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1: Just announced at the Nightcat, singer-songwriter Priya Raghu returns to Melbourne on November the 11th with her rich take on R&B, blending soulful vocals with her Sri Lankan heritage. Plus, don't miss Nine Lives, Chris Luno, and Daisy with their latest single, I Want You, out now. Every Sunday, it's Domingo Latino with salsa classes, a live band, and dancing till late. The Nightcat, live and late since 1994. 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
3: 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We're going to have a chat, but first, let's set the scene. This is Digging the Hole.

0: delivery there. A track from their record a couple of years ago, Force Majeure. Scarlett and Jordan joined me on the radio this morning. Terrific to have you two in the house. How's things?
1: Hey.
2: Hello, good morning.
1: Good morning, good.
0: You're here to share a brand spanking new single with us, but of course you couldn't just share your own new music as well. You've

0: gone and sourced a whole bunch of tracks from your mates to share with us over the next 20 minutes, half an hour as well.
1: That's some Jordan Oakley steez right there.
2: Sorry, I couldn't help myself. I don't know how it happened, but I'm very excited to share these with everyone.
0: I think the radio announcer in you probably couldn't help yourself.
2: Yeah.
0: But to do something a little bit extra, and it's much appreciated. It's going to be really fun. But before we get stuck into that, let's talk about you guys. New single out as of today or yesterday?
2: Great question. Yeah, like late last night?
1: Late last night. International. I don't know. But yeah, out here today for us.
0: Fantastic.
1: You know? We were like,
0: amazing.
1: Today is the release day for us.
0: How exciting. Off a new record coming out in Feb next year. Tell us a bit about this record.
2: Oh my God. When did we record it? Late last year.
1: Yeah, it's been a long time coming.
2: Yeah, so much work.
0: Oh, the admin involved in releasing a record.
1: We just toured for ages, and then we came back and we're like, oh crap, we got to write a record now.
0: Yeah.
1: Which was pretty fun, pretty great. And then we have just been chilling and sitting on it for a while.
0: Yeah, that's cool.
2: Tinkering away. Tinkering. It was really fun to do. It's the first one that features, I guess, like, I mean, it is a new-ish lineup, but it's not that new anymore. Like, me, Liam, and Scarlett joining Delivery 2 years ago, almost 2.5 years ago. But yeah, we are on this album, and Scarlett, on the new song Measuring Cup, you've got a really epic vocal section.
1: A little 90s pop line or something. Yeah.
0: All right. Fantastic. Diving in the deep end. What's it been like, sort of, that sort of new shuffle up of members and maybe breathing some new life into some older songs? What's the experience been like there, sort of diving into some of the older material? Is there definitely a bit of a new spin with the new peeps?
2: Well, I think actually we have put some new spins on some things, like the song Picture This. Maybe this is giving away a spoiler for the live show, but we're going to play a song from Forever Giving Handshakes, the album that came out a while ago now, with a bit of a kind of a more synthy pumping element that is maybe a bit more like what we're doing with this new album.
1: Yeah, I guess the new album sounds different to the previous albums, and that could be influenced from us, or maybe it's like a natural direction that we're taking. But yeah, it does sound different and it feels cool.
0: Nice. You guys mentioned before that you just we're just touring a lot, and I feel like you guys do play more shows than the average band out there. How do songs shift and evolve as they sort of, you know, get time on the road?
2: I get looser with them and more confident, and then maybe realize that I should lock back in,
0: tighten it up a little.
1: That's sort of my vibe as well. It's like, I know this really good, and then I will probably, yeah, be too loosey-goosey, mess things up, apologize to everyone, and
2: go again the
1: follow
2: next
1: the
2: night.
1: Straight and narrow for a day, and then try it again, Lucy.
2: I think it becomes easier to do some rock moves on stage in the midst of a tour.
1: Yeah, I haven't got the jump yet. I don't know.
2: We'll work on that. Well, there's a bit of a history of injuring ourselves in the band. Like Beck did a jump in Austin, really badly rolled her ankle, and there's video footage of that ankle going bang. And then you had an issue.
1: Yeah, I tore 3 ligaments in my ankle in Germany, but that was not on stage. That was hot beer. That's hot beer's fault.
2: And line dancing,
1: yeah.
0: Hot offstage antics. So is there now sort of a band warm-up and stretch routine that happens now before you hit the stage? You know, we're not getting any younger.
1: Push-ups. Yeah, we all do our push-ups before stage. It's good.
2: Yeah.
1: Which has nothing to do with our ankles, but we do push-ups before stage.
2: We've started singing a warm-up song a little bit sometimes.
1: Silverchair?
2: Yeah, Straight Lines.
0: Oh, a bit of a pre-show ritual there, a bit of Straight Lines energy.
1: Yeah, it's for our spirit and our vocals, I guess.
2: Yeah.
1: It's a great song.
0: Those soaring highs.
1: Yeah.
0: You guys have been on the road so much as well, as we were just talking about then. What's the key to, you know, staying a close, tight-knit unit? I mean, you guys have, definitely clocked a fair bit of tour van time in Europe over the last couple of years.
2: Yeah. How do we manage? I don't know.
1: Well, I guess we're just family now.
2: Yeah.
1: Noise-canceling headphones.
0: Yeah. bit of designated scrolling time.
1: Yeah. No, I think we all find our moments of quiet and then our chatty moments, and we're all polite enough.
2: Yeah. I was talking yesterday to someone about how a lot of you like to have boiled eggs.
1: Yeah, we love the eggs.
2: Which I can never handle, I don't know, on a tour. My tummy gets a bit funny.
1: We don't have them on the bus, though.
0: I was about to jump in and shame you guys for that.
1: We wait. We hold them. They're called pocket eggs. And you hold them until you jump off. And then you hook in at a

0: servo, you know?
1: I've seen, yeah, I've got many images of you guys chowing down on pocket eggs in the middle of the Autobahn.
2: We've got Jordan Scarlett from Delivery in the studio right now. We're talking off air, actually. You guys are about to potentially have some more pocket eggs as you drive up to Newcastle or Wollongong, or actually potentially both, actually,
0: yeah,
2: this weekend.
0: First stop, Albury-Wodonga.
2: Tell us about the motel. You're telling me about it off air, and it sounds incredible.
0: Everyone, you got to go. It's called the Siesta. It's a loosely Mexican-themed resort in Albury-Wodonga, and a great reason to pop in. It's in the middle of nowhere, but it has a sombrero spa, which has so many jets. It's like a really good spa, and it's in the shape of a sombrero. What more could you want? Sauna, saltwater pool. I mean, it's going to be a real relaxation night this evening. And then Sydney.
2: Sydney doesn't have any Mexican-themed motels, unfortunately.
0: Surely.
2: Oh, I actually stayed in a Mexican-themed small hotel in Chippendale once, actually.
0: Chippendale?
2: Oh. Might have been called, like, the Hacienda or something.
1: Yeah. Oh, Manchester. Wow.
2: There were definitely cactus prints on the walls. Hey, maybe there's a, you know, Mexican-themed place of accommodation everywhere you go.
0: Maybe, but the Albury-Wodonga one is special.
1: Yeah. It's got a special place in your heart.
0: I can't endorse it highly enough.
1: I'm sad I'm missing out. You've been hyping this up for so long, and I'm flying to Sydney tomorrow morning.
2: Honestly,
1: you guys are going to be in the spa tonight. That's
2: a shame, but also good for you.
0: Yeah, yeah. Yeah. We're doing the drive just for the siesta, so that's how good it is.
2: But more importantly for our NAM-based listeners, there's a show next weekend at the Le Monde.
1: Oh, the Le Monde.
2: That's such a random venue choice.
1: Yeah.
0: That's a great venue, though.
2: That's like the pub across from Triple R, right?
0: Yeah.
1: We just thought it'd be nice to play somewhere a little different.
2: Yeah.
1: I mean, it's a great vibe in there.
2: I like it.
1: Good location.
2: Last time I was there, there was a sort of a kind of a Celtic poetry and flute vibe going on.
1: That's our vibe.
0: I've seen, that's the vibe of the new album, Milo.
2: Yeah.
0: No, I think our logic behind it was that we wanted to play a cool, small venue that feels comfy before sort of taking... and like we could jam pack without before going on tour, but then we got asked to play with the Happy Mondays at the Forum, which kind of put a pin in that plan.
2: Yeah.
0: We ended up playing some new songs at the Forum instead.
1: Yeah, that was scary.
0: But I think that was the logic behind it, and yeah, just support, you know, the little cool venues.
1: Yeah.
2: October I think we're about 10. To say, great to support like a little underground band, the Happy Mondays.
0: Yeah. I don't know if you've heard of them.
2: Absolutely. Is that, when's that? Is that next Saturday?
1: Yeah, Saturday week, October 10. We've got Woolen Kits as well, who've just announced their new album, first music in ages on Antifade. So it should be a really nice time. So hopefully you see some of your legends there.
2: Unreal. We've got Delivery in the house. Let's launch into these tunes that you've brought in for us. They've sent some messages off to their mates, and they've got some exclusives for us this morning on the show. I want to kick things off with Headphones by The Yummy Fur. Please explain.
1: Well, funnily enough, this one actually is already released. So sorry, everybody, if you're expecting an exclusive straight away.
2: Can't be all exclusives.
0: Yeah.
1: But this one is off their new album, Everybody Talks About the Weather, out on Upset the Rhythm. And this is actually a bit of a submission from Beck and James in the band, I would say. They've loved this band since the beginning of Delivery. And I think there's maybe a few kind of sonic links.
0: Influences.
1: Yeah. So it feels like a good way to start. And one day we're going to play together. They're the band that a couple of them ended up being part of Franz Ferdinand. And like they're big in the kind of Glasgow scene. And I always see DMs flying back and forth between Beck or James to The Yummy Fur on Insta, and like, one day we're going to play together. Or like, look at this guy from Glasgow we just found in Melbourne. And oh my God, that legend. So anyway, shout outs to The Yummy Fur.
2: I also love the idea of dipping in and out of the DMs and just seeing what everybody else has been up to in there.
1: Oh my God, there are some weird notifications. We'll get into that later.
2: We'll get to that later. But first, The Yummy Fur with Headphones. We've got Delivery doing musical chairs this morning on the Brekkie Spread.

0: Delivery are here this morning doing the musical chairs things, playing a bunch of music from their mates. Some of it released, a lot of it unreleased. That one there from Equestrian Fields called Go Out, Stay In. Tell us a bit about Equestrian Fields.
1: Oh, legends. Well, it consists of some people in the scene. Billiam from all of those projects that he's been in, a little prolific egg punk guy. I've also got Shay and Zan from De Porcel down the Surf Coast. And then Eve Wixon, who is a really great photographer in the live music scene and everything. Right. And then she decided to front this band and they sing about horses and they're just great. I feel like they're a very, I don't know, Melbourne-sounding band. That song giving me maybe a bit of Eddie Current Suppression Ring vibe.
2: It is. I was thinking that when I was listening. It's a great song. And Eve is the best. She's taken some photos for the band as well and they've all turned out incredible.
1: Yeah, it's really lovely having her along in the studio, maybe the Botanic Gardens, the Franz show as well. I don't know. There's been a bunch of nice moments. And Sydney at the Opera House.
2: She came to the Opera House. That was fun.
0: Unreal.
1: That was so good.
2: It's good to have a pal.
1: Yeah, good to have a pal.
0: And it's good to have friends.
1: Equestrian Fields, they've got this album and they haven't even decided when they're going to release it and it's ready to go.
0: Let's peer pressure them right now on the radio. Yeah.
2: Please. Do it.
1: The world needs to hear it.
0: Before that, we did hear from the Yummy Fur and Headphones, which brings us up to date. We've got Delivery in the House and we're about to play the newie from them. Measuring Cup, music video out for this one today.
1: Yeah, I haven't even seen the final cut, but it just came out.
2: Yeah, oh, great. That's great news. it's new music video. It's like a little bit of a pseudo heist situation.
0: All right.
2: Yeah.
0: Inspired by the great heist films of the past.
2: Pretty much, yeah. There's actually a shot that we ripped directly from Two Hands, which Geordie wanted to reference Two Hands, so we threw something like that in there. But it's a fun clip.
1: Scarlett was the mastermind, the creative genius, along with James Devlin for that one.
2: I just wanted to do some documents, you know.

0: I wanted to write a script. I wanted to do a shooting schedule. I like documents.
1: Are you in charge of the spreadsheets for the band?
0: No, God no. Only to do with
1: performatively.
0: Yes, I stay in the clip lane only once.
1: Is the clip out now or is it out later today?
2: It's out.
1: All right. Well, listen to it on the radio right now, but immediately after this segment ends, go and have a look at it on YouTube. But for now, this is the new one from Delivery, giving it a nudge here on the Brekkie Spread this morning. It's called Measuring Cup.
0: Woo!

0: New music from Delivery here on The Breakfast Spread this morning. The first single from the forthcoming album coming out next February. Really cool to have them in studio this morning. Thanks for giving that one a little nudge on the show this morning. Good to have it out in the world.
1: Yeah, it feels good. It feels real now that it's on the radio.
2: No,
0: you go.
2: Scarlett, I love your vocal lines in that.
1: Oh, thank you.
2: Excellent.
0: Good warm fuzzy session.
1: Yeah.
0: We love it.
1: I love you, Jordan.
2: I'm sure. Love you too.
0: Aww.
1: Aww, love you, Milo.
0: Oh, I appreciate you guys. I love you guys too. I'm sure you guys have played that one many, many, many a time, but it must feel cool to hear it on recording.
2: Yeah, totally.
0: Nice.
1: We actually haven't played it that much.
2: We've only played it once.
1: Yeah. We've only played it once live, so. But we played it obviously while recording. But
2: oh, yeah, true.
0: In the same way that
1: but
0: you've
1: it still
0: totally
1: feels fresh.
0: In the same way that you've totally seen the final cut of the music video.
1: Yeah, well, I definitely have.
2: I will after this.
0: If you want to see these guys live, they're playing next Saturday at the Le Monde Hotel in Brunswick East. Any information? Is that ticketed? Just roll up.
2: There are tickets that. Are-

0: online now.
1: All right.
0: So go grab them.
1: I'll put a link for it in today's show notes at pbsfm.org.au. These guys are playing musical chairs. They brought in a whole bunch of tunes from their mates that are not necessarily available for everybody to listen to out and about. Next cab off the rank is Baby Uzo, who I saw live for the first time earlier this year, and they knocked my socks off. Please take over and tell us about Baby Uzo and this tune, Greek and Dangerous.
0: Wow. Again, I'm not sure when this one might come out, but when I was thinking about this segment, I messaged... I'm not going to even name the person that's in this band because they might, maybe they're like anonymous, you know, you can't see their face. They're behind the decks, but I messaged them and said, could I play a song maybe? They're like, yeah, here's all the songs, like choose whatever you want. Oh my God, thank you. But they describe themselves as hyperpop, breakcore, metal, D&B, electronic rambitica. So lots of stuff. I mean, Milo, you saw them at Spasta in the barn.
1: It was crazy.
0: Oh my God.
1: It absolutely bucketed down with about like 100 billion gallons of water from the skies, and a lot of people took refuge in the barn. And I think what was supposed to be a very chill and sort of maybe underplayed set from them ended up being one of the highlights of the night. There was no lighting in there, and everybody just turned their phone lights on to light it up, and it was electric.
0: Oh my God, they're really good. Yeah, if you haven't seen them, I mean, you'll hear this track and you'll probably be like, oh my God, I need to see this band. But I mean, all of their songs are quite different as well. They'll, you know, by the end of the set, they're almost doing like GABA BPM, and it's just wild.
1: It gets turbo.
0: Yeah, in the best way.
1: I think the track name for this is appropriate though, Greek and Dangerous.
0: Yeah.
1: Let's give it a nudge. Delivery playing musical chairs on the Brekkie Spread this morning.

0: and dangerous.
1: Baby Uzo, we're blessed to have Delivery bringing the exclusive through this morning. That tune hopefully out in the world at some point. Yeah. But for now, that's all you got. You can listen back to it at the web at PBSFM on playback on this show. And otherwise, just hold your breath and wait.
2: That's right.
1: Delivery are here. They just shared their new single, Measuring Cup, about 5 minutes ago on the show. You can go watch the music video as of now. You can also go see them play at the Le Mans Hotel next Saturday. I'll put the ticket link in today's bio as well. We've come to the last selection of the segment this morning, and this one here from Party Dozen, Euro Stomper Party Dozen remix. These guys are known for remixing a tune of theirs or two, which I like. Actually, before we talk about this, I want to talk about the remixes of your guys' songs that came out a couple of years ago. I might play one of them after this. Screw it. I'll figure that out. I think in the electronic realm, it's common practice to have your shit remixed. What's it like as a band to have your stuff remixed?
3: It's cool, kind of bizarre, hearing the demos get sent through, because, yeah, it's not really typically the sort of thing that you do hear remixed. I don't know, Jordan, what was it like for you?
2: Oh, it was awesome. Yeah. I wish we could get every song remixed. Maybe we will.
3: Bizarre
2: eventually.
3: In a cool way.
2: Yeah. Yeah. It's super cool. Yeah. And the ones from the last album were sick.
3: Yeah.
1: Yeah. After this Party Dozen, I'm going to play the Adults DVD remix of Operating Your Loss. I really enjoyed that. But let's talk about Party Dozen. Tell us about this tune here, Euro Stomper.
2: Well, they were here the other week, and they kind of left us with this little gem to play, especially for PBS. And Jono has done this, and I'm pretty sure maybe Kirsty hasn't even heard this remix. And I've been told to order you, Milo, to delete this file as soon as it's played.
1: I shall be doing this.
2: So it's a one-off. And
1: I feel so naughty.
3: Feels exclusive. Really, it feels very now.
2: Yeah. And, you know, there's absolutely no way that anyone could stream it back and rip the file and put it online. But why would you do that?
1: At a really low bit rate.
3: Yeah.
2: Yeah, nice. But that's pretty much all it is. I mean, the new song, Euro Stomper, is great. And their album is announced. They're playing the Nightcat in November.
1: Awesome.
2: Yeah, really keen. They rock.
1: Let's launch into it. Thank you guys for joining me this morning.
3: Thank you,
1: what a treat.
2: Thanks, Milo.
1: All the best with the shows this weekend and next weekend as well. I'll put all the info in today's show notes, as mentioned before. But for now, here's the Party Dozen remix of Euro Stomper for the one and only time. I will be deleting this on the other side.
3: Let's go.

operating at a loss. From Delivery, says the Adult DVD remix. Chucking it at the end there, thought it paired very nicely with the Party Dozen remix of their own tune, Euro Stomper. Milo here with you on the breakfast spread. It is 17 minutes to 9 o'clock. Big thank you to Delivery for coming through and sharing all of that amazing music with us.

0: us. Come and see them at the Le Mans Hotel in Brunswick East next Saturday. And very exciting to hear that there is a new record on the way. Alrighty, back after a few of these.
1: This week's PBS feature album is Los Ojos del Condor by Hermanos Gutierrez. Alejandro and Esteban Gutierrez present a new world of sound on their latest album, leaving behind the cosmos for the coastal mist of Lima, Peru, where the brothers' lineage takes root. 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
0: Let's take a cut from our feature record this week from Hermanos Gutierrez. 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

Thought I'd quickly thank my members for Thursday. Performers Annie and the Make-Believe, Bullant, Chaz and Pink, DJ Damage, IKSRE, El Tigro, John McGrath, My Lovely Haunting, New Age Rock GG, patron members Carlton iLab Optometrist, Dale Parkinson, David Letch, Glenn Bartlett, James Plus Leo, Matthew Chadwick, Matty HR, Maya Firth McCoy, and Tia Latisse. 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My friends for a decade, Tom Shelton, Stuart Mayne, Robin Barnett, Max Carter, Linda Kultz, Kev Bowers, Christella Bosca, and Benj Binks. My friends for life are John Kranz and Michael Dietrich. Thank you all very much for being members to the show. You are appreciated very much indeed. Milo here with you on the breakfast spread for about another 10 minutes. I want to play this tune here from Love Spells. It's called Don't Touch.

really loving that one at the moment from Love Spells called Don't Touch. Milo here with you on The Breakfast Bread with about 7 minutes of the show to go. I've got a very interesting and random giveaway for you right now for PBS listeners. Get your membership numbers ready and hit me up on the text line if you would like to win this prize. Today's International Coffee Day, annually celebrated on October the 1st to honour the global coffee the global coffee community and to promote fair trade and sustainable practices amongst growers and producers alike. Friends of the show, Gravity Coffee, are giving away 1 kilogram of coffee beans for you to pick up here from the PBS studios in Collingwood on Johnson Street. If you want a kilo of beans right now, give us a text on the text line in honour of International Coffee Day. 0400 031 067 with your name and membership number, and we will randomly select somebody from the pile to take away a kilo of coffee beans from Gravity. I don't think I've given away coffee beans on the show before, but to honour it, let's listen. This is on Frank Sinatra. This is the coffee song. Happy International Coffee Day.

Absolute mountain of text coming through for those beans. One of you will be selected at random and somebody will be in contact later today. We'll keep it a mystery for now. Happy International Coffee Day. Of course, Frank Sinatra there with a coffee song from his album, Ring-a-Ding-Ding. Alrighty, that's all from me today. Do stick around. Lauren's coming up at 9 o'clock down by the river. I'll be back tomorrow from 6 a.m. Gonna leave you with this one from The Sweet Enough. This album's almost out. Beautiful little instrumental.

Good morning. How are we doing? I'm Lauren Plant, and you are listening to PBS on Thursday, the 1st of October, just gone 9 o'clock. Thanking Milo, as always, for that brilliant breakfast spread this morning. This is Down by the River. This show is being broadcasted on the lands of the Wurundjeri Woiwurrung people of the Kulin Nation. We pay respects to traditional custodians of this country and elders past and present, as well as to emerging leaders. We extend our respect to any First Nations, Aboriginal and Torres Strait Islander peoples joining us today. So yeah, thanks for joining me for this Thursday morning. 2 hours of folk indie acoustic music for you, of course, all the way through until 11 o'clock as always for a Thursday morning. You can expect to hear music that showcases the ever-changing spirit of folk, all the while honouring its timeless art of storytelling through song. And our first song, we're going to go straight to 1966 with the incredible String Band. And like I say, it's the 1st of October.

0: and this is our first show here in October. And when I planned this song, it was meant to feel a little bit more like a warm spring day. Looking outside, maybe not quite the sunshine that I'd hoped. But October is here. I'm very excited that October is here. This is October Song.
1: I'll

That's DC Cross here on Down by the River. Listen to PBS, instrumental guitarist and musician based in Sydney. Across a 25-year career with 17 albums released since 1998, Darren has created music across various projects, including that solo work, DC Cross, Girling and Jep and Dep. And he writes, records, produces and runs his own label, No Drums Records. And then next Tuesday, the 6th of October, he's playing a solo DC Cross show at the Old Bar in Melbourne, obviously with Joshua Seymour as support. Obviously, had Josh on the show before. And then on Wednesday, he has his ATDC album launch show at Liquid Architecture, which is his collaborative ambient folk project with Andrew Tuttle. And their self-titled album is out tomorrow via Room 40. So lots going on in the world of DC Cross and Darren. We also heard from North Carolina singer, guitarist and folk song interpreter to Jake Dirty's Fossil with the track Cuckoo, which is a kind of string swept update of a composition actually credited to the English composer Benjamin Britten and Jane Taylor, who you might not know, but you will obviously know Twinkle Twinkle Little Star, which they wrote. Blake Mills is on guitar in that track, and it's off the 2024 album When I'm Called. Thank you for the messages in this morning already. Lovely start, says Steve. Thanks, Steve. Glad you've been enjoying the show so far. And then number ending 640 and 000 are wanting to know what the opening track is to the show. Yeah, it's a wonderful instrumental from Adam Lester, who's a gorgeous Australian guitarist, and the track is appropriately called River, and it's off his album Home. So yeah, Adam Lester, I'll put that in the show notes as well for you. But if you also want to message in, I'd love to hear from you, how your week's been, how you're feeling coming into a new month into October. 0400 03 1067, that is the number to text. I'd love to hear from you. I feel like that opening bracket really kind of eased us into the morning, and I feel like there's the same feeling with this next tune from the group Hedera, who are a chamber folk ensemble from Bristol, but their music reflects music, like sounds from all over the world. Maisie Brett, who is a member of the band, speaks about this next tune. She said, I wrote this tune while I was living in a coastal town in South Africa working on my ecology PhD. I named the tune after the terns found along that coastline, which in Afrikaans translates directly to little stars. And it's a beautiful tune that kind of passes swiftly between violins, clarinets, accordion. It's Derek J. Here you go. This is Down by the River on PBS.

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Thanks so much for listening into Down by the River here on PBS. I'm Lauren Plant. That's Julia Camille with the gorgeous track Fiber. And then the second song in that bracket of four was from the Finnish folk group Nyeku off their 1987 album Folk Music from Finland. They're a band that formed in the late 80s, and the lineup included like several musicians who went on to become massive in the Nordic folk scene. Maria Kalanimami on accordion and Arto Järvelä on fiddle as well, just to name a few of the artists. And they released like a few brilliant albums, and then they all kind of moved on to do their other major projects as well. And then the third song was from the American Sibling.

strings, Natalie on cello, and Brittany on fiddle, and their surname is Haas. And in 2023, they released their album Haas, H-A-A-S. And yeah, you heard a track off that one as well, wonderful instrumental. And talking of cello, how amazing was Alice Harewood on last week's show? Absolute delight to have Melbourne artist and gorgeous instrumentalist and singer-songwriter Alice Harewood come on. And if you did miss it, you can go back and check it out on our website, allthews.pbsfm.org.au. And yeah, you can also go back and listen on the app as well. But it was great to have Alice play a couple of tracks live in the studio as well. And talking of wonderful instrumentals, got another for you from 2006 album John Renbourn and Friends. Here's Echoes of the Dance.

Celebrating her latest number one New Zealand album, Water for Gasoline, Reb Fountain is returning to Australia with her most striking work yet. Backed by her band, Reb brings the same artistic instinct and collective spirit that shapes the album to her live performances. Reb Fountain at the Curtin Hotel, Saturday, October 17, with Dan Kelly and Adam Hathaway. Tickets at rebfountain.co.nz. 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

album called A Wisdom. And maybe you were lucky enough to see them last Sunday at the Brunswick Green with Ruth Parker. Let me know if you did. And I'd love to hear from you. If so, 0400 03 1067, that is a number to text in. And Valley Road are wonderful performer members here of Down by the River as well. And like I said, you are listening to me, Lauren Plant, with the Down by the River show here on PBS. The time is just coming up to 9:45 this Thursday morning. And then before Valley Road, we went back to the 2025 debut album from Niall McNamee and a wonderful Irish singer. And the album itself is called Glass and Mirrors, and it was his own song that you heard, Rose of Marleybone. And we've got another new song to play for you. And Rufus Whistler has got a new single, which is officially coming out tomorrow. And it's the first taste of their second album, which is due early 2027. So ones to keep an eye on. And Rufus Whistler will be playing at the Brunswick Artist Bar next Thursday, the 8th of October. But I'm really, really lucky I'm getting to play this new track a day early. Like I said, it is officially out tomorrow. We're getting to hear it first here on Down by the River on PBS. This is Rufus Whistler with a new song, You Lead This One.

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That is the Village Square, and they're excited that guitarist and composer Robbie Melville, cellist Zoe Knighton, and actor Richard Piper will be joining me on next week's show to discuss their project, The Village Square. They are back playing at this year's Melbourne Fringe Festival. I had them on the show last year and super excited they're back. And yeah, going to be joined by them next week on the show. So make sure you tune in next week for those guys. It is, of course, a Thursday morning and you're very much locked into the Down Weather of a Show here on PBS. In that bracket of three, we also heard and listened to Chris Brain with the song Big Hill, which is off this year's album Red Sun Rising. And Chris describes it as a simple, gently undulating song inspired by a long-held longing to climb one of the hills in the Yorkshire Dales, a view that I'd admired through the window on countless journeys, always promising myself I'd walk it one day. So he finally made the ascent. The experience was just as anticipated. And he said that a steady breeze seemed to carry me up the slope and a cool river below offered relief after the descent. And the song also features the gorgeous guest vocals from Natalie

Wild Goose as well. And now's a wonderful time to thank the performer members here of Down by the River. So thank you so much to these guys, her performer members, Dylan Peters, Emily Jane Pritchard, Hugh McGinley, Ian Gron, Ivan Johnston, Jason Corr, Kieran Fields, Laura K. Clark, Mandy Connell, Matt Ray, Mr. Soundfood, Shawnee Sage, The Cherry Reds, The Honeybees, The Runaway Strings, Valley Road, and Vandelay. So thank you so much to those guys. And if you too want to become a perform member or join PBS or Down by the River, now is a really good time. There's lots going on in October. I'll tell you a bit later about that. But easy to become a member. All the W's, pbsfm.org.au. I got a message in from Michael. Always love hearing John Renbourn on the airways, Lauren. Down by the River is forever my favourite way to start the day. Thanks so much. And a message from Lou. Wonderful music as always this morning. Thanks for easing us into this Thursday. Thanks, Lou. So glad to hear you've been enjoying it as well. And if you too want a message in, as always, love to hear from you. 0400 03 1067. This next group consists of Brian Finnegan, Sarah Allen, Ed Boyd and John Joe Kelly. And their most recent album, Sanju, which is Japanese for 30, was released in March last year to celebrate their 30th year together as a band. It's a long one, this one, but it's a brilliant track. And this is the band Fluke.